fairy tales. I guess I've outgrown them, but that doesn't mean that I don't believe that there's something bigger than me. 'Cause I've seen it in a hospital room when the doctor said sorry. There's nothing more we can do. Well, it wasn't through. I've never seen a pot of gold at the end of the rainbow, but I've got a promise I can hold.

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They shall mount up on wings like an eagle, and their soar. They shall walk and not get weary. They shall run and not faint. That's what happens when you walk.

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0: Yeah, this album is dedicated to all the teachers that told me I'd never amount to nothing. To all the people that lived above the buildings that I was hustling from, that called the police on me when I was just trying to make some money to feed my daughter.
1: Yeah, yeah.
0: And to all my peoples in the struggle, you know what I'm saying? It's all good, baby, baby.
1: Check it, check it.

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Hit us up on our WhatsApp hotline. 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
1: King Mushoeshoe, the founder of the Basutu Nation. Strategic thinking and inspirational leadership by King Mushoeshoe I in the 19th century led to the formation of Lesotho. Emerging between Zulu Nation, the Boers and the British, Mushoeshoe used his diplomatic skill to unite Basutu clans escaping the Zulu's conquering forces. He preserved his kingdom, either absorbing or overcoming rival tribes. Mushoeshoe used the mountains to create a defendable capital, Tabawusiu, and used French missionary diplomacy and weaponry, defeating the British in 1851, but losing to the Boers in 1868. Mushoeshoe appealed to Queen Victoria for help. She declared Basutoland a British protectorate. In 1966, Basutoland gained its independence from Britain, becoming the Kingdom of Lesotho. Never forget King Mushoeshoe, the founder of the Basutu Nation.
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7: Yo, what's crack-a-lackin'? This is shit, Noob Deal Double G.
8: Yo, what's good? 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
10: Yo, what's up, y'all? 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
11: Yo, don't know, say, yo, this is Sean Paul, the girls. I'm over Rala. Tell him, said, locking and stocking. Take it away.
12: Hey, hey, this is Lady Gaga.
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15: 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I'm Beyonce.
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31: 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The

0: You're listening to Limitless Africa, the podcast that looks at how Africa and America can work together for shared prosperity. It's sponsored by the U.S. Department of State and the Seenfire Foundation. Some of the fastest growing economies in Africa are Francophone. Senegal, Niger, Côte d'Ivoire.
1: But when it comes to startup funding, most American investments still goes to Anglophone countries like Nigeria, Kenya, and my own country, South Africa.
0: So, what are we missing? Why should we be investing in Francophone Africa?
2: A funny story is, for example, so Côte d'Ivoire hosted the AFCON a couple of years ago, and that brought a lot of people from different parts of the continent to Côte d'Ivoire. And I remember there was like a lot of things around it on Twitter. The Nigerians were like, wait a minute, what is this country is with like good roads and electricity and water? And now realizing that it is a bit more normal, if you will, to have continuous water and electricity in some of the Francophone countries compared, you know, to Nigeria, for example. Sorry, they're getting straight bullets.
1: Francophone Africa is said to be the next investment hotspot. The region includes more than 20 countries and over 430 million people. Many of them are very young.
0: To better understand the investment opportunities in the region, we spoke to Lina Kassiam, an investment manager at Launch Africa Ventures. It's a venture capital firm backing African startups.
1: She also founded an angel investment network, putting her own money alongside other backers in early-stage African companies. Originally from Cameroon, she spent nearly two decades in the U.S. before returning to Abidjan, where she quickly spotted a gap.
2: I spent about 20 years in the U.S. before relocating to the continent. I realized that people, even on the continent, had a hard time really getting an understanding of what the Francophone markets are about, right? The markets that most people are familiar with are what are called the Big Four. And the particular thing with the Big Four is that individually, they are pretty big markets. Nigeria, South Africa, Kenya, Egypt, from the size of the countries, the size of the population. But with Francophone countries, most of them are quite small in size and in population.
1: So what are the other differences between Anglophone and Francophone countries, and where do these differences actually come from?
2: Historically, it was thought the main difference was the language, which is why a lot of, let's say even American investors were thinking, I'm not going to go to a country where I don't speak the language. And, you know, now I hope more of them are realizing that English is a business language. So if you come to do business, you will be able to find opportunities and people to interact with. The main difference is honestly mostly historical, right? It's come from a history of colonization. Who was your main colonizer? And that's where the language and sort of some of the cultural and certain habits come from. So earlier I was talking about regulation. Right, common law versus civil law, pragmatism versus process oriented, direct communication versus a more hierarchical, formal type of communication. What else would I say? I would also say even the connection with the diaspora or the countries, right? Europe is closer. France is much closer with sort of the former colonies than, for example, the UK, which means for the American investors that when they land here, they will be more familiar with some of the behaviors, the business behaviors of the Anglophone countries. It goes from silly things like calling someone by their first name versus Mr. and Mrs., you know, to how do you do the ask, right? 20 years in the US, I came back being like, I can just directly ask some, you know, something to someone without going through sort of different mechanism and that doesn't work, you know. and also the face-to-face, right? I think because of, in Anglophone countries, their diaspora, their sort of their students who left went to the UK or went to the US. A good portion went to the US. So they got used to even doing business like this virtually. On the Francophone side, most of the people, when they leave for school or for, you know, work, they go to France, still face to face. So you do see that a lot in the business today. If I haven't seen you and met you in person,

0: person, there's a difficulty in trusting you. So even though I'm based, between like Abidjan, New York, over this specific past year, for example, I spent more time in Abidjan, I spent more time, going to Dakar, Lomé, and so on, just so that I could meet people face to face, because that's how the base for trust is established.
1: And do you think that this mindset, the Francophone mindset, is slowly changing?
0: Now you have this younger generation that is also entering the workforce, and the Anglophone way of doing things, right, whether it's Hollywood and so on or business, it's much closer to them. And it's, in many ways, it's an easier, culture, the Anglo-Saxon, Anglophone way. You call people by their first name. You directly ask what you're looking for. There's a sense of, we're doing business, so it can be, how do you go with the win-win? There's not as much hierarchy. So it makes people a bit more relaxed. So it's easier to adapt. And also, like I say to a lot of people here, money is in English. That's the main language that it speaks. So even as you doing businesses with China, the Middle East, and all of these places, at the end of the day, what is the language that you're going to speak with them? It's English. So because of that, there is a lot of changes in behavior, especially business behavior. But some things obviously are strong. And I would also like to add that there's a sense of not losing the African identity. Right. So different countries on the Francophone side have also gone about it differently, in trying to make sure they keep their culture. Because historically, whether it was through colonization, post-colonization, sort of the UK or Anglo-Saxon way was, you can keep your culture even if we dominate. France is much more about assimilation. You have to assimilate. So over the years, whether it's with my generation or the younger generation, you sort of see this pushback on having to assimilate, right? You see in the way people dress and the people speak and how they behave, there's a bigger sense of, I want to own my culture, whatever that culture is. And the English Anglophone system tend to be more open to that, and maybe credit to some of the Anglophone African countries who also were much determined, I would say, to expose their culture.
2: I'm Fat B, Beninese rapper, and you're listening to Limitless Africa. I'm listening to my song Si Je Te Dis. Is about life, the people around us, and the power of perseverance. Thank you.

0: And so if you're speaking to an investor, which you do as part of your job, and specifically an American investor, why would you tell them to invest in Francophone Africa?
1: I would say, on one end, numbers don't lie. Look at growth, look at infrastructure, right? So if I take the country in which I'm in, Cote d'Ivoire, there's been clear progress in terms of infrastructure. These countries are also making clear effort in not being solely dependent on raw material, right? You also have to, there's also a differentiation between more like northern Francophone Africa, like Morocco and Tunisia, versus west versus central. So I would say, look at the numbers, because there is progress. The other piece I would say is opportunities, right? When you want, the biggest risk also bring back the biggest return. You just have to make sure that you align yourself, with more of a local, people who know locally what is going on and are more familiar. This is, Africa has been called the last frontier. Within that last frontier, you have countries, Francophone countries, who have so, there's so many things to be done. So if you align with the right people, there is a lot of opportunities for gains. One of the worries is usually currency stability. The good news is most of Francophone African countries have a stable currency, right? The CFA. You know exactly what you're getting yourself into. It's pegged to the euros. There's been also a lot of talks, there's also sometimes concerns around political stability. Outside of a couple I know that make the news, in general, if you look over the last 10 to 20 years, it's been more peaceful than what is actually being placed in terms of perception. So, stable currency, stability, growth, infrastructure, and I would add desire by a lot of different government infrastructure and regulators to have a variety of investment partners.
0: Now let's turn that question around. What do Africans like about the American way of doing things?
1: The American mindset of being transparent, of being pragmatic, that is also something that more and more is being embraced in Francophone Africa. It's like, oh, it's not just the better way of doing it, it makes it easier. Right. The other piece of the American mindset that will be appealing is this sense of lesser hierarchy, lesser being validated with necessarily the school or whatever you did. Right. Because Americans are used to social mobility. It might be less today, but the idea of social mobility is part of the American mindset, which is not necessarily part of the Francophone mindset, right? There's hierarchy, there's aristocrat and all of that. So I think it's much more appealing to work with people who go, yeah, you can go from this to this. And I don't care how old you are. It doesn't have to be 10 years of experience before you get to do this. It's a matter, are you smart? Are you pragmatic? Are you bringing me back the result? So that mindset is also incredibly appealing to Francophone Africans.
0: Many global funds are now developing strategies focused on Francophone Africa, while entrepreneurs across the region are increasingly looking at the United States for their next round of funding.
2: Just as Nigeria and East Africa were once seen as new frontiers, investors are now viewing Francophone Africa as the next limitless growth opportunity. 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

One of the beautiful songs you're getting from like none other than like now Mary J. Blige on her latest project. Yeah, this is like, you know, I want that, all the good things in life. Yeah, that's how things are just going on. And before that one, you were listening to like, you know, Zizelle with a song which just like call it all be alright. My good people, it's another Monday today, man. Majita Monday, how are you doing? I do believe that okay, everything is okay on your side. You had a wonderful weekend as well. And yes, all we need to do is just to make sure that okay, we just like, you know, progress and do all the preps, man. You know how it is. It's all good, it's all happening. Welcome to UBR Morning Drive. Today is the 27th. Yeah, and yes, man, we just like reached the 208th day of the year. So yes, man, yeah, we left with only 157 days until the end of this very year. So yes, man, you're at the time where you just like got to do your request and drop those messages, voice notes, of course, man, because we still want to hear your voices, man, right here on your station. That's the way things are going. And you tell us like, no, what song you want us to play you this morning as you just like prepping yourself. Yeah, the song that will totally invigorate you as a person, you know what I mean, just like set you in a mood of you know, yeah, doing your proper stuff. A very good morning my beautiful people, welcome to another brand new week. Yeah, this is the UBR Morning Drive. Yeah, daily dose of energy, laughter, motivation, everything, yeah, happening under African sun. So I'm hanging out right here, you're hanging out with the DRB or on a Majita Monday. Now Majita Monday, let's be honest, how many alarms did you just like a snooze this very morning? Yeah, some of you are still negotiating with your alarm clock or even just negotiating with your blankets. Yeah, very kind of not easy to wake up, but guess what, you made it, man. Whether you're just like driving to work, opening your shop, business, or just like, you know, heading to school, you're pretending you're busy while you're still on the blanket, we just got you covered up until 9 o'clock on the dot. So yes, let's do what we can while we can. So let's check out, man, we found that okay already. The message that we received is like saying, morning Debo, can you play me Yours by Dionne Warwick. This is Mr. Chabedi Borokhwane, Ultimate Radio. Without wasting any kind of time, ladies and gentlemen, let's touch one of those beautiful songs as we are progressing with the show. No doubt, let's do this. Yeah, Yours, Dionne Warwick, the song that was like totally released back in 1982. Woo. Good morning.

From an album we call it Heartbreak at this very morning time, ladies and gentlemen. Yes, this is like a Mary Dionne Warwick, one of the American singers, actress, television host during her decades-long career. So Warwick, man, has won many awards, including the 6 Grammy. That is like a Grammy Awards. Can you just believe that? Yeah, that's like no summer work that people put in their lives. Right here on a Mighty Station for the people. Let's check out, man. We found that, okay? Another message coming through is that of, Cecilindy, yes. Yeah, says like, greetings, Thibaut. How are you, my brother? I'm good, my sister. So hope you had a good one and a restful weekend. Yes, but it was kind of busy, though. Kindly play me. That is like E. Jones. La More Love. Yes, that's a weirdest man. So let's begin the week with this Kindred Hearts with Love. Ultimate Radio, we together. So good day. This is my Cheetah Monday. We got to do what we got to do. Let's do this as we're progressing with the show. DRBO is your boy this morning.

Definitely our communities are filled with like, you know, more hatred and more city. Yes, man, we need a little more love. Ultimate Radio, yes, sir, this is one of the good brothers, man, well known for bringing classic, that's like a classic of the 70s. Yeah, sounding deep, you know, yeah, clever vocal of like the modern, yeah, music. This is like E. Jones, yeah, he's young, man. He's just like known as like the Soldier Child. Ultimate Radio, this is one of the beautiful songs right here on my station, and we need that kind of love. That's how it is. So, and then we got another message saying, okay, good morning, DRBO. How are you? I'm good, man. I'm super good. I hope you had a wonderful weekend. Yes, my sister, and Cooper Human by Brandy. A great day, yeah. That's like Angie from Denver. It's all good. Lovely song. Yeah, we just like, you know, got to drop right here, right now, as we're still progressing. So remember, that's okay, before we just like hit on that one, that if you just like prepping yourself, according to Lesotho Meteorological Services, there is a possibility of like snowfall over the high-lying areas here from the day of tomorrow. That is the 28th, that is Tuesday, till Wednesday. So very cold conditions can be anticipated countrywide here on Wednesday. So yeah, today it is actually partly cloudy with like high level clouds and cold this very morning, with the frost at most places. So wind is light and variable, so it is expected to remain partly cloudy with high level clouds and mild but cool to like, you know, cold at some places in the highlands as the day progresses. So wind is expected to be light to moderate southwesterly. So yes, yeah, more of that after the news. As you know, that are on top of the hour, Shlomo Polisi is already here to provide us with like, you know, or to keep us abreast with what is going on in the country, Africa, and of course the world. We together among the human. Brandy.

0: Time to get out of bed, sleepyhead.
1: That was Brandy, and I just like had to through the grapevine that okay, you might be just like coming to perform in South Africa very soon. So I don't know what is going on because it seems like okay, her health wasn't that good. But hey, man, yeah, life is life. But anyway, that's the way things are going. Let's hear this one. Yo, my good man, good yourself? Yeah, it's Majida Mande. What?
2: My baby just told me, okay, she's. I'm here, see, MCA.
1: Oh.
2: Ah. I'm was a bad.
1: Okay.
2: The level of the
1: okay. Okay, man.
2: Please play me a song by Westlife. Mm-hmm. Seasons. Have a blessed day.
1: All right, my good man.
2: Chief divorce at hand.
1: Yes, my good man. Thank you so much. Yeah, that's how it is. Right here on the Mother Station. And okay, you just like want the song called Seasons. Yeah, let's hear that one again. Yeah, it's all good. It's all happening. Ultimate Radio. And this is The Worst Life coming down right here.

0: Scissors in the Sun, one good song, man. You just get him from like Westlife Ultimate Radio. And remember, I told you, we just left with only a minute before we just like reached 6 o'clock on a dot. That's where Miss Tombo is going to like provide us with the news bulletin on this very Monday as we just commencing the week. Good morning to each and everyone listening to the Ultimate at this point in time.
1: Kim Mushweshwe, the founder of the Basotho Nation. Strategic thinking and inspirational leadership by Kim Mushweshwe I in the 19th century led to the formation of Lesotho. Emerging between Zulu Nation, the Boers and the British, Mushweshwe used his diplomatic skill to unite Basotho clans escaping the Zulu's conquering forces. He preserved his kingdom, either absorbing or overcoming rival tribes. Mushweshwe used the mountains to create a defendable capital, Tabawusiyu, and used the French missionary diplomacy and weaponry, defeating the British in 1851, but losing to the Boers in 1868. Mushweshwe appealed to Queen Victoria for help. She declared Basotoland a British protectorate. In 1966, Basotoland gained its independence from Britain, becoming the Kingdom of Lesotho. Never forget King Mushweshwe, the founder of the Basotho Nation.
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3: The Ultimate News Bulletin at 600 hours. I'm from Politie. Good morning. The food security champion for the international Federation of the Red Cross and Red Crescent Societies, IFRC, His Majesty King Letsia III, arrived in Nairobi, Kenya, for the high-level support towards the International Federation of Red Cross and Red Crescent Societies, IFRC Africa Zero Hunger Initiative. The Deputy Principal Secretary in the Ministry of Foreign Affairs, Mrs. Dimpo Masilo Motsamai, indicated that during this time in Nairobi, His Majesty will have a courtesy call with President William Ruto and is also set to attend a high-level strategic and diplomatic dialogue aimed at building a political commitment for durable solutions to food insecurity, positioning the Food and Nutrition Resilience Platform as a flagship African investment platform through collaboration by all stakeholders. The Africa Zero Hunger

0: initiative follows support report that out of about 318 million people affected by food insecurity globally, Africa alone accounts for approximately 175 million. The Ministry of Home Affairs and Police, through the Department of Livestock Registration and Branding, has continued nationwide consultations on the proposed Livestock Registration and Branding Bill, with the latest meeting held in Gauteng. Speaking at the meeting, the Gauteng Livestock Registration and Branding Manager, Mr. Tamulo Lekota, stress that branding and tattooing livestock are essential measures to improve the identification and protection of animals. He said every animal needs to have a permanent and unique identification mark, making it easier to trace ownership, recover stolen livestock, and reduce stock theft. He added that proper livestock identification also assists veterinary authorities in monitoring animal health, controlling disease outbreaks, and maintaining accurate livestock records. Meetings have already been held in Maseru and Butabuti, while consultations are expected to continue in other parts of the country before concluding in the Senate. The Director of State Library and Archives, Mr. Mutlalapula Letibelane, has confirmed the death of South African delegate who was attending the Eastern and Southern Africa Regional Branch of International Council on Archives, a SABICA conference in Lesotho. Mr. Letibelane said the delegate's health deteriorated on Saturday while being transported to Mushoeshoe International Airport at the end of the regional forum, and was rushed to Queen Mamahatu Memorial Hospital, where he was pronounced dead. The deceased director, Ms. Kanyinkobo, confirmed the death but declined to provide further details. She said the team was still mourning and focusing on supporting the family and making necessary arrangements. This concludes our news bulletin at this hour. Once again, I am from Politie. Join us for another full news bulletin at 700 hours.
1: And now, your financial indicators.
0: The Luti against the US dollar is 16 Maluti 75 Decente. Against the British pound, the Luti is 22 Maluti 33 Decente. Against the euro, the Luti is 19 Maluti 7 Decente. And against the Australian dollar, the Luti is 11 Maluti 70 Decente. In our weather today, before today's weather, we have a warning. There is a possibility of snow over some higher-lying areas from Tuesday, 28th July, that is tomorrow, until Wednesday, 29th July. Very cold conditions can be anticipated countrywide on Wednesday. And in our weather today, it is partly cloudy with high-level clouds and cold with frost at most places. Wind is light and variable. It is expected to remain partly cloudy with the high-level clouds and mild but cool to cold at some places in the highlands as the day progresses. Wind is expected to be light to moderate southwesterly. And expected maximum temperatures, Maseru and Berea will be the highest at 20 degrees Celsius. Mushoeshoe, Mafeteng, Botabute and Leribe, 19 degrees Celsius. Mahalusuku, Gauteng, Achasneck, as well as Tabatseka, 18 degrees Celsius, Mokgotlong, 17 degrees Celsius, Smongkong, 15 degrees Celsius, and Oxbow is 12 degrees Celsius.
2: All right, my sister, how are you?
0: I'm good, how are you?
2: I'm lovely. Yeah, it seems like now some of the top firms in South Africa right now are just like crying foul, even like some other businesses are crying foul of now the short labor. There's a lot of businesses now that are not going so well. Remember the citrus foods and whatnot. Yeah, it's their time at the moment of time. So now there are no people picking them up.
0: Yeah, this is something. It's something that was expected. Yeah. South Africa has a special visa for that type of labor. It's the seasonal type of visa where special labor people who are pickers, people who are harvesters will come in. They do their job and then they go back to their countries.

0: I think the firms they need to advertise ahead of time. Things have to change. With the way the country is going, complaining is not going to help, because if the seasonal visas are still relevant, then they can advertise and say it's time for pickers and work with the relevant authorities to recruit, formally recruit people from different countries to say, okay, we know we get pickers from Lesotho, Eswatini, Zimbabwe. So we need those people now. So that here, that is generally what we say, but they are orange peaches
1: and crepes and stuff. Yeah.
0: They are pickers.
1: Yeah.
0: So we know there are people who will go by SRS, whether by Durban, Cape Town.
1: Yeah.
0: We always say by SRS.
1: Yeah.
0: But essentially, we know that there is that market. And I think what has been out of hand now in South Africa is reports that we are seeing that they don't want any foreigner. And I think that the people who are marching in different provinces now, they've been lost in the narrative of any foreigner. Whereas there are foreigners who come seasonally, there are foreigners who come as investors. And you find that now the narrative is getting lost with, removing foreigners. Whereas they're saying we are removing illegal foreigners.
1: Yeah.
0: But if you've come legally into the farms and you say, okay, I've come through this and this agency that has registered us at the Minister of Labour, if they have the Minister of Labour in South Africa, and these are my immigration papers, and I'm only here for 3 months, I'm going back home. Every 3 months, you know that you go into that job market and then come back. There's nothing wrong with that. But now, the companies themselves are in denial, the same way as illegal migrants are in denial. The companies themselves are in denial about what the local South Africans are saying. They are saying, if you say as a company you've lost six hardworking migrants, we have six highly qualified, hardworking South Africans who can come in. So have they done their due in
1: yeah, it seems like one there are some that really hired South Africans.
0: Yes.
1: They work for 2-3 weeks.
0: It's and very
1: then,
0: hard labor.
1: And then they left and they never come to work.
0: And are they going back to the authorities to say, we need to recruit? We need to recruit now. Because if South Africa exports fruit, the same market that as Lesotho we are trying to get into, to export fruit to different countries, because our fruits ripen a month earlier than South Africa. So we have that as an upper hand. By the time theirs are ripen, ours are already out in the market. So they have the same way that we import fruit from the likes of Spain into Africa. They themselves, when they have fruit in both Spain or in China, when they have fruit out of market, they are able to export to those countries. So now that this indicates that the economy is going to be affected
1: a lot
0: in that market. It's going to be affected. It's not just us that's good. So as companies, they need to be proactive to say, okay, let's the Ministry of Labour, let's within the region, which countries have we identified that has labourers that can do this work? Because it's very hard work. Most people who went to work there, I want to suppose that they haven't been working for a long time. So they're not used to farm work. Farm work is a lot of labour.
1: Yeah, a lot.
0: When you go home,
1: after work, you go.
0: I'm not used to that. You know, kapa who it's now who tell mokopu. A very big field. You are there on your back, down

0: on your back, planting seed by seedling by seedling by seedling the whole day. It's backbreaking.
1: Yeah,
0: it's backbreaking work. So it's backbreaking.
1: Yeah, I know.
0: So it's backbreaking work. It's something that growing up, you understand, you stand there the whole day. Some of us,
1: it's another thing.
0: So imagine someone who isn't used to that type of work. Someone who's not used to that type of, and now they have to be picking oranges off the ground, or you are picking oranges off a tree and you're carrying a very big basket, and there's a quota that says that you have to finish this line within 3 hours.
1: Yeah.
0: And it's a lot of trees and it's a lot of oranges, and you're supposed to be looking at the quality while you're picking.
1: You can't
0: just be picking. Yeah. It's a lot of work.
1: Yeah.
0: So yeah, there has to be other recruitment measures that they use that can help the ministries of labor and the ministries of migration in immigration, Home Affairs in South Africa, to track the people. And those people should have work visas, whether it's seasonal work visas or, but they need to come up with systems and make it quickly, because this is going to affect their production, and it's also going to affect the revenues. It's also going to affect the economy as well. Yeah. Also, if you don't deliver in that type of market, if you don't deliver, or if you deliver damaged goods, that market is very fickle. So you need to maintain credibility. So their credibility is going to be in question as well, because we knew company A used to
1: Come up with, like, you know, very
0: quick in deliveries, and now they're telling us they can't deliver for a week. If you don't deliver for a week, there are many competitors waiting in line to say, hey, here we are.
1: Oh, it's crazy. All right, what's up, my good man?
2: What's up, good morning.
1: You good?
0: Hi.
2: Good morning. Good morning. Good morning. Still talking about the South African saga.
0: Yeah,
1: you were talking
2: with
1: about
2: regards to employment.
1: Yeah, no, like, yeah, we actually like saying that, okay, like most of the companies, especially the farms and what, they're actually more, hard hit.
2: Yeah.
1: Yeah, by labor now. Yeah. Nobody's picking up fruits. Nobody's doing what. Yeah.
2: I think I was talking about this other farm in South Africa on Friday. On Monday, they didn't show up.
1: Yeah.
2: They didn't show up on Monday. Okay, they went to work throughout the week, but come next week Monday, they didn't show up. They were actually on social media trying to tell them, please come back to work, or we're going to hire another batch. So to the owner of the farm, obviously it's a bit of a setback, because obviously hiring a new staff, no experience at all, like you're saying.
0: And this also happened in America after they did their own campaigns of illegal
1: immigrants
0: Mexicans. And it was now time to harvest. I remember they were talking about the soybeans. And saying, now we don't have, they come in and they just overwhelmed by the work, because it's a lot of work. And some were saying that our building projects are at a standstill, because some of the grant work was done by the illegal immigrants.
1: So
2: everyone is gone now.
0: I think even here at home, at some point, we would have to import some type of labor if we are ever stabilized, because remember, South Africa moved away from that type of labor with the tenderpreneuring and the type of education that, so the younger generation, even these complaints that they have about the spaza shops, why the spaza shops died, they died because they were moving away from that type of labor. The

0: an auction based type of economy and moving into the corporate.
1: Yeah.
0: So it left a very big market for immigrants to say, okay, there is a gap. Hauna spaza shop umutsimuna. That's me. And then they started opening chains of spaza shops. And then they started to build their own illegal network now of where they supported each other. So, oh, but let's start spaza shop. Okay. Renan mohalo. They will borrow. Yeah. And then you pay. And then they started to do that. But if you were to look at it, there was a big market left. Because I remember I was watching another interview. This Zimbabwean mechanic said, I arrived in South Africa, and then the owner of this shop, the father of one of these guys that are saying Haba Hambe, he owned this mechanic shop, and I took over when he now started to age, and then he died. But his son was not interested in doing this work. He was interested in doing other things. So now the people here know me, and I'm established as a business owner. I have been living here 20 years, and I've taken over the shop. I have hired these people that you see are my employees. So this is an established business, and it's a registered business. Yes, it is still registered in their name, but... essentially, I run this business. So that is the reality of what happened and what is currently happening, what they need to correct within their
1: systems,
0: their system. But everything comes with a challenge.
1: All right, my good people, it's all good, it's all happening. Let's take a breather right now so that we can check out some of the incident that really happened on this very date. 18 minutes gone after the hour 6 is our time. So yes, at 20 minutes we're checking out what really happened as we look into today in history. This is one of the latest virgins we got from Kerry Hilson. Yeah, says babe.

Hey baby, hey baby, one of the beautiful songs, man. This is like a latest project to get him from, like, you know, Kerry Hilson, Ultimate Radio. Yeah, Bay is the name of the song. So now let's go check out, man, some of the incident that really happened on this very

0: date, as we just like looking into today in history. And all right, so let's go and check it out. We found that okay, today in history, that is like 1054, Macbeth is defeated. So we found that okay, so what L of like no Northumbria invaded Scotland and defeated Macbeth, king of Scotland. So this is known as like a battle of it's called Dunsinane. Yeah, so the battle of Dunsinane is like, you know, also known as the battle of the seven sleepers. It's important because it is a fundamentally altered the map of Britain. Yeah, broke the isolation of the Scottish monarchy and inspired one of the world's most famous literary tragedies actually. So now we found that okay, while William Shakespeare famously that is like adapted his event for his like tragedy Macbeth, the real historical context, motivations, and of course aftermath that tell a much deeper story of Anglo-Scottish power struggle. And averting from that one, we found that okay, cessation of hostilities was like achieved when the United States of America, USA, China, and North Korea signed an armistice agreement. So the then president of South Korea, that is like Sam Manri, he refused to sign. So this happened back on this date, 27th of July 1953. So he strongly opposed that is like armistice because he refused to like accept a permanently divided Korea. So his goal was to a total unification. So he even attempted to disrupt negotiations by unilaterally releasing thousands of anti-communist North Korean prisoners of the war. And also 1995, 27th of July, one of the most prominent and of course highly influential politicians in Lesotho, Dr. Pakalita Musisidi, was officially appointed simultaneously as Lesotho's deputy prime minister. And no, this one is totally out. It's totally out, my good man. And we actually seen that, Jesus Christ, how things are going. All right, we actually seen that, okay, the heaviest snow in two decades blanketed Lesotho in the late July 2020, that's like 2016. So the storm prompted the unlift of at least 8 tourists, caused deaths of like several shepherds in a nearby South African town in Jogabe, that is like a district municipality. Yeah, that is according to the reports. So it was the most snow the area has received since 1996. So the moderate resolution imaging, that is like a spectral radiometer, on American National Astronautic and of course Space Administration's Terra satellite, captured the iconic images of the heavy snow of 27th of July 2016. So the nation experienced the much heavier snowfalls in the 1830s and the 40s, dubbed as like Lehlwa Labunya Uyemi, mm-hmm, by the locals. So that's the way things are just going on. And remember also on this very day, 2012, Queen Elizabeth, may her soul rest in peace, Queen Elizabeth II of England declared a 30th Olympics opened in UK London. So that's the way things are going. So the audience is surprised. The stand-in for the Queen made an entrance by skydiving from a helicopter with James Bond's assistance.
1: James Bond.
0: Yeah.
1: So Bond is a real man.
0: James Bond, my man.
1: I thought it was just a movie character.
0: I mean, I was like thinking, whoa, okay, oh, this is how things are going.
1: But once I'm like, I just said, was I a mole as a parachute? He's a real man, but I'm he can fly.
0: I'm telling you. You know that. Yeah, Madame Mulabatu, I got another idea. So you can tell us, man, how your weekend was like. It's Majita Monday today. So we just like also want to know right now, okay, what business opportunity do you think Lesotho is ignoring?
1: Can you repeat it again?
0: Yeah. What business opportunity do you think Lesotho is actually ignoring?
2: Yes. I think we talk about food security. We really are not taking advantage of that. Agriculture, we have arable land that can actually feed us and even extend over to other parts, not every part, but other parts of Africa. Well, it is actually multifaceted because you could be talking about growing grapes. We have highlands, but we never really take advantage of them.
0: True.
2: Yeah, that land is like it's reserved to be a tourist display of some sort, but we're not really making any food out of it, which is wrong. We should be making wineries, should be making raisins, we should make, because that's what they're doing in the Cape, and we have similar heights here.
0: Yeah.
2: Yeah.

0: And then from there, also fishing. We should be one of the best producers of cold fish in Africa because, like I said, man, we are the highest country. The lowest.
1: We have the cleanest water.
0: The highest, lowest point in the world. That means by virtue of our geography, we can actually easily just take advantage of that. Across Southern Africa, there's no other country that is higher than us. From there, athletics, man, why are we not in swimming and canoeing? I don't understand.
2: Canoeing, the rivers.
0: They're just flowing every day. Yeah. We're not in swimming and canoeing. There's many other that I believe that we should be taking advantage of. Imagine how many people who live next to these big rivers.
1: Yeah.
0: Who knows how to swim? They just need to be professionalized.
1: Yeah.
0: You see, there's this is too many. Yeah. But we seem to focus on all these small
1: When they go to their homes. But they always cross country skate and all those things.
0: Why so can't we just like that?
1: Yeah, so how can we make it a sport, man?
0: Finally, cricket.
1: Yeah.
0: Here, we're blind. We can continue producing one of the best bowlers. I know you take it light, but.
1: I know, I'm just laughing. It's like, okay. Hi, Lezundi.
0: You get it.
1: Yeah. All right, so okay, let's prep ourselves for the sporting update. Ultimate Radio, we're together, man. This is like another track. Yeah, dedicated to them ladies, man. We just like left with like a couple of days or a few days before we enter into like a woman month. Yeah. And see the love from his eyes be reflected. Woman! Alongside like Salt and that's like Salt and Big Daddy Kane. This is, and of course, Raheem Devon. Yeah, MC Light.

0: 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This is like MC Light, alongside Sold, Big Daddy Kane, and of course, like a Raheem Devon, Ultimate Radio. Let's go and check out what is happening in the world of sports.
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0: All right, thank you so much, Brody.
1: Now we are jumping straight into the first edition of Sports for the Week. Yeah, it's a Monday. Good morning to you all. Let's have a look at the latest that is breaking out of Africa and the world. There's a lot that is happening, and I believe we should start here at home. Hey, I've seen our ladies, man. They're performing really well, especially from Berea. When it comes to football in Berea, there's something unique about Berea. We have to pick something, especially, I think, with regards to, you know, our national team. If a district is performing really well, why can't we just flood our national senior teams with players from that district? Obviously, it's going to bring a little bit of competition from other districts as well. Probably it's going to push them out of the comfort zone just to improve a little bit. That's part of development, exactly what we are looking for. So I've actually looked at the Alliance Cup from the weekend. We saw how it played. For some of you guys who were not really watching it, don't worry. Stable is here to deliver all that information for you so that you get to understand exactly how things actually went down during the weekend. It went down. I'm so proud, like I said, very, very much proud of ladies from Berea. It's not for the first time that they've actually done this. Let's just talk about the just ended inaugural district challenge. Yes, the just ended inaugural district challenge was actually won by who? By Berea district. Yes, probably that's the same team that was actually featured there, that was literally playing. And a big shout out to Coach Lehlwenya Nkhas, one of the best coaches, I should say. I've seen him in the same tournament, the district challenge. Now we are seeing him again on the podium for a different challenge. Of course, this is a preseason matchups that are actually meant to fine tune some of these players ahead of the new season. And he's definitely one of the best. Remember, we're still looking for a new coach. Is it for the Shwe Shwe or for the senior team? I think now I have two coaches that I believe should be should be appointed for that role. I think we have Coach Lithuania, definitely one of the best. And I also want to look into Coach what's his name? Why is it slipping off my mind? It's actually here. He actually went to Kenya with our senior national team. Mehaladito, unfortunately, we lost to Kenya. But he has actually displayed good qualities of a good coach. That's the reason why I believe now we have two coaches that I have identified that I believe that should be in charge, judging by how they have actually performed in the previous tournaments as well. So let us have a look at how things went down during this beautiful cup that was currently underway during the weekend. That's the Alliance Challenge Cup 2026. So for the second time, Berea ladies has actually won it. They won it in 2025. They won it in 2026. They successfully defended their honor. And if you look at the run of events, you realize that in the first couple of matches that played, we saw a match between Dinare as well as Berea ladies, who literally crossed over to the finals after winning that match. And then in the next match, obviously LCS stumped Matlama to actually book a spot in the final. Now in the final, the Berea ladies won by 2-1. And once again, congratulations to them. They've actually made it to the top. And like I said, we're beginning to see a lot of football prowess, qualities that are coming straight for Berea, which is the reason why I'm saying, why are we looking far? We know where quality is. If we want our ladies out there, the best thing that we should do is just to look no further than Berea. They have all the qualities that we need. Why can't we just pick from there and, you know, just enjoy? I've seen a couple of players also who actually went on to have a very incredible, podium finish in the same tournament, in Ritumeti Mpeka, as well

Eho Mafereka. Big shout out to them for actually making it to the podium. They were actually one of the best players that were identified during this cup or during this challenge. So once again, congratulations to them, and a big shout out to Coach Nkhasi, one of the best coaches, like I said, and I'm looking forward to how he's going to perform in this oncoming season. Now let us move focus elsewhere and see how things are actually looking like. Still talking women's football, we're crossing over to Africa. Yeah, we're talking Africa Cup of Nations for women. It's currently underway in Morocco. Yeah, the first matches were played yesterday, and obviously I'm here to deliver the results from these two matches that played yesterday. Things are really turning out right for the host, well, and other dominating African countries as well. I'd say at the moment we haven't really seen any form of upsets, but obviously we know that they're still gonna come. This is football. I said you should definitely put your eye on the likes of Tanzania, one of the best teams to ever come out of Africa. You should never really underestimate them. I may not really have the groups, all of them are packed here for me to actually break it down for you on who is in which group and how things are literally looking like right now. But I do have the results together with some of the extra information that is actually required, especially for the same tournament. So in 2026, Women's Africa Cup of Nations, we saw Algeria playing up against Senegal, and of course Algeria winning that match by 2-0. And I actually thought that it's going to end up in a stalemate. I thought maybe a 0-0 draw was actually going to be the final result from this match, considering how good both these two teams are. But anyway, it wasn't to be. Morocco were playing up against Kenya. Yes, Morocco are the hosts, remember. They've actually come out second for two consecutive seasons in a row. It shows you that they really want to win it this season. Nigeria has won it 10 times. South Africa has won it once in 2022. And that qualified them straight to the 2023 World Cup that was held in Australia and New Zealand. So now, Morocco would want to qualify for the World Cup. Obviously, there's a high chance that they could qualify, especially based on how they're performing. Their performance is actually on another level. They won that match by 4-0. That's a commanding lead. Yeah, they were showing that we are playing at home. There's no way you guys are going to win over us. We have the support of our local supporters. So why not? 4-0. I think it was a bit of a revenge in disguise for us, Lesotho, because I remember we lost to Kenya during the Four Nations tournament that was in Zambia. Yeah, I think we lost 3-1. 3-1 to Kenya. I thought maybe that was a very good start for us, but for them, obviously, they thought maybe they've actually got the momentum. They wanted to carry the momentum into the Africa Cup of Nations, but unfortunately it wasn't to be. But this is only the first match of the group stages. Three matches to play in the group stages. That means two more matches for both these all these teams here. Yeah, two more matches to play. These are teams in Group A. Now let us move our focus and shift our focus to Group B. Yeah, today is a Monday, July the 27th. We'll be looking forward to interesting football tonight. There's a match between South Africa. South Africa is playing up against Tanzania. I told you should put your attention on this squad, the Tanzanian squad. They are going to upset a lot of teams. Should be aware of that. South Africa could be a bit shaky sometimes. That's the reason why I'm a bit skeptical moving into this match. This match is set up to start 7 o'clock tonight. Yes, some of you guys who want to watch this match, 7 o'clock tonight, South Africa is going to be playing Tanzania. In another match, we saw that Cote d'Ivoire is going to be playing up against Burkina Faso. Another interesting clash here that's going to come later on. This one is actually at 10 o'clock. But now I think one thing that I really, really would like to apologize here is I forgot to convert this time into the Southern African time. So if it's 10 o'clock, it means it's supposed to start early this morning, like this 10 o'clock, this immediately after the show. This match should definitely be up. And also I think I should confirm the 7 o'clock from the South African match. Yeah, definitely I'll do that before. Immediately after our second edition of sports. Yeah, so be on the lookout for that. Now in Group C, that's the matches that are loading for Tuesday. That's July 28th. Looking at a match between the Copper Ladies of Zambia. They're going to be playing up against Egypt. This one is set to start at 7 o'clock p.m. This one I know very well that it's going to be playing at night. And of course, Nigeria also is going to follow suit. They are playing Malawi. And this one starts at 10 o'clock at night. That's on Tuesday. Yes, so Nigeria, like I said, they've won it 10 times.

Also, they've actually brought the same squad that I was talking about in our previous reports. That's a giant squad. If you are going to be playing against them, good luck. That's all I can say. In Group D, the opening matches are coming on Wednesday, July the 29th. And we see that Ghana is going to be playing up against Cape Verde. And this match is actually set to start at 7 o'clock in the evening. Yes, 7 o'clock in the evening. Cameroon, in another match in the same group, will be playing Mali, another blockbuster that is set to start at 10 p.m. Yes, this one is actually set up for 10 p.m. So now let's confirm these times before crossing over to another interesting story that is breaking out of Africa. Is it 7 o'clock p.m. for South Africa? Yes, it is p.m. So 7 o'clock tonight, South Africa is going to be playing up against Tanzania. And of course,

0: In another match in the same group, we'll be playing Mali, another blockbuster that is set to start at 10 p.m. Yes, this one is actually set up for 10 p.m. So now let's confirm these times before crossing over to another interesting story that is breaking out of Africa. Is it 7 o'clock p.m. for South Africa? Yes, it is p.m. So 7 o'clock tonight, South Africa is going to be playing up against Tanzania. And of course, later on at night, 10 p.m., we see Cote d'Ivoire is going to be playing up against Burkina Faso. That's how things are going to look like in Group B. So one thing that I should make you aware is all these games are available on SuperSport. 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Yes, check the variety channels. If you can't find them, then I heard that they are also on DStv streaming platform. Also, they are available on SABC Plus. That's SABC's streaming platform. So he was laid to rest this past weekend in Stellenbosch, and we saw representation from SAFA, that's the South African Football Association, in Danny Yordan as the current president of the organization. And we also saw representation from the government, Gayton McKenzie, he was actually leading the delegation, and he was part of the contingent that went on to pay the final respect to Jaden Adams. He was only 25. We also saw representation from Mamelodi Sundowns in the president of Mamelodi Sundowns, that's Klopi Motsepe. Also, he was in attendance. So it's this young man. He actually left us pretty much too soon. 25 years, he was still young. So he leaves behind a daughter and I wouldn't say a wife, but a partner. Yes, definitely a partner. So may his soul continue to rest in peace. As now we continue to prepare for the next season. Yes. Now let us move on to the final story that we have prepared for this part of the show. We realized that a match between Tyson Fury and that was actually up in, is it Thailand? That was in Thailand. Actually went on, and it wasn't televised. Yes, I remember it wasn't televised. Therefore, obviously, what we have now is the details from the match. He was actually fighting Mario's Watch. Yes, Mario's Watch. Mario's Watch is actually 45. I was wondering what he was still doing in boxing at that age, because, hey, Tyson Fury is a heavyweight. That's one thing I'm going to tell you. And guess what? Tyson Fury just won that match, knocked him out in the sixth round. He couldn't stand up. So obviously he's too old, man. I don't think he would be able to absorb all the blows from Tyson Fury. Fury is only 36, and we know how he plays his matches. Sometimes it's gonna lure you into believing that you can carry the whole fight up to the 12th round, but never. Most of his fights often end before then. I think he has his way of, you know, toying with you until you open up, and then from there he's just have to find a way to knock you out. So he won that match in the sixth round by TKO. Like I said, Swatch was unable to stand up, man. That was a very, very tough one. So what does this mean? It means now the November bout, Battle of the Britain, still on, because Fury has actually won. And we're going to move on to another result, obviously, when we come back 5 minutes after 7 o'clock to hear if Anthony Joshua is going to be joining him. If Joshua is going to be joining him, then we know that that bout is on. It's going to be a blockbuster. We've heard that sponsors like Netflix are actually behind it. And now it has been series of whether it should be hosted in the Saudi Arabia or should be hosted either in the UK. Because commonly some of these major matches are hosted in the UK. But the Saudi Arabians have a lot of money. And also they were thinking about crossing it over to the US. Because I know when it comes to US, UK, you know, there's a serious connection between them and boxing. So that's the reason why I believe they would want it to be either in the UK or in the US. But the Arabians are saying, hey, we got the bag. We got the bag. And I believe the guy with the bag gets to decide whether the fight goes to UK, US, or stays in the Saudi Arabia. Yeah, so it's all happening on the other side of the hour, 5 minutes after 7 o'clock. If you just woke up now, hey, good morning. We had a Masters at Work.
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5: Most definitely, we got to check out, man, some of the people who are actually celebrating their birthdays today. Man, our time put us exactly at 12 minutes before the hour of 7 o'clock on the dot. And remember, still with, Masters at Work, man, Debo, and, Stable Steps in the morning time. So we do hope that, okay, you're still prepping yourself, doing all the goodies, that you need to, like, face the day with. You know, life is life, my man, you know what I mean.
6: Yeah.
5: And we got to check out who's celebrating the birthday. But let's just, like, now provide you with, like, one of the breathers, which is, like, good song. In the morning time, so you say, take me home. It's called A Twisted House. You know, a Twitter's house. It's just like one of those, man. In the morning,
6: On a Monday.
5: Yes. You gotta do that, my man.

0: I wanna even take you home. Whoa, one of the latest songs, man, getting ready to the mighty station for the people, of course, man. Yeah, we are like that. Ish.
1: Ish. I know, ish. But no, no, ish. No, no.
0: Ish. Ish.
1: Ish. I know I'm activated. Ish. I know I'm activated.
0: Ish. Yo. Ish. The second beat. Ish. Monday, I'm a good man. Yes, man. We don't do that. We don't do that, man. We gotta chill. Just like make sure that okay, man. We just like bring the talent as it is.
1: Yeah.
0: You got what I mean? Yeah. This is not AI. Ah, yeah, we're not killing talent today. We're just like building it, man. You know what I mean?
1: Enjoy the beauty.

0: Wanna hear Morrissey? Morrissey, answer the phone. Morrissey, answer the phone. Morrissey still busy crooning, yeah? Morrissey, answer the phone. Ah, bana Morrissey, how about you have a phone? Yeah? Mamorena. Mamorena, it seems like Morrissey have a phone. I don't know what is going on, but it's just like one of those things that actually happening at this morning time. So yes, we gotta do what we gotta do. Okay. There's also another one coming down. Yeah, celebrating the birthday. It says like, good morning once again. Hello, Stable Steps. How are you, my bro? Yeah, about you, Medis. I'm sure, no? Yeah, so it's like, no, I'm grateful that, okay, I'm breathing. Hope you had a wonderful weekend. Yesterday was my friend's, like, no, birthday. So it was just like be a privilege actually for her to, like, speak on a national radio with, like, no, my favorite radio presenters. Oh, yes, man. From my favorite show. Yeah, her name is Mosala Dijo. Yeah, Serabele. Mm-hmm. And yes, yeah, that's how it is. So he just, like, says, okay, this one is from Louis. So let's get to hear or now.
1: Shout out.
0: Oring. Agambara bele furulena, and you know, yeah. At the moment of time, yes. Yes. Let's hear you. Hello.
2: Hello.
0: Le guy?

0: Ρε, εγώ τους τεπώ εγώ. 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Oh, nice, man. Did you have a wonderful one? Mr. Abele? Ulaba le weekend team onat, ulaba le birthday onat.
1: Yes,
0: all right. You're speaking on this like no morning with the Boza and Stable Steps, and yes, we are on Ultimate Radio. We just wanted to wish you Horobe Hante.
2: You sound tired, eh?
0: Yeah, all it. All right, yes.
1: Okay, thank you very much.
0: All right. So, you're the best present ever happened.
2: I can tell you never saw that one coming, eh?
1: All right. Thank you very much.
0: All right, my sister. No, like, have a lovely day, okay? Shav. It's all good, it's all happening. That is Tana alongside the TPLR. Hooty ho! This one will take us to the news. No, it's not a good time to like play the song now, yeah? It's not a good time because we head into the news.
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0: New looks loading? 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So there's always a pep for that. 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
14: Yo, what's up, y'all? This is Kanye.
15: Yo, don't know, say, yo, this is Sean Paul. The girls, I'm over. I tell him, say, locking and stocking, take it away.
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19: 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I'm Beyonce.
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1: The ultimate news bulletin at 700 hours. I'm Tlompolitsie. Good morning. The food security champion for the International Federation of the Red Cross and Red Crescent Society, AFRC, His Majesty King Letsia III arrived in Nairobi, Kenya for the high-level support towards the International Federation of Red Cross and Red Crescent Societies, IFRC, Africa Zero Hunger Initiative. The Deputy Principal Secretary in the Ministry of Foreign Affairs, Mrs. Dimpo Masilo Matamai, indicated that during this time in Nairobi, His Majesty will have a courtesy call with the President William Ruto, and is also set to attend a high-level strategic and diplomatic dialogue aimed at building a political commitment for durable solutions.

0: solutions to food security, positioning the Food and Nutrition Resilience Platform as a flagship African investment platform through collaboration by all stakeholders. The Africa Zero Hunger Initiative follows reports that out of about 318 million people affected by food insecurity globally, Africa alone accounts for approximately 175 million. The Ministry of Home Affairs and Police, through the Department of Livestock Registration and Branding, has continued nationwide consultations on the proposed Livestock Registration and Branding Bill, with the latest meeting held in Gauteng. Speaking at the meeting, the Gauteng Livestock Registration and Branding Manager, Mr. Tamolo Lekota, stressed that branding and tattooing livestock are essential measures to improve the identification and protection of animals. He said every animal needs to have a permanent and unique identification mark, making it easier to trace ownership, recover stolen livestock, and reduce stock theft. He added that proper livestock identification also assists veterinary authorities in monitoring animal health, controlling disease outbreaks, and maintaining accurate livestock records. Meetings have already been held in Maseru and Butabute, while consultations are expected to continue in other parts of the country before concluding in the Senate. The director of the State Library and Archives, Mr. Motlale Pula Letibelane, has confirmed the death of the South African delegate who was attending the Eastern and Southern Africa Regional Branch of the International Council of Archives, ESABICA, conference in Lesotho. Mr. Letibelane said the delegate's health deteriorated on Saturday while being transported to Moshoeshoeane International Airport at the end of the regional forum and was rushed to Queen Mamahato Memorial Hospital, where he was pronounced dead. The deceased director, Ms. Kanyi Ngobo, confirmed the death but declined to provide further details, saying the team was still mourning and focusing on supporting the family and making necessary arrangements. This concludes our news bulletin of this hour. Once again, I am from Polizia. Join us for another full news bulletin at 1300 hours.
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0: The luti against the US dollar is 16 maluti 75 disente. Against the British pound, the luti is 22 maluti 34 disente. Against the euro, the luti is 19 maluti 8 disente. And against Australian dollar, the luti is 11 maluti 71 disente. Looking at our weather forecast, there is a possibility of snowfall over some high-lying areas from Tuesday 28th July, which is tomorrow, until Wednesday 29th July. Very cold conditions can be anticipated countrywide on Wednesday. It is, however, partly cloudy with high-level clouds and cold this morning with frost at most places. Wind is light and variable. It is expected to remain partly cloudy with high-level clouds and mild but cool to cold at some places in the highlands as the day progresses. Wind is expected to be light to moderate southwesterly. And expected maximum temperatures Maseru and Berea are the highest at 20 degrees Celsius. Moshoeshoeane, Mafikeng, Botabote and Leribe, 19 degrees Celsius. Mahalisuk, Gauteng and Thabatseka, 18 degrees Celsius. Mkgotlong, 17 degrees Celsius. Mongkong, 15 degrees Celsius. And Oxbow is 12 degrees Celsius rather.
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2: All Thank you.

Thank you so much, Debo, and a big shout out to you, Hlompho Letsie, for the news at the top of the hour. Now we're jumping straight into the second edition of sports. Like I said, it's going down, man. It's actually going down in Africa and the rest of the world. We're going to start first with the COSAFA women's qualifiers for the CAF Champions League. Yeah, it was supposed to have taken place on the 22nd of July, but it was postponed. The reasons were... among the reasons were the fact that some of the teams haven't yet finished their registration, club licensing registration. And immediately after they were done, they were supposed to report, of course, with COSAFA in order to shine a green light on the draw. And it looks like they have. And now we are now crossing over to a new date. A new date is on the 4th of August. That's where we're going to see a draw. That's going to jump us into the major tournaments. Remember, this year is going to be hosted by Botswana. And we have a total of 10 teams that are going to be represented in different areas or regions or countries within our COSAFA region. Yes. So let us have a look at some of the teams that has represented us in the continent before. 2021, we have Mamelodi Sundowns. We had the likes of Green Buffaloes. They represented us in 2022, 2023. Well, we still had Mamelodi Sundowns. University of the Western Cape represented COSAFA in 2024 and 2025. We saw Gaborone United Ladies also representing us. So remember, they're the current title holders in the qualifiers, not in the major CAF inter-club competition. So it has to be clear. So now we have a list of all these 10 teams that has confirmed with COSAFA that they are going to be available. So all these names had to be thrown into different pots in order to decide who they're going to be playing up against in their next fixture come the 20th of August. Remember, it's all playing between the 20th of August up until the end of August. So pretty much next month. Let's have a look. Obviously, Botswana is represented. Yeah, represented by Gaborone United Ladies. They are the ones going to be defending their honors. Remember, they're the ones who won it. So, obviously, they'll be fighting to go back to Africa. They did not really have a great run in Africa, but they would still want to try it again this year. South Africa, represented by Mamelodi Sundowns. Obviously, one of the best ladies team in Africa by far. Consistently, they've been showing the rest of Africa that they are part of the best football development in the South. And we believe that, you know, they are among the favorites moving into this fixture. Zambia, yes, Zesco Ndola Girls, obviously, are among the teams that are going to be fighting for the spot. And Lesotho, we have Lesotho Defense Force, looks like they've also confirmed. Shout out. And I believe that they are really going to show these ladies that they are made out of gold. Yeah, straight from the L. I'm really happy that they're going to be participating. We saw how they played last season. And now we are about to begin another season. But obviously, we are now putting more attention or focus on this continental glory. We just want to see them go and represent us out there in Africa. Now, in another one, we saw that from Eswatini in Singizini. Hotspurs also is going to be part of the teams that are going to be fighting for the spot in the CAF inter-club competition. We also have Silver Strikers. Silver Strikers, they come all the way from Malawi. And we have CD Costa do Sol. Yeah, remember they speak a lot of Portuguese in Mozambique. I think that's the reason why now they had to go for a Portuguese name. So they'll be representing Mozambique in the same tournament, and we'll be looking forward to see how far they will definitely run for this year. And it looks like we also have what's the name of this team? You know, teams from Africa sometimes come with very, very tough names. From Zimbabwe, Herentials Queens also is going to be out there. And then finally, we have Olympique de Moroni is going to be representing. Name of this nation, what's the name of this nation? Just to confirm, it's going to be representing Comoros. Yes, so now we have a total of 10 that are going to be out in the draw. Like I said, Gaborone United Ladies are the ones going to be defending their honor. So, shout out to them. We'll definitely want to wish our ladies all the best moving into this draw. And I just wish they get the easier one before moving on to the harder ones. We just want to start with a bit of a warm-up before moving up to tougher teams, of course, in Africa. Now, let's shift our focus elsewhere and see how things are actually breaking down. Joshua, yeah, we've talked about...

about Joshua, Anthony Joshua, one of the best boxers, of course, to ever come out of the Britain, was actually fighting Christian Prenger over the weekend. That was a very tough fight. The fight that was ended in the second round because all these players are the best heavyweights in the world. Obviously, we thought that Joshua was going to push it all the way to the 10th round, but Prenger wasn't going to allow that. I think we went through the match analysis of Prenger and the fights that he has actually fought in. You realize that most of the fights ended in a KO, and he really knows how to execute that 100% execution, especially when it comes to knockouts. And he tried that on AJ. Remember, AJ has been away for a very long time. In fact, the last time he fought was in, I think, December 2025, where he fought against Jake Paul. Yeah, he knocked him out, but immediately after that, he was involved in a car accident. Therefore, he had to recover from the accident and still prepare for some of the fights, which, of course, one of them is this one against Prenger. He has actually fought other best boxers as well, the likes of Donald Dubois. But he lost to Dubois. Yes, he actually lost to Dubois. It was a knockout. And if you look at Prenger, you'll see that Prenger has been a little bit more consistent, I should say, because his previous fights, he won all of them. He won a fight against Joe Jones. That was a TKO. He won another one against, Bendon Kamak. Yes, and obviously it was actually precise. It was a KO. He knows how to knock people out. He actually won another one against Willie Jake as well. And you can see that it was a straight win, and it was a TKO. He's actually very much good, especially when it comes to delivering TKOs. But in the second round, AJ showed more experience and knocked them out. Yes, he knocked them out in the second round. In the first round, AJ was backpedaling. A lot of people thought that he was going to lose that fight. But he came back in the second round and knocked Christian Prenger out. That means the November bout is on. Yeah, the Battle of the Britain is on. We are going to see Tyson Fury and Anthony Joshua battling it out. Remember, Joshua is standing at 35 or 36. Between 35 and 36 years. And obviously, Tyson Fury is between 35 and 36, 37, somewhere there. I understand to be corrected, but they are nearing their career end. Obviously, they want to wrap it up on a high note. And we'll be looking forward to that fight that is actually slated for November. Like I said, there's a little bit of confliction, especially when it comes to where exactly it should be hosted. Some wants it to be in the UK. Some wants it to actually cross over to the US. Some wants it to be in the Arabia. So we'll definitely be here to report on all of that. Now, let us wrap it up with the latest that is coming straight from tennis. Remember, we just wrapped out the European tour. Now we're crossing over to the American tour. There's going to be a couple of course tournaments that are going to be hosted that side, but the difference here would be the surface. Yeah, in Europe they're playing on a crusty surface and it's a bit slower. Now obviously switching on to America, you're talking hard courts now. Talking hard courts, and things are much more quicker. So I decided to compile a top 10 ranking from the ATP and the WTA and see how things are currently looking like as we move on to the American or Northern American tour. Yannick Sinner is still on top. Remember, he has been quite consistent. 13.45 points. That means he's really, really, really flying. 13,000 points. Followed by Alexander Zverev. It took Zverev forever to actually take that second position after Carlos Alcaraz, took a bit of a break. He took a break because of an injury, so it looks like he's going to be back for the American tour, even though he's going to start maybe on the second one. I think it's the Cincinnati Open. I'll be here to report on that as well. So he's at number two. At number three, we have Carlos Alcaraz. Despite being out, he's still ranking high. And then we have Felix Auger Aliassime, all the way from Canada. We have Alex de Minaur. And then we have Ben Shelton from the States. We have Novak Djokovic. This guy, I think, is getting closer and closer to retirement. We have Daniil Medvedev, and then we have Flavio Cobolli, definitely one of the most consistent players. I'm not surprised that he actually managed to make it within the top 10 of the ATP. Taylor Fritz is actually there at number 10. Now, let us move on to the ladies and see how things are looking like. Some of you guys were hoping to see the likes of Barbara Krejcikova to be among the top 10. She's consistent, but not exactly. She hasn't really accumulated enough points to push her up to the top 10. So, number two, we have Elena Rybakina.
Number one, we have Arina Sabalenka. Number two, we have Elena Rybakina. And then we have Jessica Pegula. At number three, Coco Gauff. Number four, Mira

0: and River currently sitting at number five. Number six, we have Karolina Muchova, one of the most consistent players all the way from Czechia. Linda Noskova currently sitting at number seven. And at number eight, we have Iga Swiatek. I know someone who really loves Iga. Look, things are not really going her way in this season. Amanda Anisimova is currently sitting at number nine. At number 10, we wrap it up with Alina Svitolina. That's how things are looking like in the ATP. We're preparing for a new season in North America. We're done for now. Remember, there's more sports later in the afternoon, 3:30 and 4:30 on Flight 326. There's another edition that's going to come soon later on the news hour at 6:45. So make sure that you don't miss out. So we're done for now. If you just woke up, good morning. My name, Stable Steps. We are the Masters at Week.
1: Ladies and gentlemen, we're just like running 18 minutes after the hour, 7 o'clock on the dot, man. That was like a sporting update. Yeah. So let's go check out what exactly is happening on our routes as our time just like moving. And you need to know now, okay, fine. Should I be just going to work? Okay. Which one will be a hindrance or anything will be just like okay at this point in time? Ultimate Radio, we are together. Let's do that as of now. Yes, let's do this.

Seems like okay. I can get a hold of like Nosemo Shoki at Main North One. I don't know what's going on, but anyway, remember that okay. Our time is like putting us to 21 minutes after the hour 7.

0: Ultimate Radio, we're still together right here in Mother Station for the people. Yes, I just like headed to Main South One, where we met up with like no Lansach and Khaliboy. Say Khaliboy?
1: That's
0: the one. Ntate. Mohawa Mugana, Baba Lizin Tate, come on to a young one. Can it is a hofan Sabay Mazon Tate, Kilanar, Bunil Tatila Manta, Pebbing and Chantate.
1: Ah,

0: As we're still progressing with the show this very morning time, we got Sarah Matipe. Sarah Matipe!
1: Good morning, Dati.
0: Good morning, Dati. How are you, sir?
1: Fine, how are you?
0: And Dati.
1: It's Monday, Blue Monday today.
0: Ki Blue Monday.
1: Hey, Dati, sorry, Vima. 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
1: ntate
0: ntate Yeah, that's the way things are going. So now we're just like going to be entering into what do we call a yes, like a stimulus Monday, where we just like invite expectors from different sectors, motivation, finance, and a whole lot to disseminate information that really will uplift you as a person, yeah, or even like, you know, yeah, utilize some certain codes that will totally make you a better person. So yes, today we're just like talking owning your narrative. Yeah, stepping out of the shadow of peer pressure and past academic failures to define your own trajectory for the week ahead. So yes, so we're going to be having Pastor Joseph Shadow, who is the like an original or narration overseas of like Omega Fire Ministries in Lesotho. Let's just hold on for a moment and then we're coming back.
2: 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Yo, it's the Kid 50 Cent.
3: 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I'm Eminem.
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5: 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Double G.
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9: Yo, done also, yo, this is Sean Paul, the girls. I'm over Rala. Tell him, said, locking and stocking. Take it away.
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13: 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I'm Beyonce.
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5: 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This is Shit Noob D.O. Double G.
6: Yo, what's good? 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
8: Yo, what's up, y'all? This is Kanye.
9: Yo, done also, yo, this is Sean Paul, the girls. I'm over Rala. Tell him, said, locking and stocking. Take it away.
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24: Kim Mushreshwe, the founder of the Basutu Nation. Strategic thinking and inspirational leadership by Kim Mushreshwe I in the 19th century led to the formation of Lesotho. Emerging between Zulu Nation, the Boers and the British, Mushreshwe used his diplomatic skill to unite Basutu clans escaping the Zulu's conquering forces. He preserved his kingdom, either absorbing or overcoming rival tribes. Mushreshwe used the mountains to create a defendable capital, Tabawusiu, and used French missionary diplomacy and weaponry, defeating the British in 1851, but losing to the Boers in 1868. Mushreshwe appealed to Queen Victoria for help. She declared Basutoland a British protectorate. In 1966, Basutoland gained its independence from Britain, becoming the Kingdom of Lesotho. Never forget King Mushreshwe, the founder of the Basutu Nation.
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33: All right, my good people, it seems like, okay, we're not going to be having Mr. Matela today. Yeah, it seems like, okay, things just like went south a little bit, yeah? Yeah, so, yes, on a big debate because we're just like going to talk about, you know what I mean, especially on, the Maluti Mountains. Yeah, talking about tourism. Yeah, we're going to talk about tourism today. LDTC. LTDC, actually, what is it saying at this point in time? So, So, yes, Mr. Martella is not going to be available. He's just like, no, really turned us down. Say, I know. Brothers, we're not going to do it today.

Lisa, can you just like forgive me for this wonderful day, because now I have to get into the meeting that is going to be quite a prolonged one. So yes, 28 minutes before we reach to the hour, 8 o'clock on the dot, and let's just like take a breather as we just like progressing right here. Hutu, hutu, hutu, hutu, ho! Let us stand alongside the TP. Morning, morning, morning.

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4: 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But I just want to take this opportunity to congratulate the Ultimate Family, man, for reaching this milestone. Ooh, I'm still part of the family. I'm still loving it here, man. I'm exceptionally proud of the Ultimate, man, for reaching this milestone. It wasn't easy, but it was worth it. Trust me, man. 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
6: 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Young innovators will learn how to protect their ideas, inventions, brands and creative

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0: One of the beautiful songs again from like, you know, Sanere, yeah, Kimosotho. Yeah, tell them that, okay, Kimosotho na kinan to zibaya. Yeah, I'm just doing what I can. And of course, all, yeah, the lens are on top of me. It's everything. It's like that, my man, you know? Yeah.
1: It's actually a build-up of so many other lens that were actually spread across tribes. Yeah. You can just say tribes.
0: Yeah, tribes.
1: Because
0: yes,
1: they sort of also translate into totems and clans.
0: Mm-hmm.
1: They were spread across Africa. You can see that we have people from KwaZulu-Natal,

0: from other parts of Southern Africa. It's just a combination of all these Matebu, Kosa people, Zulu people, Amandebele. See how far they come. Amandebele now, they have been traced in Zimbabwe, around Bulawayo. There's a lot of Mandebele speaking people. So you see.
1: Yeah, it's crazy.
0: I was also to Venezuela. We are highly, I don't know what's the name for, what's the right word, the English.

0: maybe a Mexico for Inter Toronto.
1: Yeah, something like that. Okay. Something like that. But we're actually made up of so many other tribes here.
0: Okay.
1: Yeah.
0: All right, my good people. It's all good, man. Let's, like, you know, take you on the road. As you just like heading to a workplace, that's the way things are going, man. Seems like, okay, things didn't turn out to be as good as, like, you know, expected them to be, but it's, it doesn't like break a leg. Anyway, let's touch one of the beautiful sounds, man. Our Love. This is like Prospect Park and Dave Lee featuring AJ Lewis.

0: most definitely, man, everybody loves the sunshine. Makes you feel good, relaxing. You know what I mean?
1: Everybody.
0: Those who understand, you understand. Yeah. You know what I mean?
2: If you know, you know.
0: It's a trap time, man. We're heading to work. That's the way it is. And of course, man, our time put us to 5 minutes before the hour 8 o'clock on the dot, man. Everybody loves the sunshine. This is like Sean McBee remix. Yeah. Nova Frontera. Tell us how you're doing at this morning time. As we just like, you know, prepping ourselves, doing all the things. Yeah, we're already on the road. We're starting the work at 8. So, ngawari. So, we just want to know today, or now, okay, according to the way things are going, should like men openly talk about their mental health, or does like society still, discourage it?
2: Well, society discourage it a lot.
0: I think
2: it all comes down to you having to make a decision at the end of the day, because people will always have something to say, regardless, right? On the choices that you make. It's your health, it's your brain. Yeah. Remember, that's one chamber that is given the authority to make decisions. So you decide whether to wake up, whether to pursue a dream, or to pursue a woman. You understand? So you make a decision. You make distinctions on how important some of these ideas that you're following are. You understand? So it's like a hierarchy based on how you look at life, your principles, and all of that. But I would say generally the culture, local culture, is much more of a negative culture. It's much more of a invincible man culture. But you know, reality has taught us that there's nothing like invincibility in this world. If you're a man and you have tears, just find a tight corner, you know, just cry it out and then come out of it fresh. Obviously that's gonna help you to look at it differently. I know that's another way a body is designed to relieve itself from emotions, you get it? So yeah, I'm not saying you should be yelling out public. We don't really encourage that. we don't really encourage that, because my understanding is your kids, for example, your wife and kids, they rely on, they see you as a source of power, a pillar of strength, and all of that, right? So you wouldn't want them to see you in that state, as much as you still have to go through that state anyway. You get
0: and even out of men, they always like push other men to like a breaking point where it's like you can have like no feelings, you can get hurt, you can, you understand? So if when you call it again, twins, while you can just like get help, man, Hatuga, well, stable steps, right in the other corner, and you find your solution sometimes. Yeah, that's the way it is, man. Wanna be your lover? As we just like head into workplaces, man. It's all good, it's all happening. It's

0: One of the beautiful songs you're getting right here from Mark Knight. Yes, Wanna Be Your Lover. And just like putting us exactly at 2 minutes after the hour, 8 o'clock on the dot. Yeah, let's check out some of the things that are bulleting out this morning time as we're still progressing. So, yeah. Let's hear. So, we find that now His Majesty King Letsia III has like arrived in Kenya for a 3-day official visit aimed at addressing Africa's like worsening food insecurity crisis under International Federation of Red Cross and Red Crescent Society's Zero Hunger Initiative. So the visit comes as hunger continues to increase across the world, with estimated like 318 million people facing food insecurity. So Africa accounts for about 175 million of those affected, while nearly 60% of the continent's population experiences moderate or severe food insecurity. And also, ladies and gentlemen, we found that Kunut, a football club at Tabana Morena, won the second edition of the Stress Hotso tournament after finishing in first place and taking home the cash prize of 2,000 maluti. So now we find that there's a lot going on in this world we're living in, my man. And let's check out. We find also that Queen Mamahato Memorial Hospital, it has again come under fire from Parliament after a Public Accounts Committee uncovered that the hospital spent more than 8 million maluti without the required authorization, raising fresh concerns over its final financial management. So the latest revelation emerged this previous Thursday when Queen Mamahato Memorial Hospital officials and the Ministry of Health appeared before the PAC as part of the ongoing inquiry into the hospital's governance and financial affairs. And now we found that the Maseru man is demanding 15 million maluti in damages from the Directorate on Corruption and Economic Offenses, that is alleged that six of the investigators subjected to him to brutal torture during integration before releasing him without ever charging him with any offense. So Temba Mutsamai is suspected of money laundering after over 1 million was moved through his bank account. So through his lawyers, Nhlapo Chambers, he has now served the anti-corruption agency with a letter of demand dated 24th July 2026, threatening to institute a high court lawsuit of compensation if not paid in 30 days.
1: Because I've always thought about it. How is it usually addressed?
0: They
1: don't find what they want, or if you are wrong.
0: They just say sorry.
1: Subject.
0: Yeah, they just say sorry. So if you just
1: say sorry after you tortured me, not even any form of compensation.
0: But it's crazy,
1: that's
0: man.
1: It's crazy. We'll find out if they will pay that 20 million.
0: So now we found that, the former Independent Electoral Commission, Commissioner Tshiu Petlane, has finally broken his silence over the horrific dog attack that left a 12-year-old Nete, Leotlela, fighting for his life, saying he has deliberately stayed away from the public spotlight to allow the boy's recovery to remain at a central focus. Yeah. So Mr. Petlane's comments come almost 3 weeks after the 6th of July attack at his homes, where he's five German Shepherds mauled on a young star, leaving him with catastrophic facial injuries that required emergency specialist treatment in Bloemfontein, South Africa. So it seems now the incident sparked what we call the widespread public outrage and, of course, unprecedented social media campaign, with many Basotho accusing Mr. Petlane of failing to publicly account for what happened or demonstrated concern of the child's welfare. So since the attack, thousands of Basotho have railed behind the Leotlela family, through their help Niti campaign, donating via M-Pesa, EcoCash, Save A Buddy, and of course bank accounts opened by the boy's mother, so Dineo Ramotsi. So collectively it seems more than 500,000 have reportedly been raised to help meet the soaring medical cost.
1: I'm happy. I think I talked about it here on the show a couple

0: bounce back.
1: Yeah.
0: I'm happy that Basotho were able to contribute towards the facial reconstruction of this young man. And I know there's still other issues as with regards to what was the boy doing there. Once upon a time, I was a boy. We used to do crazy stuff.
1: Yeah, true that.
0: We know that their parents wouldn't allow them to do that, but we did it anyway growing up. You get it? So I think as a parent, you do understand that kids do these things sometimes. I'm happy that he's going to be able to go through surgery. They'll be able to reconstruct his face.
1: Okay.
0: Yeah. Happy for the boy.
1: Yeah, happy for the hayman. Yeah. Like 500k. Yeah. So, I'm happy. So now the Central Bank of Lesotho has like kept its repo rate unchanged at 6.75%, providing relief to like customers, businesses by leaving borrowed cost like unchanged despite growing global economic uncertainty. So the decision was like was announced by the CBL's Monetary Policy Committee on a 120th meeting held this previous Friday at Le Hakwe Cultural and Recreation Center. So the repo rate is the interest rate at which the central bank lends money to the commercial banks. So it influences the interest rate banks charge on loans for vehicles, mortgages, talking about personal loans and other credit facilities. So a lower the repo rate generally translates into what you call the cheaper borrowing cost for consumers. So that's the way things are just going on. Yeah.
0: That one. No, you know that one, Debo.
1: Yeah.
0: It sort of benefits private bankers and micro lenders.
1: Yeah.
0: Not us.
1: Yeah.
0: Because they get to set their own on top of that. And usually it goes the other way. Because the repo, 6.25 is only for these commercial banks. You go there and borrow money, obviously you're going to pay over 20%. I'm saying over because the banks obviously would offer you a lower, interest rate. They still have to make profit, remember. But look at it, from 6.25, stretching it all the way up to 25%. They're making a lot of profit.
1: Yeah,
0: a lot of profit. So I'm just saying, yeah, it's going to benefit the commercial banks as always. They always benefit. But the public, I'm not sure.
1: Yeah.
0: Not sure.
1: Everything is taken from them anyway.
0: Yeah. Yeah.
1: So now we found that, a 48-year-old man from Halilapa in Kolonyama constituency, Liribe, who was like awaiting trial for allegedly orchestrating the contract killing of his neighbor, was allegedly beaten and burned to death by an angry mob shortly after being released on bail.
0: People still said people
1: were alive. So the deceased, Musala Rataba, and his 38-year-old wife, that is like Matswakai Rataba, had like appeared before the Liribe Magistrate Court on charges of hiring a hitman to murder their 57-year-old neighbor. So now we found that the couple was like arrested the 16th and 17th of April and was initially remanded in custody before being granted bail pending trial. So according to the reports, man, after their release, a group of enraged villagers, man, confronted the couple on their home in Halapa. So now the mob allegedly assaulted both the suspects before setting their house on fire with like Musala still inside. So he died in the blaze. So that's how things went down.
2: King Mushweshwe, the founder of the Basotho Nation. Strategic thinking and inspirational leadership by King Mushweshwe I in the 19th century led to the formation of Lesotho. Emerging between Zulu Nation, the Boers and the British, Mushweshwe used his diplomatic skill to unite Basotho clans escaping the Zulu's conquering forces. He preserved his kingdom, either absorbing or overcoming rival tribes. Mushweshwe used the mountains to create a defendable capital, Tabawusiyu, and used French missionary diplomacy and weaponry, defeating the British in 1851, but losing to the Boers in 1868. Mushweshwe appealed to Queen Victoria for help. She declared Basotholand a British protectorate. In 1966, Basotholand gained its independence from Britain, becoming the Kingdom of Lesotho. Never forget King Mushweshwe, the founder of the Basotho Nation.
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0: Vanessa Kelly Scoop in the morning. Ultimate Radio putting us to 19 after the hour, 8 o'clock on the dot, man. Ash, I just saw something. Yeah, that means we have to head to it. Ash, you know, intense. Anyway, this is like Amairo and 70s. Nazi Sola featuring Steelers Africa. And Mashudu.
1: Yeah.
0: Mashudu.
1: Yeah. You know
0: Mashudu? Yeah,
1: Mashudu. Oh,
0: yeah.
1: Shudu. Hi, Shudu.
0: Hello, Shudu.
1: Shudu.
0: Yeah.
1: Shuga. Shudu. For sure. But anyway, let's see what we have, huh?
0: Yeah, let's see. Yeah, right now. Okay. Oh, now it's lovely. Yeah. I don't know what is going on, but just like one of those things. Yeah, I just like see the message now. You know, like when I'm with the side man, I don't usually hold the phone at all. Yeah. I don't do that.
1: With most of the attention.
0: I don't want my disturbance to be on the height. Yeah, get disturbed like that. All right, so that's the way it is. Let's see how things are going.
2: Kim Mushweshwe, the founder of the Basutu Nation. Strategic thinking and inspirational leadership by Kim Mushweshwe I in the 19th century led to the formation of Lesotho. Emerging between Zulu Nation, the Boers and the British, Mushweshwe used his diplomatic skill to unite Basutu clans escaping the Zulu's conquering forces. He preserved his kingdom, either absorbing or overcoming rival tribes. Mushweshwe used the mountains to create a defendable capital, Tabawusiyu, and used French missionary diplomacy and weaponry, defeating the British in 1851, but losing to the Boers in 1860.
0: Okay, ladies and gentlemen, that's the way things are going. So it seems like, okay, today we're going to be talking to like Mr. Paulo right here. So it seems like, okay, all right, why our hands or why your hands hold the secret to the whole body strength? So today we're just like talking about the major fitness assets that most people completely overlook, your hands. So if you have ever struggled to like open a jar, dropped a heavy shopping bag, or even found your hands like, you know, slipping off the bar during your workout, this segment is for you today. So we just like try diving into what you call the worst creep strength. Yeah, foremost training, and of course, all I can like forearmed training, and those pillar, plier, okay, those plier looking gadgets you see at the gym. So, yes, joining us today is like Mr. Paulo Ndisani, who is like, one of the Lesotho's own fitness guru. We're here, Mr. Paulo. How long that?
3: Hey, my sir, how are you?
0: Good yourself, sir. How are you? Did you have a wonderful weekend?
3: Yeah, I did, Daddy.
0: Okay, not glad to hear that. Lovely to have you this morning.
3: Hey,
0: Sharp. So, yes, without wasting any kind of time in that day, okay, Mr. Paulo, let's start with like those applier like hand creepers. Yeah, we see people squeezing at the gym. What exactly are they doing, and why is a hand strength so vital?
3: Okay,

0: change that. No, Kelly wanted Kelly. The plastic to be born and thing sometimes Serena already ignore because Serena or Key didn't think anything and it's Lady Bapala, Kaholo, Yoko Haholo, into strengthen Savona, the Tabin Savona overall our health, like you
1: okay.
0: So, Tababo Shokoki, one Rekari. 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
1: nice so now we find that actually okay, many people think a creep strength is just like for bodybuilders or rock climbers. So how does like having a strong creep man benefit everybody's that is like everyday people that is like everyday people in a day-to-day life?
0: Let's say we shopping.
1: Yeah.
0: Ke go re ke tsentse tsa rona ke ba bona ke mona mo tla fumana kana go tsedi jwa le o tla fumana ga tabitsa these guys pele ngore ba re thusa ka ho ka ho nka dintho tsa rona from the shops ka pa the 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sure how le high how it and tota how o di tsaka tsela ne pa tsing because bo phelo ba how overall health ya how you dumela ho etse jwa
1: So according to science, we check it out. Science actually says like creep strength is a major indicator of like a long-term health and longevity. So can you explain the connection between our hands and our overall heart health?
0: Yes, sir. Yes, sir. Ke hola mona a go ngeketsa tshenyo. Taba go tlhoka ke hola ke ya hore ho latela research tse entsweng. E hledi ya bontsha hore taba ya mana le creep ka ho squeeze. You look how so should you see it away near Manal Tabata Horna Bupilo, a couple of Pilo Bagona Bubuim Hakai. One, a Kabata Tabata Manal Tabata aging at Jovan. The weaker the creep cup of the squeeze, if the air indicator, kick indicator, even Tonga can never, Pilota on a high civil hunter, circulation in Gabriona, high hunter, because how shall I fell a hore, hore, hore, my dear Honor, I hear. All parts of our bodies, I want to look at that, you know, stronger pump and to the heart.
1: Yes.
0: With one pump cup, with you know, pump this in at our honor, Mariana honor, I see the energy fix that oxygenated blood, you know, it's really nutrients, it's going to go fella. They don't have a very detrusor, our muscles to honor the function, I do. So, Tabim will get a test and can I stick in or not creepy or name you so e ka bata batsa bo aging e ka bata batsa bo di weaker muscles kana go tsedi kapo kana go tsedi ka bata batsa motho a ikulelang 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
0: Yes.
1: Growing up, never had much of a buy, and you needed a creep for that.
0: Nice one,
1: exactly. I can't buy. Okay, Hans Galazunga, I'm not a creep for that.
0: Exactly.
1: I saw a deep.
0: Why, one of the Sahan
1: fat, the creepy.
0: The creepy idea.
1: It's a little creepy or pompous chow. I see. I'll be creepy.
0: Exactly. Yeah. Did that. Yes. But so you want to show the Pakistan they can't, you know,
1: whatever.
0: Bana ba khona ipulela ntse ho na tsena se re tloka ditse o bana bana ba bona matsatsi yana go re ha ho ke mathata fela ba di do ba ke tsone ke tsone ntse ntse tse test ntse ntse no bana o ka khona go ipulela the ocean di to di botlo tse ntse jwa
1: lo khona go like your mind your name is like your mind is
0: bottles like you want exactly yes precisely yes.
1: So now the last one, if someone wants to like improve their creep starting from today, how often should they train it? And what are two simple exercises they can do at home or at the gym?
0: Yes, sir. What's my colleague? Yahoo, Jim, my colleague, let's say, Muslim twice, couple three times, you know, baking. I
1: want
0: a sharp, I want even the Kahola Serenka, like a missive, a golfer or a missive, at least to the memory of baking, I've been raising me twice or three times. I want how on a heart, depending on how I work out, how. And to schedule the channel, I mean, couple of but we schedule talk and I in came at the Yamaka. So the exercise, the vital hold was on a kiddie pools. Anything I'm gonna let about pool and how we work at the pool, Kabua normally we work at the exercise, I'm gonna let back at your one. Kabua got the deadlifts at your one. Deadlifts it requires you to obey the same and tight, you know, couple hard creep at your one. How to out deadlift a weight, you know, be made at your one. So, young we are on a so young we are about the pool, the pull down. How can I catch me come on? The exercise kapa michini no repeat and pull down ka ofela kapa ke yana tukizeng ke anything ye pulang a ke ba bona e sharp ba ke san 20 then from there ke the biceps by the calves tsa gona 5 foot biceps kapa for our forearms ka ba the hammer calves a ke ba bona the hammer calves kapa the reverse calves a ke ba bona ka mokgoka di bitang ka ti. 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
1: All right, my brother. I know, like we are very thankful for that, like very insightful information, my brother. Ganetera Leboa Holo to share with that with us.
0: That is always, I'm always your servant, you know, ready to serve you guys.
1: All right, my good man, thank you so much.
0: Okay with that.
1: Sharp. Ladies and gentlemen, we run in 28 minutes before we reach to the top of the hour. This is Mortal Being. The song is called Cash Look Better On Me.

This is RMR. Yeah, Dealer is the name of the song, man, featuring a little baby and Future on this one. Before this one, you were listening to Like a Mortal Being, Ultimate Radio. Yes, about Keshi Antoinela. Yeah, that's how it is. So, yes, man, we still.

This is RMR. Yeah, Dealer is the name of the song, man, featuring a little baby and Future on this one. Before this one, you were listening to Like a Mortal Being, Ultimate Radio. Yes, about Keshi Antoinela. Yeah, that's how it is. So yes, man, we're still like proceeding. We just like making progress right here on the Mother Station. But don't you worry, let's touch a little bit of like Nina Sky. It's got a brand new one too. I'm hot. 20 minutes before 9 o'clock on the dot.

0: girl, we need to run this back.
1: Uh-huh. Back and forth like Aaliyah. That's the way it is, man. Kalani alongside like Missy Elliott. This is like some of the latest projects, man, we're hearing this very morning time. Yes, before this one, you were listening to Nina Sky and, Static Selector. Yeah, I'm hot. Yeah.
2: Was I telling you about Wanda Bunton?
1: Yes, yes.
2: That guy's on another level.
1: Yeah.
2: I think I came across a remix of a song he's featured on. Akapevita, They Go.
1: Oh,
2: he's actually featuring another guy. He actually sings a lot of Niger.

0: 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This is Jolie Flocka here, otherwise known to you as Extreme, your girlfriend's favorite DJ, Mr. 123. OMG. 20 years. You heard me right? I can't believe this. Anyway, congratulations to you, Dynamite, Biscuit, Ginger, Ultimate Radio, on 20 amazing years. 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

beautiful sound from The Weeknd ended, and before that one it was Lady Antebellum, Just a Kiss. And right now it is 27 minutes after 9 o'clock, a time for us to get into our food for thought for today. Now let's take a moment and think about this powerful quote that says, breaking through barriers opens the door to limitless potential. Breaking through barriers opens the door to limitless potential. Yeah? Now, we all have barriers in life, and some are visible and some are completely invisible, you know. Sometimes your barrier may be a financial struggle. Sometimes it may be fear or failure or rejection, or sometimes you can even doubt yourself. Or a barrier could be the opinions of other people, yeah? And sometimes the biggest barrier of all is the voice inside of our heads that keeps on telling us that you cannot do it, you can't do this, you cannot do it, you're not good enough, you know.

tell yourself, okay, I'm going to do this. You have to tell yourself that. Because the moment you break through the barrier, that is when you discover the abilities within yourself that you didn't even know that they existed. Also, when you do something and you are surprised, okay, this is really me. Like you are in the process and you're just wondering, hey, Batu, this is really me. I'm actually doing this. I can't believe this. Yeah. That is when you discover the abilities that lie within you that you didn't even know existed because you didn't practice them or you didn't unleash that potential that you have in you. You know, sometimes the barrier is not something that we created ourselves. It could be a discrimination or maybe circumstances of life, let's say poverty, maybe disability or lack of opportunity or growing up in an environment where your dreams were constantly discouraged. That is a barrier on its own. But history and everyday life are filled with people who have faced difficult circumstances and still managed to create meaningful lives. You know, it's not like they had an easy journey, no, but they simply refused to allow their circumstances to write the final chapter of their story. So we should take that. We should take that. Don't allow your circumstances to predict your whole future, man, to change your whole future. Sky Kamuhela is yet. Try and try and fight and try to overcome those barriers. So if you're listening to me this morning and you're standing in front of a barrier, please don't automatically assume that your journey ends there. Take a deep breath, you know, look at this obstacle in front of you and ask yourself, what can I learn from this? What can I do differently? Who can help me overcome this? What is that one step that I can take today to make something, to make a difference or bring about change? Because sometimes, honestly, the door to your potential is not locked. Sometimes you're simply standing on the wrong side of the barrier. That is that. So you have to break through it. You have to climb over it. You have to find a way around it. But don't let it convince you that there is nothing more waiting for you on the other side. Like we always say, there's always that light at the end of the tunnel. So don't get stuck. Don't get stuck on the darker side. You know, your circumstances may explain where you started, but they don't have to determine where you finish. They don't. They don't have that power over you, all right? So this morning, please break that door, break that barrier, and make sure that you open the door and step into your potential. And please, never underestimate what you can become when you refuse to give up on yourself. If you give up on yourself, what are we going to do? Don't give up on yourself. I mean, this life is yours. It is for you to live it. And you're not going to stand on the sidelines and be a spectator in your own life. Please take charge of your own life. Discover your potential, your efforts, and your abilities. All right? It is 23 minutes before we get to 10 o'clock. And right now, we are almost in our open mic segment where you get to ask any random question that you have this morning. Otherwise, let me give you a beautiful sound from Cesar Snooze. Enjoy.

And that was a Caesar Snooze. And right now it is just 90 minutes before we get to 10 o'clock. And it is time for our open mic segment. And this segment is where you just send me a voice note. Ask me any random question that you have on your mind about anything. Could be about me, could be about you, could be about any situation that you are facing right now and you're simply asking for an advice. It could be that you have just a random question. You know those questions. It could be a rhetoric question. Could be about anything, man. Just make it fun. Just make it relatable. And more importantly, make it brief. Because when you get to 5 minutes before 10 o'clock, that is when I am stopping taking the voice notes. So right now, it is time for you to send through that voice note. Now, there's this random that keeps on popping in my mind, you know. Have you ever felt like your favorite color could have something to do with your personality? Like if your favorite color is pink, then could that mean that you have a happy soul? I mean, pink is happy color, right? It's bright, it's out there. Or maybe orange, something colorful and happy. Could it mean that

popping in my mind, you know? Have you ever felt like your favorite color could have something to do with your personality? Like if your favorite color is pink, then could that mean that you have a happy soul? I mean, pink is happy color, right? It's bright, it's out there. Or maybe orange, something colorful and happy. Could it mean that you have a happy personality? Or if you have if your favorite color is black, could it mean that maybe you have a sad personality or something? I mean, when I thought of this question, I was going through my clothes. So I see, ish man, you know, I don't have colorful clothes. My colors are so dark. Like I go around black, I go around brown, gray, you know, neutral colors. Those are my colors. So I just wondered, okay, how come I don't have colorful colors? Is it because of my personality? Does color and personality have to do anything with each other? Like, that is the question that has been popping in my mind frequently. Anyway, I just want to hear your random question. Otherwise, let me give you this beautiful song coming from James Young. I'll be good. Enjoy.

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4: The

0: Are you into this old fashioned, like, let me say, classic type of romance, or are you just into this modern? Like, I think I'm too much into slightly modern, and too much of classic. And I have my reasons. So which one are you into?
1: Your audio is a bit inaudible because of the sound in the background, but I feel like you're comparing the modern what relationships. Okay, let me just play it again. I just want to answer you right.
0: Hello Sneezy, how are you?
1: I'm good, and you?
0: Me fine, happy Monday. So Sneezy, are you into this old-fashioned, like, let me say, classic type of romance, or are you just into this modern? Like, I think I'm too much into slightly modern, and too much of classic. And I have my reasons. So which one are you into?
1: Okay. I don't know which aspects you're looking at this from. But hey man, I feel like they both work. Just what differs is how you as a person views things, all right? So I'm into modern romance, all right? I'm a modern person after all. Because think of it, Khalakwana, the primitive ways. I don't even think primitive people were modern. Romantic. Ish, man, I don't think so. So, hey, I'm into modern things, all right? Take me out to dinner, buy me roses. Okay, I don't like flowers like that. I feel like they're a waste of money, but that is me. I love the modern romance, you know? Take me for a getaway. Those kind of things. Let's go watch a movie kind of thing. Let's go out for a picnic. But as for the primitive ways, I don't even know what they did to be romantic. I don't know, honestly. So I'm into what I know. I know the modern romance. So yeah, that's me. That's what I'm into. All right. It is 2 minutes now after 10 o'clock. Thank you so much for participating in the open mic segment. And if you want to take part, don't be skeptical about it. Don't think hard about it. We still have tomorrow. And if you still have the question in your mind and what's happening, don't be shy and don't worry about it. Just go on and ask us that question. But tomorrow, and right now, we have to go on to our news-making headlines around the world. And I have one story for you this morning. It says, hundreds of people gathered Saturday in Vogan, southern Togo, at the call of opposition parties and civil society groups to protest against the constitution adopted in 2024, which enabled President Faure to further consolidate his hold on power. Let us get a full news report from the African News.
2: In Togo are calling for a return to the country's previous constitution. Changes adopted in 2024 established a parliamentary system, handing executive power to the president of the Council of Ministers, a post now held by former President Faure Gnassingbé. The constitutional change that took place in Togo in 2024 is completely illegal. It's a constitutional coup d'etat. The Togolese people will never accept this outrage. Last month, the ECOWAS Court of Justice ruled that the reform contravenes the country's democratic principles. While not legally binding, the opposition is hoping the ruling will mobilize the public. It's the awakening of our fellow citizens, because when you're in a dictatorship, it's only through the awakening of the population that things change.
3: I bet you may be in there.
2: The only thing I want is a return to

the former constitution that was amended. Nassing Bey has ruled Togo since 2005. Under the new constitution, he can be re-elected indefinitely by parliament. The position of national president is now mostly ceremonial and limited to one 6-year term.

Keep one eye open like I got my head full of dreams, all shattered and

It is Maren Morris, The Bones, and before that one, it was Lem Reith, Something's Gotta Give. And right now, it is 12 minutes now after 10 o'clock. It is time for us to get into our brain teaser segment. We are officially in the second hour of the show. And there's something that can be found in the smallest drop and in the largest ocean also. It can help a seed become a plant, you know, refresh you after a long day and keep your body functioning properly. Without it, without this thing, the farms would struggle, the animals would suffer, and entire communities can face serious challenges. And the moment we don't have this thing in the community, everybody's panicking. I mean, even if it's just for a day, everybody's panicky without it, you know? And we often take it for granted because it is a part of our everyday lives. I mean, we open the skies and sometimes it comes pouring down, you know? It's something that has no color and it has no strong smell. You know, it can be calm and peaceful or wild and powerful, and it can fall from the sky. It can disappear into the air. It can hide beneath the ground, you know. And every day we interact with it. And there are people who cannot go for 2 hours without this thing. And you'll see a lot of people carrying it everywhere they go. So, okay, yeah, it's a lot of people, except for Snazzy. And she always talks about how she doesn't enjoy this thing. She doesn't really love this thing, all right? In as much as it's an important thing that our body needs. But honestly, I'd just be looking for substitutes. There's nothing better than it, like it, but hey, I'll be looking for substitutes all the way, all right? And for some people, man, they cannot go a day, no, even a day is a long thing. They cannot go for an hour without this thing, you know? And a lot of people don't love it during the winter season because of its state. Hey, man, especially you know, when it's cold, people don't like this thing. But on a hot summer day, everybody wants it. Everybody wants it. And

for people about CBD, they can even approach you to ask for you to help them with yours. And when it comes to that, they don't want to share. They don't want to share because, hey, they'll be talking about their containers and all that. Otherwise, with that being said, man, I gave you much. I gave you enough. And if you didn't care speed right now, I don't know then. All right, let me give you today's brain teaser. It says, always in you. All right. My things have disappeared on me. All right. It says, always in you, sometimes on you. If I surround you, I can kill you. What am I? Always in you, sometimes on you. If I surround you, I can kill you. What am I? That is our brain teaser for today. 6220098. And I see people already responding even before I can finish. And I wonder if you got it. And I hadn't even read the brain teaser. But anyway, 6220098, drop me a voice note and tell me what you think I'm talking about. And remember to request for a song that you want me to play for you. Otherwise, let me give you this beautiful sound from Kanye West. It says, "What enjoy."

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6: It is amazing indeed, and right now it is 22 minutes after 10 o'clock. I just gave you a beautiful double play. It was Kanye West, Water, followed by Chris Brown, Something in the Water. And right now it is time for us to move on to our 48 hours later. Now, this is where you get to share your weekend experiences with me. You tell me what was happening over the weekend. Who are you with? What were you doing? Maybe where were you? And what were you doing wherever you were? You know, I just want to know how your weekend was, because mine was awesome, man. I just had an amazing weekend. I was at home as always. I don't like going up and down. I was at home, but I was spring cleaning, and it just felt so good. You know, sometimes when you spring clean, it feels so fulfilling. Yeah, I was just doing my spring cleaning. You know, and it just felt fulfilling, all right? And let me see, it was on Saturday when I was doing the spring cleaning, and on Sunday, nothing much. I didn't even go to church, man. Hey, man. Anyway, how was your weekend? I just want to know, what were you doing? Who were you with? How was it like? 2121-9898. It is 2121-9898. Now, the good thing is that after you sharing the weekend experience, you get to request for a song that I'm going to play for you. Now, this is open to three callers only. You call and tell me all about your weekend experience. How was it? 2121-9898. It is 2121-9898. Otherwise, let me just do this.
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It is One Direction, Still My Girl, and before that one, it was Ariana Grande, Dangerous Woman, and it was followed by Tina's Flame. And right now, it is time for us to move on. I see that you were reluctant to tell me about your weekend. You didn't want to tell me about your weekend. All right. And with that, it is time for us to actually get into our health nuggets. And today we are talking about scarlet fever. We are talking about scarlet fever. And this is a bacterial illness, an illness that develops in some people who have strep throat. Now, I know that we talked about strep throat last week, and by now, you know what that is. And scarlet fever is also known as scarlatina, and scarlet fever features a bright red rash that covers most of the body, and almost always it includes a sore throat and a high

fever, and the red rash of scarlet fever usually begins on the face or the neck and then later spreads to the chest, to the trunk, arms and legs. And scarlet fever is most common in children 5 to 15 years of age. And although it was once considered a serious childhood illness, antibiotic treatments have made it less threatening. Still, if it is left untreated, it can result in more serious conditions that can affect the heart, the kidneys, and other parts of the body. All right, so we have to know what the symptoms are, what you have to look out for when it comes to the scarlet fever. Then we have this red rash, the rash that looks like sunburn or feels like sandpaper. It typically begins on the face or the neck, and it spreads to the trunk, the arms, as well as the leg. Pushing on the reddened skin makes it turn pale. Yeah, when you push on that skin, you turn pale. And then there's also red lines, the folds of skin around the groin, the armpits, the elbows, the knees, and the neck usually becomes a deeper red than the other areas with the rash, all right? And then you can also see a person with a flushed face. The face may appear flushed with a pale ring around the mouth, and then there's also strawberry tongue. The tongue generally looks red and bumpy, and it's often covered with a white coating early in the disease. Now, the signs and symptoms of scarlet fever can also include a fever of 38 degrees Celsius or higher, often with chills, and a very sore and red throat, sometimes with white or yellowish patches. And if you have this sore throat, then it's going to be difficult for you to swallow. There's also enlarged glands in the neck, which are the lymph nodes that are tender to the touch. There's also nausea and vomiting, and it may also include belly pain or headache and body aches. You know, the rash and the redness in the face and tongue lasts usually about for a week. After these signs and symptoms have gone away, then the skin affected by the rash often peels. Now, there are signs and symptoms that really, really need emergency evaluation. In children and teens, any of the following symptoms need the emergency evaluation: new shortness of breath at rest, or trouble breathing or grunting, pulling in chest muscles between the ribs and the nostrils flaring, or the noisy, wheezy or raspy breathing that does not clear with cough. You know, when you're trying to cough, but there's that wheezy, noisy breathing that doesn't clear, then you have to go to the doctor immediately. And then there's also rapid breathing or chest pain. There's also inability to swallow liquids or saliva, muffled voice or inability to open the mouth fully. There can also be confusion or lack of energy or inability to stay alert and awake. And there's also dizziness when sitting or standing. And in the case of 3 years children, 3-year-olds, they could also be drooling and persistent or severe vomiting and diarrhea and dehydration. All right, so if you see this if you see these symptoms, then you know that you have to rush. All right, so scarlet fever is caused by the same

0: And in the case of 3 years, children, 3 year olds, they could also be drooling and persistent or severe vomiting and diarrhea and dehydration. All right. So if you see this, if you see these symptoms, then you know that you have to rush. You have to rush. All right. So scarlet fever is caused by the same type of bacteria that causes strep throat, which is group A streptococcus, also called group A strep. And in scarlet fever, the bacteria releases a toxin that produces the rash and the red tongue. So the infection spreads from one person to another by droplets released when an infected person coughs or sneezes. This is why it is recommended that when you cough or when you sneeze, you make sure that you cover your mouth, because whatever that you have may just end up contaminating other people. And the incubation period is the time between the exposure and the illness, is usually 2 to 4 days. So children from 5 to 15 years of age are more likely than other people to get scarlet fever, and the germs spread more easily among people in close contact, such as family members or child care groups or classmates. So scarlet fever most often occurs after a strep throat infection. Now you think you're out of the woods, but then ibe scarlet fever kisona sena. Sometimes, you know, scarlet fever may occur after a skin infection, and people can get it more than once. All right. Yeah, that is that. So we have to know how to deal with this condition if you happen to have it. Now, there's no vaccine to prevent scarlet fever, but the best ways to prevent it are the same as the standard precautions against any infection. What you have to do is to wash your hands. You know, if you are a parent, you have a small child at home, show them how to wash their hands thoroughly with warm soapy water for at least 20 seconds. And then there's also alcohol-based hand sanitizers. You know, these were introduced to more people during the COVID-19. We shouldn't drop that. We shouldn't drop that, because infections are infections, man. You should still have your sanitizers close to you. All right. You also don't have to share dining utensils or food. As a rule, your child shouldn't be drinking, shouldn't be sharing drinking glasses or eating utensils with friends or classmates. Remember that we said this condition can spread from the drops when somebody coughs or sneezes. What more if somebody is sharing drinking glasses or drinking bottles with other kids? You understand that they're going to spread this infection more, right? So when it comes to wheezing, sneezing or coughing, children should be made aware that they should cover their mouths, they should cover their nose. And if your child has scarlet fever, please wash their drinking glasses and utensils in hot soapy water or in a dishwasher after your child uses them. Otherwise, that is all that I had for you in our health nuggets. It is 15 minutes before we get to 10 o'clock right now. All right, let me just do this.
1: Hi, yes, you, and you, and you, and you. My name is Shingi, aka Mr. Biggs. Do you know that the Ultimate Radio is turning 20 years in existence? If you didn't know, now you know. 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

And that was a beautiful sound from Pink, Walk Me Home. Somebody is still they're telling me that it is 12 minutes before we get to 11 o'clock, not 10. I mean, we are past 10, right? It's been long since Refitile 10. How about tomorrow? I'm very sorry about that. I am very, very sorry about that. But I just wanted to remind you of what our today's brain teaser is, all right? I just wanted to come and remind you of what today's brain teaser is. It says, always in you, sometimes on you. If I surround you, I can kill you. What am I? Always in you, sometimes on you. If I surround you, I can kill you. What am I? That is our brain teaser. And you still have time. You still have 11 minutes before we can actually close our WhatsApp hotlines. 6220098. It is 6220098. You can drop me a voice note and tell me what you think I'm talking about and request for a song that you want me to play for you. Otherwise, let me give you this beautiful sound from Ed Sheeran, Barcelona. Enjoy.

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4: The Ultimate News flashes at 1100 hours. I am Klompolitsie. Good morning. Member of Parliament for Botabute constituency, Honorable Karabo Polusa, says Moteng has become a high-risk accident zone with frequent accident reported every month. Honorable Polusa noted this following a truck accident that claimed 8 lives earlier this month, noting that he has reported this issue to relevant ministries. The Deputy Commissioner of the Lesotho Mounted Police Service, LMPS, Dr. Mahlapi Morai, says 15 police officers have been dismissed for criminal offences that include corruption, attempted murder, and theft, among others. Dr. Morai made these remarks when she was updating the media on the cases of crime within the LMPS. And 75-year-old Ugandan diplomat Olora Otunu has become the seventh candidate to join the race to become the next leader of the United Nations, replacing Antonio Guterres, whose tenure ends 31st December. The former UN Under Secretary General, who served as a

0: Special Representative for Children and Armed Conflict, as well as Uganda's Minister of Foreign Affairs, was nominated by Kampala on Friday. This concludes our news flash listed this hour. 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
2: 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Do not miss this opportunity to learn, connect, showcase your talent, and celebrate youth innovation in Lesotho. For more information, tune in to Ultimate Radio and follow updates on the official DYIMD Facebook page. It is now 4 minutes after 11 o'clock. It is time for us to get into the brain teasers and the voice notes and play the voice notes and also play your requested songs. Now, it is important for you to remember that when you hear clapping sounds effect, then that says you got it right. But if you hear a random jingle, then let's try again tomorrow. All right. Let's start.
3: Righty. Hey, the answer to this brain teaser. Ki water. 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Thank you.
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4: 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If I'm correct, please flame me. Untatile by Bulim Pofolo featuring Semito. And it's my birthday. 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
0: I think the answer is water. If I got it right, can you play me last song by Sir Elton John?
2: Good morning, Snoozy.
1: Good morning.
2: How are you?
1: I'm good, and you?
2: I think the answer to today's being chosen is water. If I'm right, please play me Love Me Now by John Legend. Thank you.
1: All right.
3: Good morning.
1: Morning.
3: I think the answer for today's brain teaser is water. And if I'm right, please play me I Love You by Celine Dion.

Shweshwe, the founder of the Basutu Nation, strategic thinking and inspirational leadership by King Mushiru I in the 19th century led to the formation of Lesotho. Emerging between Zulu Nation, the Boers and the British, Mushoeshoe used his diplomatic skill to unite Basutu clans escaping the Zulu's conquering forces. He preserved his kingdom, either absorbing or overcoming rival tribes. Mushoeshoe used the mountains to create a defendable capital, Tawabusiu, and used French missionary diplomacy and weaponry, defeating the British in 1851, but losing to the Boers in 1868. Mushoeshoe appealed to Queen Victoria for help. She declared Basutoland a British protectorate. In 1966, Basutoland gained its independence from Britain, becoming the Kingdom of Lesotho. Never forget King Mushoeshoe, the founder of the Basutu Nation.

That was a beautiful sound from Lana Del Rey, Born to Die. And right now, it is just 8 minutes before we get to 12 noon. It has been lovely being with you. We've come to the end of our business. Let us meet again tomorrow. And right now, I'm making way for Eric on the midday beat. Enjoy the rest of the listenership on the Ultimate Radio 99.8. Goodbye and have a lovely day. Bye.

0: Kim Mushweshwe, the founder of the Basutu Nation. Strategic thinking and inspirational leadership by Kim Mushweshwe I in the 19th century led to the formation of Lesotho. Emerging between Zulu Nation, the Boers and the British, Mushweshwe used his diplomatic skill to unite Basutu clans escaping the Zulu's conquering forces. He preserved his kingdom, either absorbing or overcoming rival tribes. Mushweshwe used the mountains to create a defendable capital, Tawausiu, and used French missionary diplomacy and weaponry, defeating the British in 1851, but losing to the Boers in 1868. Mushweshwe appealed to Queen Victoria for help. She declared Basutoland a British protectorate. In 1966, Basutoland gained its independence from Britain, becoming the Kingdom of Lesotho. Never forget King Mushweshwe, the founder of the Basutu Nation.
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9: Yo, don't know, say, yo, this is Sean Party Girls. 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

Into a man, the name of this one, man, is called Lose My Mind. The sound's coming from Torn Deliver alongside Doja Cat. Right here on Ultimate Radio 99.8. Into a man, that's how we are kickstarting things over today. Right here on your favorite radio station, the show that is stepping in the building. This one is the Midday Bit with Eric. And man, this one was following the sounds that came in from Simi with We Were Here and Sanere alongside he was saying Melilia Pili also came earlier on, meaning that we kickstarted things up with a Trapper Player right here on Ultimate Radio 99.8. And man, like I said, Eric is the one that is stepping in studio. But before that, I'd like to say a very big shout out to each and every single person that came before me. I'm talking about two men. I'm talking about, you know what?

Yeah, man, she did a stellar job. She was here from the early hours of the morning, 9 o'clock on the dot. You know what? It was when she was stepping in studio. And yeah, man, she did her part. Now she's out of here. And before her, man, we know that the morning team was also here. We are talking about Stable Steps alongside

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there's some things you ain't forgiven I just ask that you give me a little faith ngiyenabhayiza nabothile nabosanda nabosindi nabo

Into a minute. This one is called Sibaningi. Sounds coming from Nomfundamo. And on this one, I was alongside Questa and Elaine with You Are the One. You know what came before this one? And Tinashe with All Hands on Deck came earlier on. And yeah, man, if you have just tuned in, welcome to it. This is Ultimate Radio 99.8. Eric is the one behind the mic.

NTMN, it's time for us to get to check some of the holidays and observances for today. What is it that is being commemorated?

And yeah, man, what is being commemorated today is, you know what, this one is called Bagpipe Appreciation Day. And we are talking about Bagpipe Appreciation Day, man. It's a celebration.

0: of the bagpipe, an instrument. This one is an instrument that, you know what, that shapes the sound of parades, the ceremonies, and some stirring gatherings. And people from, you know what, many backgrounds pause to enjoy its raw, resonant tones. And yeah, man, that's what we are commemorating today. And some of the musicians, some friends, they do come together, you know what, to feel the energy of this instrument that brings, that this instrument brings. And yeah, man, it feels alive, bold, emotional, and uniting listeners in a moment of shared away. And man, this special day, man, honors big pipes as a symbol of culture and community. It brings attention to their rich roles in music around the world, and from the battlefield calls to wedding marshes. And if you're somebody who loves, you know what, the big pipes, I know today people, they are looking forward, you know what, to hearing live performances of the big pipes, sharing playlists, and getting to enjoy the pipes' full, steady melody. So yeah, man, today is all about this.
1: Exclusive.
0: Big Pipe Appreciation Day. Yeah, I know to other people they'll be like, hey, it requires the big pipe. Yeah, man, this is one of the instruments that you one can get to enjoy. You can check it out. Maybe you know it's Ibiza something, but it's called the big pipe.

do you grow it? How do you make sure that, you know what, you keep it always alive? How do you take care of the diseases that you might, they might encounter sometimes? And I mean, that's what is being commemorated today, the 27th of July, 2026, in Tierra time.

do you grow it? How do you make sure that, you know what, you keep it always alive? How do you take care of the diseases that you might, they might encounter sometimes? And I mean, that's what is being commemorated today, the 27th of July, 2026. And Tierra time, just about 14 minutes before we reach the hour one. And when the time is like this, I'll like us, you know what, to take a little bit of a breath, huh? By giving you the sounds coming from The Weeknd with Blinding Lights. And then when you come back from this one, you know what, we are going to check our today's topic. Enjoy it.

such. And Tiamina, this one is called Blinding Lights, the sounds that came in from The Weeknd. And Tiamina, putting it just, you know what, just about 12 minutes before we reach the hour one. And today, I know what, some people, you know what, they now have been paid from their workspaces and stuff like that. So I'd like to know, right? We do have this payday habits that we normally have. So I'd like to know from you, the Altimeters, what are some, you know what, the things that, or what's your guilt pleasure on a payday? Like, the things that you normally buy, even if you know that you can't afford them. Like, what's your guilty pleasures on a payday? That's our today's interaction. For me, my guilty pleasures on a payday. I know, sometimes, you know what, I don't really have to spoil.

Spoil myself each and every time I get my salary, but I know this one, like, it's no longer funny even to me, but I know sometimes whenever I have some little cash or whenever I'm paid, I do have money, I feel like I moon it up. I normally, you know what, get to buy something that's going to make me feel good. Sometimes I do love the things that are sweet. I'm a sweet tooth type of a person. I care. So when I'm a sweet tooth type of a person, sometimes whenever I it happens to me that I got money on my hand, I'm being paid, it's a month end. The one thing that comes to my mind every time I touch money is that, Eric, you need to find something that is sweet, something that is going to make your mood, you know what, feel some type of way. Those are my guilty pleasures. I know one way or the other. It's either I'm going to buy something like cake, something like, you know what, some ingredients to make, some sweet desserts, something. Or even, you know what, I'm making some cookies in my house. Those are my guilty pleasures whenever I have money. I know they are the first things that comes into my mind. Or, hey, Eric, why not buy something and go back home and get to bake this thing for yourself and get to enjoy it? Like, that's one thing that it's always my guilty pleasure whenever I get money. So yeah, that's what we are talking about today. Or now, what are some of the guilty pleasures that you normally find yourself doing? And see, I mean, you can join that conversation by visiting our Facebook page, which is Ultimate Radio 99.8. Ultimate Radio 99. Point eight. That's our Facebook page, whereby, you know what, you can get to go there and you know what, get to drop a comment regarding our today's interaction. Or what you can do, man, you can call us on the number 21 21 998, 21 21 998. But we'll take the calls after 1 o'clock news bulletin. For now, man, drop those comments on our Facebook page. Or what you can do, man, you can get to send a voice note on our WhatsApp hotline on that number, 622-00998. Tell us, what's your guilty pleasure on a payday or whenever you are moonied? Like, there's certain things that we can't resist, right? Like, we know that we can't resist. So tell me, join that conversation, right? You can join it by sending those voice notes on our WhatsApp hotline, drop the comment on our Facebook page, or even call us on the number 21 21 998. But for now, man, let's give you these sounds coming from Dua Lipa with We Are Good. Enjoy.

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1: 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I'm Eminem.
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1: The ultimate news bulletin at 1300 hours. I am Katleho Chalani. Good afternoon. Princess Maseiso Mohato Seiso called for communities to work together to support early childhood development, saying children need collective care to realize their full potential. Princess made these remarks during a charity event held at St. Cecilia Orphanage in Berea, where members of Rotary International District donated blankets and clothes under the project Keep a Child Warm, where Princess Maseiso said the initiative demonstrates love, compassion and brotherhood as important values in the society. Youth Chairperson of the Rotary International District Club, Mr. Makgetha Motshwari, said this comes after realizing that severe winter conditions affect vulnerable children, noting that they had previously donated trees to this orphanage. When receiving the donation, founder of the orphanage, Father Pule Mahlaku, showed gratitude to the club for their continued support, appealing for assistance with agricultural inputs to enable the orphanage to produce its own food and reduce dependence on external support. The Minister of Gender, Youth and Social Development, Honorable Pitso Lesawana, is encouraging youth to seize the opportunities provided through Sebabatso, stressing that the initiative has the potential to transform lives by empowering beneficiaries to build sustainable livelihoods and improve their future. This surfaced at the Sebabatso Roadshow in Kachasneg, which brought together youth from Hasiminyane, Sehlabathebe and Hasikake to learn more about Sebabatso and STEAM initiatives and how they can benefit from them. Representatives from the United Nations Development Program, Sibupi Uniport, and others joined the ministry in educating participants about the importance of the roadshows and the role of Sebabatso and STEAM in creating opportunities for youth empowerment, entrepreneurship, skills development, and improved livelihoods. Youth were also guided through the application process and encouraged to apply for the initiatives if they meet the requirements. Public Accounts Committee Chairperson Honorable Machabana Lempana Letsie has urged Principal Secretary in the Ministry of Health to investigate reports that show some employees at Queen Mamahato Memorial Hospital allegedly own their own private health centers. This, she said during the committee meeting with officials from the Ministry of Health and the hospital, continuing in Maseru today, where Honorable Lempani Letsie said she had received reports that some medical doctors allegedly encouraged patients to seek health services at their private health clinics in

0: state of receiving such services at the hospital. She further called on the principal secretary to investigate allegations that some nurses forged the academic certificates, saying she had already informed the nursing council about a case. She recommended that action should be taken regarding officers who already undergone a disciplinary hearing over a criminal case and misconduct. Lesotho boxer Poana Kgwahli delivered a dominant performance against Matisse Koop of Jamaica to advance to the quarterfinal stage of the men's boxing competition of the Commonwealth Games in Glasgow, Scotland. Kgwahli said this is the first time being on the big stage to compete against the best athletes in the world, saying this win is for every Mosotho, coaches and administrators who believed in him. Basotho athletes and team officials were joined by the Lesotho High Commissioner to the United Kingdom, His Excellency Mosue Letuma, representative of the Government of Lesotho, the Commonwealth Games Association of Lesotho, as well as the diaspora of Lesotho in Scotland. This concludes the news bulletin. Once again, I am Katlo Chalan. Join us again at 1400 hours.
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0: Looking at the financial indicators, the rand is trading at 16 maloti 71 cents against the dollar, at 22 maloti 27 cents against the pound, and at 19 maloti 5 cents against the euro.
2: 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Under the Code of Conduct, we are committed to broadcast news that is fair, accurate and impartial. 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Exercise care and consideration in matters involving the dignity and person's privacy. Ensure that our programming does not promote or glorify violence. Not to broadcast content which may disturb or be harmful to children before watershed period. 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Where we fail to reach amicable solution, listeners can lodge a complaint with the Broadcasting Dispute Resolution Panel located at the Lesotho Communications Authority, 30 Princess Margaret Road, Old Europa Maseru. 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
3: It is a weeping in the morning and a natural thief. It is a weeping in the morning and a natural thief. 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

in the dance hall and who know how deep you run from them gums up. When time it comes to my song, it is the champion sound. The bugle and blow.

And the name of this one is called Mercy. Sounds coming from Kanye West right here on Ultimate Radio 99.8. And yeah, man, welcome to it. This is the second lap of the show. And the show that is still in the building is The Midday Bit with Eric Foto, broadcasting live right at the heartbeat of LNBS premises opposite to New Royal Palace. That's where we are situated. And yeah, man, now it's time for us, good people. You know what, we are still on our today's interaction, so now it's for us, you know what, to make a quick reminder. Now, what is it that we are talking about?

0: In 10 minutes today, we're talking about, you know what, some of those guilt pleasures that we normally have, especially on a payday. We know that each and every one on Alintuzi Munezeloro, you know what, every time they get money, you know what, they normally spend their money on. So today we want to hear from you, the Altimeters, wherever you're tuning in from. Now, what are some of those guilty pleasures that you have on your payday? What is it that you get to spend your money on? Others will be like, hey Eric, now I spend, you know what, every time I money, I take my money and get to do some fine dining somewhere, somehow. And others will be like, hey, for me, you know what, whenever I have money, I normally go out with my friends and get to have a nice time. While others will be like, hey Eric, for me on my side, man, I normally pay my bills. That's their guilty pleasure. Others will be like, hey Eric, I always make sure that I buy different scents. If manago muto nali different collections of perfumes. Others will be like, they'll be having different pairs of shoes. Like every time they get money, each and every month, and they buy a pair of shoes. Others will be, like, I get new clothes every time I get money. So I'd like to know from you, the Altimeters, what are some of your guilty pleasures? You can do that by getting to drop a comment right there on our Facebook page. The conversation is already going on right there. So make sure that you get to drop the comment regarding our today's interaction there. Or what you can do, man, you can send a voice note on our WhatsApp hotline on the number 6220998. I'm going to repeat the number, okay? 6220998. Send a voice note there, or you can get to call me. The lines are now open, 2121998. That's the number that you can get to call me right here in studio and share your sentiments regarding all of that. Those are some of your guilty pleasures. Like I told you, for me, it's to getting, you know what, sweet things. Yeah, I know, right? It sounds so lame, but at the same time, that's where my money goes. 19 minutes after the hour one, and when the time is like this, guys, I'd like us to quickly do this and then we'll be right back.
1: Hey, yo, this is Mr. B double EKA to the Y, otherwise known as Ndate Mohale, man. But I just want to take this opportunity to congratulate the Ultimate Family, man, for reaching this milestone. Ooh, I'm still part of the family, I'm still loving it here, man. I'm exceptionally proud of the Ultimate, man, for reaching this milestone. It wasn't easy, but it was worth it, trust me, man. Yep.
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9.8. This one are the sounds that came in from, you know what, DJ Snake, alongside Cardi B, Ozuna, Selena Gomez, the other ones behind that one. And before this one, man, we got to give you the sounds that came in from King Detroit, alongside Visca.

And TMN is 30 minutes after the hour one, and it's time for us, you know what, to get to see what is it that we are having for you on What's in the Kitchen. And yeah, I mean, today we're going to check, you know what, some of the fruits that, you know what, you're not supposed to wrap, you know what, in an aluminium foil, you know what, according to food safety experts. And yeah, man, on this one, I know most of the people, you know what, they normally wrap their food into a foil. Somebody was visiting you, or somebody get into an event, and then while they're being given food, they sometimes, you know what, kids say, give me that foil, let me wrap this, and then we continue, we'll see them, we'll eat them when we arrive at home. There are some of, you know what, disadvantages of doing that, and there are some better, you know what, habits of that. And yeah, man, some of the foods that one should not or should never wrap in an aluminium foil, you know what, is hot leftovers. I know some of the people, man, while wrapping and storing a hot leftovers in an aluminium foil, you know what, they might sound, or it might sound like a convenient idea, but the experts, man, they advise against it. And it is believed that the aluminium does not create an airtight seal. And when hot, the food, you know what, is wrapped immediately after cooking, and the steam becomes, you know what, trapped inside. And yeah, man, by getting trapped inside, it's creating a warm and a moist environment where the bacteria, it can multiply quickly in the food, remains at the room temperature. So yeah, man, that's one of the disadvantages of getting to wrap the hot leftovers with aluminium foil.

And another foods that, you know what, they are not supposed to be wrapped in an aluminium foil. We are talking about acidic foods like tomatoes. And I mean, according to some of the experts, the tomatoes or the tomato-based sauces should not be stored in aluminium foil. And I know you might be wondering why. Well, the acid, you know what, can react with aluminium, causing tiny amounts of metal to leach into the food. And this reaction, man, can alter the taste and get to damage the foil, causing some of the health issues. So that's the reason why you shouldn't get to wrap the acidic food with aluminium foil. So what you one can get to do, man, is to better store them in a glass box or some jar or food crate plastic containers. Not some

And some of you know what, the foods that you shouldn't wrap into a aluminium foil. We are talking about citrus fruits. Like when we are talking about citrus fruits, we are talking about the likes of lemons, oranges, some grapefruits, and other citrus fruits, you know what, that are highly acidic. Hence, wrapping a cut citrus fruits in an aluminium foil may trigger some of the chemical reactions which can leak. Which can leave a dark spot on the foil and affect the fruit flavor too. So yeah man, this reaction man may cause the aluminium to corrode, leading to dark spots and or a tiny holes in some of the foil, and potentially leaving a metallic taste on the fruit. So yeah man, aluminium foils also traps some of the moistures, which can create a humid environment that encourages some mold growth and speed up some spoilage, rather than, you know what, keeping the fruit fresh for longer.

And gentlemen, some of the foods that one should not keep in an aluminium foil. We're talking about salty foods. Salty foods, man, it is said that it's highly salty. Foods such as canned cured meats, some pickles, some salted fish, or a heavily seasoned leftovers, you know what, they can react with the aluminium. So it shouldn't be wrapped with all of that. And some of the experts believe that salt, you know what, they accelerate the corrosion of the foil, increasing the chances of a tiny amount of aluminium transferring into the food. And it can also create some small holes in a foil, reducing, you know what, the effectiveness as a protective barrier. Some of the foods, man, we are talking about cheese, they shouldn't be wrapped in an aluminium foil. And many of us, you know what, we store some of the leftover cheese in a foil. But the experts feel that isn't the ideal for extended storage. And according to the experts, some cheese, man, it needs small amounts of airflow. And when you store it in a foil, you know what, the moisture gets trapped, which can encourage the mold growth and the cause the cheese to become slightly more quickly slimy, in fact.

And yeah, another food is highly based food, vinegar based food, Eric. We are talking about the foods that are being prepared using vinegar, such as pickled vegetables, some marinated onions, or even based salads. You know what, are highly acidic. When you store them in a foil, man, they affect the packaging and the taste of that foods, which is not for good for human health. And another food that shouldn't be stored in that is baked potatoes. So when we're talking about baked potatoes, let's say the double, normally people, they do wrap them around the foils and cook them. So yeah, man, the baked potatoes in an aluminium foil, you know what, immediately after cooking to keep them warm. However, the food safety experts, you know what, feels that the foil can create a low oxygen condition that allowed, you know what, Clostridium botulinum bacteria to grow if the potatoes are left at a room temperature for too long. Last but not least, man, the things that one can get to avoid some aluminium foil in a microwave.

And when it comes to microwave, we often wrap some of the sauces, some of the foods in a foil to prevent some leakages, some splashes. However, according to experts, it is suggested that do not put a foil in a microwave along any food wrapped in it, as it could cause some sparks or some fires. And yeah, man, that's what we had for you today on What's for Lunch.

0: Head for you today on What's for Lunch, and we do hope that we have saved you, according to your preference and whatever the information that we provided, man, might come in handy. And take our time, it's just about 20 minutes before we reach the hour 2. And I would like us, you know what, to take a little bit of a breather. And then when we come back from this one, we are going, to check some of the comments regarding our today's interaction.
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Yeah. 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Yeah. Be inspired. Get motivated. Powered by Soul Soothing.

And man, this one is called Everybody Wanna Be In Love. Calvin Fowler, yeah, is the one behind this one. And yeah, man, it was following the sounds that came in from Burna Boy with Love. And yeah, man, putting us just 9 minutes before the hour two. I can see people, they are quite hesitant. You know what, getting in touch with us regarding our today's interaction. But that's not where we are. But we do have a comment. And you know what, Eric, for me, some of the guilty pleasures. For me, whenever I have money, you know what, I ended up a kilo, I buy bunny creams. Yeah. That's a comment that came in, and you're still listening to Ultimate Radio 99.8. And yeah, man, that's how we're repping this first lap of the show. And we are about to enter into the second lap of the show, the third and final lap of the show, Eric. In fact, this one was the second, the third and final lap of the show after the hour two. But for now, man, we can continue with more lovely sounds. This one comes up from Davido alongside number 11 with Give Me That Thing. Enjoy.

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3: Yo, what's up, y'all? This is Kanye.
2: Yo, don't know, say, yo, this is Sean Paul, the girls. I'm over Rala. Tell him, said, locking and stocking. Take it away.
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23: The Ultimate News Bulletin at 1400 hours. I am Katlego Chalani. Good afternoon. Princess Maseiso Mohato Seiso has called for communities to work together to support early childhood development, saying children need collective care to realize their full potential. The princess made these remarks during a charity event held at St. Cecilia Orphanage in Berea, where members of the Rotary International District Club donated blankets and clothes under the project Keep a Child Warm, where Princess Maseiso said the initiative demonstrates love, compassion and brotherhood as important values in society. Youth Chairperson of the Rotary International District Club, Mr. Makgetha Motshwari, said this comes after realizing that severe winter conditions affect vulnerable children, noting that they had previously donated trees to the orphanage. When receiving the donation, founder of the orphanage, Father Augustus Pule Mahlaku, showed gratitude to the club for their continued support, appealing for assistance with agricultural inputs to enable the orphanage to produce its own food and reduce dependence on external support. Minister of Gender, Youth and Social Development, Honorable Pitswana Sawana, is encouraging youth to seize the opportunities provided through Sibabatso, stressing that the initiative has the potential to transform lives by empowering beneficiaries to build sustainable livelihoods and improve their future. This surfaced at the Sibabatso Roadshow in Gqeberha's Neck, which brought together youth from Haseminyane Slabathebe and Hasekake to learn more about Sibabatso and STEAM initiatives and how they can benefit from them. Representatives from the United Nations Development Programme, Sibupi Uniport and others joined the ministry in educating participants about the importance of the road shows and the role of Sibabatso and STEAM in creating opportunities for youth empowerment, entrepreneurship, skills development and improved livelihoods. Youth were also guided through the application process and encouraged to apply for the initiatives. Public Accounts Committee Chairperson Honorable Machabana Lempane Letsie has urged the Principal Secretary in the Ministry of Health to investigate reports that some employees of the Queen Mamahato Memorial Hospital allegedly own private health centers. This she said during the committee meeting with officials from the ministry and the hospital in Maseru today, where Honorable Lempane Letsie said she had received reports that some medical doctors allegedly encouraged patients to seek health services at their private clinics instead of receiving such services at the hospital. She further called on the Principal Secretary to investigate allegations that some nurses forged their academic certificates, saying she had already informed the Nursing Council about a case. She recommended that action should be taken regarding officers who already undergone a disciplinary hearing over a criminal case and misconduct. Lesotho boxer Poana Khwahli delivered a dominant performance against Matisse Coupe of Jamaica to advance to the quarterfinal stage of the men's boxing competition

0: of the Commonwealth Games in Glasgow, Scotland. Khwahli said this is the first time being on this big stage to compete against the best athletes in the world, saying this win is for every Mosotho, coaches and administrators who believed in him. Basotho athletes and team officials were joined by the Lesotho High Commissioner to the United Kingdom, His Excellency Mosue Letuma, representatives of the Government of Lesotho, the Commonwealth Games Association of Lesotho, as well as the Basotho Diaspora in Scotland. This concludes the news bulletin. Once again, I am Katlo Chalan. 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
0: Looking at the financial indicators, the rand is trading at 16 maluti 71 cents against the dollar, at 22 maluti 27 cents against the pound, and at 19 maluti 5 cents against the euro.

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0: I'm gonna feel my vibe right now, feel myself.
1: Panda.
0: Yeah!

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Panda.

And yeah, man, the name of this one is called Panda. Sounds coming in from Designer. And yeah, man, before this one, we give you the sounds that came in from Bruno Mars. And yeah, man, if you've just tuned in, welcome to it. This is Ultimate Radio 99.8. And yeah, man, the show that is in the building is Midebit with Eric. And yeah, if you're a Liribian Butabute, I know you're listening from 88.6. And Mokotlo Man, tuning in all the way from 90.3. That's where you can get to catch us if you're in Mokotlong. And as for people in Kuting, it's 95.3. Hakat is 97.6. Right here in Maseru, it's 99.8. And Kachas Nook, catch us on 100.5. Mafeteng, 102.7. Tabateka is 106.6. That's where you can get to catch us and be up to date about everything and anything. And yeah, man, normally on Mondays, we do have the thing that is called Poetry Mondays. Yeah, we normally have the thing that is called Poetry Mondays that normally takes place

And yeah, man, we are about to have it in a couple of minutes. Yeah, it looks like our guest is running a little bit late. But rest assured, it's about to take place in a couple of minutes. So make sure that you don't change that dial, because we are going to check some of the interesting journey about a young Mosotho lady who is into a poetry. So yeah.

And Chairman, this one is called Too Hard for the Radio. We are talking about Drake. Yeah, he's the one behind this one. And Chairman, putting us just 19 minutes before the hour, after the hour two, in fact. So, yeah, man, let's continue for today's show.

0: And yeah, man, like I said, we are going to have a visitor today. She's already here. And getting to check our time is 20 minutes after the hour 2. Right here on Ultimate Radio 99.8. Eric is the one behind the mic, man. And yeah, we do have our visitor for our today's, you know what, a Poetry Monday session. And yeah, man, her name is Intepas. I don't know, now we pizza really even on air. Hi, how are you?
1: Hi, I'm good, how are you?
0: I'm good. Can you please, you know what, tell our listeners a little bit about yourself, maybe your name and stuff like that?
1: My name is Intepas Magar. I use it, live, stage presence, everything. That's my stage name, my name. I'm a poet.
0: Yeah.
1: And just like, artist, designer, crochet artist, paint, everything.
0: Yeah, indeed, you're an artist, eh? I know, man, you're an artist. And thank you very much, Intepas, for being with us right here. Can you at least, you know what, tell us a little bit about this journey, how the poetry, because today we're all about poetry, right? So can you please tell us about it? What inspired you to be in this journey of poetry, and how are Basotho people receiving it?
1: Well, poetry was my first love. I started I've been writing my whole life. Ever I got the, this is poetry, I get high school. Like form one was when I've got the name, okay, this is poetry, what I'm writing are like poems and essays and da-da. So one day I decided to get out of my comfort zone, and just like perform, which went well. I think, but this, I definitely did get better with like performing and standing in front of crowds. Like along, I would panic, forget the lines.
0: Yeah, it happens to most of us, especially when you know what. It's your first time to doing something, and then we'll be like, hey. Am I even good on this?
1: And then you look into the crowd and everyone is looking at you.
0: And then people will be looking at you like, and they'll be like, oh my goodness.
1: Sense of a snapper, just like.
0: Yeah. Just to give you, you know what, those encouragement, Nyana, Oscaba, too much nervous.
1: That's like my favorite part. I love that. I love how encouraging poetry spaces are. It's like you forget your lines and everyone's like, nah, keep going.
0: You got this. Yeah. And yeah, man, if you have just tuned in, you, the Ultimaters, wherever you are at this particular moment, we are at the segment of the show that is called Poetry Monday with our guest right here in studio. Her name is Intepas, man. Yeah, she's sharing about her journey into this poetry industry. And can you tell us, when did you discover your love for poetry?
1: It's always been there. I don't think I discovered it. It found me. I just found comfort in writing because I'm not good with emotions and expressing them, but I always found it so easy to just write down my feelings. Like there's so many poems on just like, literally poetry is my only friend. I was this poetry is my best friend. What would I do without poetry? I'm so glad I have you. Thank you so much for giving me a space to open up. And so I guess it's just like the love has always been there. There was no, I love this thing. It's just been.
0: Any inspiration here? Maybe people who inspired you. There are certain people that do inspire us, right? To fall in love with something or to end up being in a certain space. Was there anybody who inspired you to be like, hey, see, I know I'm going to kill this because this person is inspiring me?

0: Honestly, not necessarily. I consume a lot of written work.
1: Okay.
0: And like my YouTube is just like a lot of poetry sessions and me watching them. And I just always was inspired by being in those spaces. Like I wanted to be in those spaces, whether to be the one reciting and have people there watching or to be in the crowd. So I was inspired by the poetry space. I liked the idea of someone somewhere just reading my work or resonating with, finding resonance in something I put down.
1: Okay. All right. I feel like we have done a lot of talking. And I think it's now time for you, you know what, to get to share with us your first piece that you prepared for us today.
0: Okay.
1: Yeah, take it away, my darling.
0: Okay, the first piece, it's called Speak. It's an introductory poem. Speak.
1: Yeah.
0: You keep mumbling and muttering, what is it that thou wishest to utter? Speak, quit your stuttering, echo like your forefathers, loud and proud, take up space like your foremothers, boo. 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To contort your tongue like that, your black tongue finding comfort in another man's vernacular, the words and phrases you know like the back of your hand. 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Thank you.
1: Yebo. If I was good with, you know what, doing mudidietsane. Like, I'll be doing wonders in here.
0: You keep going
1: off. Man, what a piece.
0: Thank you.
1: Yo. You know what? This is the talent that I'm talking about in terms of Batwadi poetry. But what poem they have this thing? I don't know. But you know, that thing that, you know what? Sometimes it gets to speak with inner soul and stuff like that. So I would like to know what inspired you to end up writing about this poem, because it's quite deep. At the same time, it gets to charge your soul somewhere, somehow.
0: Well, I was listening to Hozier.
1: Okay.
0: The song Butchered Tongue, which is basically about how colonization and like white people systematically took away native languages and finding how so many people now are like well spoken in English than they are in their native language. And I was looking around at how many kids are raised in households, the ones who have had to be support. So it's like, okay, cool. It's about West Coast. It's about West Coast. There's this whole thing, yeah. How much of West Coast? Everyone's like, oh.
1: No, my God. I get it, right?
0: Yes. And I was so tricky. How much was so tricky about that? So I'm like, okay, okay. How much was West Coast? But like,
1: like, tell us about yourself.
0: Tell us about yourself. I was also talking to meet you.
1: Yeah. okay, by the way, do you have any, or can you describe your style of poetry? Do you have a style, kappa? You're somebody, you know what? You just go with the flow.
0: It is a mix of going with the flow. I love theater.
1: Okay.
0: And theatrics and the drama. So I think that I try to have that, it spills through, because I want, when you watch my performances, to be enthralled and just being dramatic, and I'm a dramatic person. So the flow is literally just, I love abstract, I love dramatic.
1: Yeah.
0: And free form. There are, I guess I don't like the normal structure, there are different structures of poetry, granted, but I lean more towards the abstract lane where I can do whatever I want and put in whatever. A friend of mine said something like, okay, when you understand the rules, it's easier for you to break them, which, yes, something I've been working on, and understanding the rules of poetry and all of those things. And breaking the

0: so much easier and fun.
1: Yeah.
0: It's so
1: Anyway, I do have as a writer, we do have this thing, yellow utlafmanoi. We do write something and then you find it, or there is a poem, you know what, this one is one of my favorite poems.
0: Oh, yeah.
1: Do you have any, like, what inspired it? Do you have this that kind of a poem?
0: Well, okay, it changes.
1: Yeah.
0: It's constantly changing. There was a point where one of my favorite poems was that I wrote was Black Woman. But now my favorite poem is Man of the House.
1: Okay.
0: I wrote it very recently. It's my favorite poem. I'm obsessed with her. I love the flow and the wordplay. I'm like, oh, damn.
1: All right.
0: I'm a good writer.
1: All right. Any inspiration behind Man of the House?
0: Well, it was inspired by all the men of the house in the world. You know?
1: We see you, girl. Now that we get you, there's no such a thing that you're telling me. I'm not buying it.
0: Why are you not buying
1: it? I'm not buying it. I'm telling you. It's more like this, more to a story that you don't want to share. But hey, story for another day. That's a story for another day. I'm not going to push it. But hey. I get you. By the way, how do you get to prepare yourself for to perform on a stage?
0: Well, usually I would, depending on the theme, if I have a poem that relates to the theme, then it's like, okay, then I create a set list. Okay, this will be my introductory poem, then followed by this one, and this one. And then, okay, usually I prefer having 3 to 4 poems prepared for a set or more.
1: Yeah.
0: And then I spend 2 weeks rehearsing. So, like, the first week is me reading the poems, trying to get a grasp of, okay, this is the word that I would play. And then the next week is me just reciting them from my memory and figuring out how I'm going to what hand movements am I going to make when I'm saying this? Which movement would go better with this line? Da, da, da, I'm figuring all of that out. So that on the, and then like the morning of, I'm literally just singing the poems as I bath. I'm like, okay. And then after that poem, we go into this, and this is the transition I'll use. That makes sense. And then 5, 6, 7, 8. So that's like the process. And on the day off, I'm just like, when I arrive at the venue, I'm just like, okay, don't talk to me.
1: No, but I do get you. I do get you. You don't want to end up, you know what? You ended up also see in that mood, and also missed some of the things. Okay, I do get you. By the way, I would like us to quickly take an ad break, and then we'll be right back. And yeah, man, to you, the altimeters, back at home, make sure that you don't change that dial. We are coming back just after this.
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0: By the way, welcome to it. If you've just tuned in, the show that you're listening to at this particular moment is Meet the Beat with Eric Photo. And yeah, man, I'm not alone. I'm alongside Interpase. And yeah, man, we are having a nice time, man. We are talking about her poetry journey. And before we took a little bit of a break from it, you know what, she was about to give us the second piece. And Interpase, can you at least tell us a little bit about this second piece that you have prepared for us?
1: Oh no, the second piece, yeah. Man of the House.
0: Oh, right. All right, I have been waiting for this one. the question came here, now what's your favorite so far within your writing, whatever,
1: yeah,
0: and then you said Man of the House. I was like, hopefully I'll get to hear this one being recited live on air. And to you, the altimeters back at home, please listen attentively. I want us to get the message behind this one. Anyway, it's about 22 minutes before the hour 3. And yeah, man, in Cyprus, please take it away.
1: Man of the House. Mm-hmm. All suited up. Crisp white shirt tucked into your tailored black pants with your leather shoes brighter than your inhibition. Man of the House. Building an estate, a place to rule thy kingdom, how with thee like thy eggs. A tray for thee, mine liege. Man of the House. Chasing dreams from geek to jock, high school fantasy, watch them swoon. Man of the House, stepping out. To find bread, of course, plowing seeds of deceit, indulging in fruits of thy labor, the sweet nectar dripping on your chin, serving milk to the tawn. Men of the House, out on the tawn, state thy plea. 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Your kids need bread when morning breaks. Men of the House, quenching your thirst, drinking every

Everything but water drowned down the drain they go, men of the house cruising by. 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
2: 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I am Katlego Chalani. Good afternoon. Princess Maseiso Mohato Seiso has called for communities to work together to support early childhood development, saying children need collective care to realize their full potential. The princess made these remarks during a charity event held at St. Cecilia Orphanage in Berea, where members of the Rotary International District Club donated blankets and clothes under the project Keep a Child Warm. The Minister of Gender, Youth and Social Development, Honorable Pitso Lesawana, is encouraging youth to seize the opportunities provided through Sebabatso, stressing that the initiative has the potential to transform lives by empowering beneficiaries to build sustainable livelihoods and improve their future. Public Accounts Committee Chairperson Honorable Machavana Lempane Litsie has urged the Principal Secretary in the Ministry of Health to investigate reports that some employees

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Yeah, man, it is what it is at this point in time. And of course, we are kickstarting our show on a very high note, if you know what I mean, and making sure that we give you nothing but the best show. It is a Monday and a beautiful one. You're probably wondering, why a hema jena ana? No, guys, I've been doing the challenge, yeah, a Malibongwe, nah? I've been doing that challenge, so if by any chance you just tuned in and want to join in on the challenge, I'm just about to do it again. This time around, you're going to see me live. Dumelang, Sanbonani, how y'all doing? I hope you're good. I hope you're lovely. And I hope you are really amazing wherever it is that you're from. God, I am so tired from dancing. Let me show you how this challenge is done.

Azishayile lento, sishayile lento. 25 after 3, Ultimate Radio, it is where we are all at. Dumelang once again and welcome to the best show in the Mountain Kingdom. Yo, I know, man. I don't know if you could just do the challenge and tag me after doing it. Impa he, Dumelang. It is a Monday, and I believe that most people went to church. Maubani kaniti lele lolo ikopela tsohle tse le di batlang ba balasho ba re kaniti jwale ho sotla ya di besties high because wow. So something that has been trending on social media, but kaniti at this point in time ho sotla ya di besties high rona kaniti ha re sa di kena because what? Welcome to Flight 326, man, and of course, we do have an interesting topic of discussion for today. We do have our man crush for today, and let us know, and how was your weekend? Hey, man! 21 888 is the number to dial. You can call us or send a voice note on 622-00998. Let us know how your weekend was and where you are tuned in from. Ultimate Radio 99.8 is where we are all at. And somebody just said thank you for that song. Shout out to you and Tracy, and hoping that we are able to also uplift people who are listening at this point in time. You know, there are songs that you play and then all of a sudden you feel so uplifted. You feel like a weight has been lifted off your shoulders. Well, we believe that we managed to do that in most cases. Even though as a song that we actually use as a challenge, it's also a song that uplifts a whole lot of people, a whole lot of souls. So Dumelang once again. This is Sitelo featuring Sky Wonder. The name of the song is called Forever. Do enjoy. And while you're at it, let us know, we can tell how you're enjoying and where are you listening from.

All right, so it is what it is at this point in time. It is a quarter to four. I did promise you that we're going to be having our Man Crush Monday for today. We really do have Rapito Mosebetsi, but we'll be talking to him shortly. And. But for those of you just tuned in, welcome to Rito. Welcome to Ultimate Radio and Nampanete. We did ask you, and how was your weekend? A big shout out to Anna Khwabani. My weekend was amazing. I'm tuning in from Tibella, and a whole lot of people came through. We'll also be getting into that later on the show, and there's a lot that is trending. Remember that we're going to be talking about what is trending. What I saw, ki Tsonto, I think Tsonto, yeah, she is she's an influencer on social media. So this is what happened. Ugele was attending a birthday party. Yeah, the friends, Ilin twins, and the other ladies as well. Now, people were saying or complaining that Dibaki. They're saying that Habamureza Hohapa wa Dibaki. Everybody else is wearing Baki a high. How many are they? I think they're all five, including Yena. She's the only one, if they're not six, she's the only one as Haparam Baki, because apparently Feminele Blacky Ibi Wapara Baki. So Uri, yeah, at first I was a bit bothered, but I missed the memo because what is happening. That's what she's saying. So it is really making rounds on social media and people are talking about it. Hey, fake friends, wara. So I'm sitting here thinking, guys, do we seriously think this is that deep? I mean, I wouldn't really be mad if first of all, I feel like that's what I think, because personally that's what I would do. I'm sorry to my friends, and I don't think my friends would even bother telling me, because like, what is that to begin with? And I don't even understand why most people feel like the other friends are fake, because you understand? Dibaki. If you get what I mean. Wapere dibaki, guys. I mean, honestly, I don't see anything wrong. If Nekile in Zonzo's shoes, I honestly wouldn't be mad. Because first thing that I would ask, the first thing that I was going to ask, so I'm sure my friends were not even going to bother telling me, so I believe that it's almost a similar situation. That's why they didn't even tell her, if they didn't tell her. So that's one of the things that have been trending on social media, and we're going to be talking about Botswana, because the president of Botswana has been complaining. So we will be getting into that. But for now, let's get ready for our Men Crush Monday for today. Whatever it is that you're listening from, Dumelan Sing. Hoping that you're good, you're lovely, you're amazing. But best of all, you are on top of the world. I mean, it's a Monday after all. You have no reason to be sad.

0: acquired a number of other products that we now produce, inclusive of the thermal heating apparels.
1: Mm-hmm.
0: So that is where literally the journey began.
1: Speaking of thermal heating apparel, why Yona?
0: Yeah.
1: Why did you choose it? Did you maybe see a gap? Let's do this one.
0: I think for us it was rather us being in a very competitive market.
1: Okay.
0: Because initially we used to produce the protective apparels, and almost I think we have a number of companies in Lesotho doing that already.
1: Mm-hmm.
0: For us, we wanted to build a brand that is also driven by innovation.
1: Mm-hmm.
0: And that is why when we look at the Lesotho climate,
1: mm-hmm.
0: we experience brutal winter almost every year.
1: Okay.
0: So we literally wanted to come up with something that will say, I know a lot of people that do not want to wear multiple garments.
1: Mm-hmm.
0: And so we came up with the concept whereby now we have thermal heated apparels,
1: mm-hmm.
0: that just can keep you warm for up to 7 to 8 hours by just using your power bank.
1: Sorry?
0: Yeah.
1: Tell us about it. Interesting.
0: Yeah, so this apparels,
1: mm-hmm.
0: Mainly we call them electric jackets.
1: Okay.
0: Because they are literally part of the family of products that we are literally working on.
1: Mm-hmm.
0: So what happens is what you need is just this jacket.
1: Mm-hmm.
0: I'm actually wearing one now. This one is the denim one. And all you need is just to charge your power bank. The normal power banks that we often use to charge our phones.
1: Okay.
0: And then it comes with a USB cable that is already embedded within the garment itself. So you plug in your power bank and you press on the button.
1: Like where do you plug in your?
0: Yeah, in here. So this is a power bank, as
1: okay.
0: you can see.
1: Uh-huh.
0: And then we have a button here.
1: Okay.
0: So you plug in your power bank here and then you place it back in the pocket, put it on, and then it is equipped with 5 heating elements that are placed in the bag.
1: So it's like you're wearing a heater.
0: Thank you,
1: man. Yeah. Wow.
0: Mm. So it's quite cool because outlook go wapare haholo. You can spend almost a night,
1: mm-hmm.
0: or even a day. We got both your t-shirt.
1: Wow.
0: And then you put on and then, yeah.
1: So do you guarantee me that it works the same as a heater?
0: Yes.
1: Ah, interesting.
0: I think many people, we would say concept of an electric blanket.
1: Mm. Yes,
0: same thing. It's just that this one is mobile.
1: Hmm. Yeah. Wow, this is quite interesting. But now, how is business? Because I haven't heard of anybody doing what you are doing. How is business going? Because you started off with 3 people,
0: yeah.
1: and later on, yaba scale sa increase. Does this mean that business is good?
0: Yeah, I would say so.
1: Okay.
0: In fact, just quite recently, we were celebrating 10 years of Iconics, or being in this business.
1: So okay.
0: This shows that we have had an extensive period researching, developing different products.
1: Mm-hmm.
0: And now, being literally the first company in Lesotho to introduce this meant that we always needed to develop on this product over the years.
1: Mm-hmm.
0: So right now, we have seen quite a lot of interest coming from Basotho themselves,
1: yeah.
0: as well as other people from neighboring countries,
1: mm-hmm.
0: because we have also had an opportunity to attend various expos.
1: Mm-hmm.
0: Around the world, yeah.
1: Yeah, yeah, yeah. So, do you feel like I get na hana haholo holo ho bata haholo in the mountains? Le mona na hontso bata because the same way.
0: Mm-hmm.
1: How do people in the mountains receive this whole idea? I get say bo rona, is it me being stereotyped, but I believe that haholo holo boholo mola motho tlo ga re nna ke batlo
0: shanda. Yeah, that's actually what we get almost every time. Re tlo re
1: chesa mona ndada.
0: And you know, when you are local,
1: mm-hmm.
0: and then you come up with something, it will definitely take us a longer time for people to adapt to what is happening now.
1: True.
0: And for us, yes, we are still literally trying to sensitize people about how the world is also changing, how

0: the products that we used to know working like this way, now they are changing,
1: and
0: we need to adapt. So it's not easy as such, but we keep on pressing and pressing, and hopefully in a few, say, years, then we'll start to say now we have at least 100% market share.
1: Out of curiosity, how did the $7,000 contribute to your business?
0: It literally did us good, because you see, initially we had like about, we started with 5 sewing machines, and then these were secondhand machines.
1: Okay.
0: And we also needed specialized equipment and to expand our production capabilities. And after being assisted with the CAFI grant, because that was literally the people that gave us the seed capital, we now managed to secure or procure modern equipment that are now, we can say, Iconics can manage to produce this technical apparels locally. So I guess that is literally what the $7,000 did in terms of equipment.
1: So for one to actually do this business that you're doing, do I have to have a specific, maybe, for me to actually be into that business or to start that business? Not that I want to be a competition and stuff.
0: Yeah. we actually have had, because it took us how many years? I think close to 3 to 4 years.
1: Okay.
0: Just developing and researching.
1: So
0: this means we met with a lot of people, both locally and internationally, as we were developing this product. So I would say, yes, it will take you a longer time. But like when you're in business, you definitely tap into your networks, and literally things get easier.
1: So how do I treat this clothes in terms of dabaohlatswa and stuff? What do I do? Do I wash them? Because for one electric blanket, so how do we treat this one?
0: What is incredible about this products from Iconics is that you can literally wash, and they are also safe to wear.
1: Okay.
0: One reason being, we already use like a power bank, like I mentioned, and the power bank has like a smallest voltage that is not even harmful to humans. And secondly, of course, all our products are being tested and they are certified. When you wash, you simply remove your power bank, and then you cover the USB cable that already. It comes with like a lid, something that closes where the opening is for the USB. And from there, you simply wash and wear normally like you wash any other apparel.
1: Okay, nice. All right, and as we are about to wrap up, what is it, like your goal is to maybe export? Which countries or markets do you see Iconics in 5 years from now, say you are exporting your products?
0: Well, South Africa definitely is our priority, it being in proximity, we are closer to it.
1: Okay.
0: We're also tapping into European markets, simply because their weather is more or less the same as
1: this one.
0: This one in Lesotho, yes. And luckily, something that is also exciting is the fact that we have had an opportunity to showcase and meet with different people, say in Cairo, in Egypt, in Algeria. We talk about West Africa or East Africa. We have also been trying to find market linkages there.
1: Okay.
0: And in the next month, Iconics will be showcasing at Africa Fashion Week in London.
1: Interesting.
0: Yeah, so I believe that we are literally on the right road until we can say now Iconics, you can find it in Europe.
1: How prepared are you for London?
0: Frankly, we have just been at EFS. EFS is Africa Fashion Week in Cape Town.
1: Oh, yeah.
0: And we came back, I think, last week, last of last week, sorry. And we are prepared because we just

0: going to add on the already existing collection that we have for London.
1: Okay, share with us briefly the experience you had in Cape Town.
0: Cape Town was amazing.
1: How was the reception?
0: The reception was quite positive.
1: Okay.
0: I think we have had an opportunity to meet with different people, to network with different people. This could be suppliers, this could be potential retailers or distributors in the region and also internationally. So at the moment, what we're doing now is just reaching out now to try to see the deals that were done at AFS, how we can continue.
1: This is interesting, and I love just how creative you guys are. And seeing that you're going to London, really, it's great, man. It's a great step towards the right direction. Now, you quite struggled before after graduation. Graduations are fast approaching right now. What can you say to a young girl or boy out there, man or lady, who is graduating?
0: I think almost every young person in Lesotho is literally battling with unemployment at the moment. And what I can say is to a young person out there, don't let unemployment be a factor that defines your future. I often tell others that you need to start where you are with what you have and with the skills that you have. And be prepared, always be prepared. By being prepared is the moment you want to venture into business, you know you need to start on the basics, have your licenses, have everything, and you be prepared so that at least you never know when someone will come and go like, okay, here is something, and I see what you want to do, I see where you want to go, so here's something, at least as an investment or a seed capital in a business.
1: Interesting. Well, thank you so much for coming through, for sparing your time, and wishing you all the best. Ha I believe that maybe you'll come back and let us know how London was.
0: Yes, definitely, definitely. Get rid of your look at
1: it. No, thank you so much. All the best, hey?
0: Thank you, Teddy.
1: All
0: Thank you.
1: right,
0: All right.
1: and looking at our time right now, it is 2 minutes left before we get to 4 o'clock. And of course, we were talking to Rapitso Mosebetsi and telling us about his work, what he does. And I love what he said: start where you are with what you have. And Ultimate Radio on Annapurna is where we're all at. This is a Flight 326. If just tuned in, welcome to it.

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10: Yo, don't know, say, yo, this is Sean Party Girls. 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
1: All right, so looking at our financial indicators for today, we have rand against dollar, it is 16 rand 75 cents, rand against pound 22 rand 31 cents, rand against euro 19 rand 6 cents, rand against Australian dollar 11 rand 72 cents, rand against yen at 10 cents. And let's quickly also look into our weather report for today.
0: It's time for the ultimate weather report.
1: Looking at our weather report for today, there is a possibility of snowfall over some high-lying areas from late Tuesday, which is tomorrow, until Wednesday 29th night. Very cold conditions are therefore expected across the country on Wednesday and Thursday. Today, it is partly cloudy and mild to cool, but cold in some places in the highlands, and wind is expected to be light to moderate southeasterly, becoming strong at times, and there

is a slim chance of 20% of isolated rain and showers over southeastern parts. It is also expected to be partly cloudy and cold to very cold. Wind is expected to be light to moderate southeasterly. Now, tomorrow it is expected to be partly cloudy and cold to cold, and wind is expected to be light to moderate southwesterly. While there is a possibility of 40% of scattered rain and snowfall over some high-lying areas in the evening and night. Now, let's also look at our maximum and minimum temperatures. We have Maseru with a high of 20 and a low of 3 degrees Celsius. Mushweshwe 19 and 2. Mafeteng 19 and 4. Mohalisuk 18 and 2. Kuting 17 and 1. Qachasnek 16 and negative 1. Mokotlong 15 and 0. Oxbow 9 and negative 3. Butabote 18 and 1. And Leribe 18 and 2. Berea 20 and 2. Tabaseka 15 and negative 1. Smongkong 13 and negative 2. That's all we have on our weather report for today. If you just tuned in, welcome to it. Question still is, how was your weekend? And we're just about to wrap it up and get into our topic of discussion for today. While we're also looking into what is trending, you were, of course, listening to DJ Zinhle. The other song that you're listening to is called Babayilwa. And because it doesn't kill and hurt to play a double play, to have a double play, we are going to give you Ezotando by DJ Zinhle. If it's new, you'll definitely hear it on Ultimate Radio.

I don't even understand why Prince KB won't do Amapiano, because the kind of music that he does, well, it's almost similar. It's not similar. It's almost similar. I mean, it wouldn't be a huge shift. Maybe that's what I'm trying to say. It wouldn't be a huge shift from what he's doing to Amapiano. I mean, we're going with the trend, so why not jump on it? If it's putting money on the table, jump on the trend, dude. Other times it's a good thing to do something different, so that when everybody else is jumping on something else, and then you do something different, it is good in the sight, in short. 2121998 is the number to dial, or you can set a voice note on 622-0998. Which side are you taking?

212-1998 is the number to dial, or 622-0998. During a heated argument, which side are you taking? Your mom's side or your partner's side? That's what we're talking about. And of course, a big shout out to Malume Tebogo. But that is a topic for another day. The other song is called Friend Zone featuring Zion. This is a Prince KB. Do enjoy. It's not nice being friend zone, guys. That's why my tongue is so twisted.

0: one TikToker user asked her, Horna, why can't her guests take pictures in front of her mirror? And this is what she said, Ari, no, it's my personal space. So the weather was, of course, on Mondlana's side as she hosted the celebration in the backyard, and the decor was pastel blue and yellow, colors that dogs can, of course, see, and was done by Motwana Matlile, who did quite an excellent job. And she went all out and had a fence painting, a jumping castle, and no party is ever complete without, of course, a cake and cupcakes. So I was looking at the jumping castle and thinking, so is this jumping castle for the ducks? Can she just have a bit? Let me hit you off the lobby phone. Gotta be around here. After we're done another, it is where we are all at. And of course, Van, we're still talking about arguments. Which side are you peaking? 622-00998 or 2121-998. The other one is for voice notes and the other one is for calls.
1: Hello, my name is Batong from Alicale.
0: Hi, Bata.
1: So, I'll choose my mother's side. So,
0: why though?
1: Because my mother, like, from then now I believe my mother.
0: Then you are forced to pick your partner's side. They hate me so much. Hey, hey, I'm a watcher. I don't know what really. Hey, Lava Gaba, hey, hey, you should have a hot one. Pick a side. Which side are you picking? Think you could get us a ring. They begging my how you went home. It ain't on. Cody, we threw him away. G Pop sent us a rim. Good to five. We're heading towards the hour 5 o'clock. Ultimate Radio 998 is where we are all at. Thank you for tuning in. Thank you for choosing us as your number one radio station, man. Wherever it is that you could be listening from, it could be that you are stuck in traffic. We will make sure that we ease you through the traffic. It could be that you're still in the office and hoping and wishing that, hey, 1:05 o'clock, it'll be what I'm born now.

Just kiss me slow. And as we wrap our topic of discussion for today, Rapela Mwekete says, well, Tiny, for me, I will choose my mom every day. Okay. All right. I hope you are single, because you just said every day. But anyway. And we have Diaketo saying, mom, and and nobody else. So thank you so much, guys, for coming through. Let's put an end to our topic of discussion for today. Thank you for coming through, and thank you for participating on our discussion. Do remember that 5 o'clock, we'll be hearing from the news department, while at the same time, we'll also be looking into things that people are talking about. As the minute people are talking about it, you will definitely hear it on Ultimate Radio, same as a song. If it's new, you will definitely hear it on this show, Ultimate Radio 99.8. hoping that you are still good, while honestly you try to tone it down, because hey, how it usually goes.

on Mondays, and you're probably really relaxing back at home and thinking, oh, thank you, Jesus, I'm finally at home. We're always making sure that we cater for you so that, hey, everything else is while we give you some important information. While on that note, we do have a mechanic corner. Make sure that you do not miss out on that right after 5 o'clock. Just so you have an idea, hey, I know some people really totally blank when it comes to cars. So this show really does help them a lot. One person who was trending as a Sibutla Sibohodi, Rebone Hoshaisitwe Habo. Back in, but back there where he lives, and people were complaining about, hey, he's a celebrity, and now, hey, how come a celebrity? People were coming through also saying, and other people saying, what is stopping him from really fixing the mama's house? You know, that's some of the things that people were really talking about. So there's a lot of pressure that comes with being a celebrity. You know, there's a whole lot of pressure that comes to that comes with being known, because now people really have an opinion over everything, over your life. That's why some celebrities really end up in depression, because now the first thing they think about when they go down is, what are people going to say? Remember COVID, most celebrities faced a hard time during COVID because they could not really make a living. As we know how most of the celebrities make a living. And some people really ended up being depressed. So the first thing that they think about is, what are people going to say? And other people usually say, no, Ronella overspent. And then next thing, hey, contribute for mama, wara, while you really are out there having fun, every time, give my swipe, next thing, you're asking us what we're drinking, hey, who busy, 2 minutes, a few moments later, oh man, you are in trouble. But I guess it is what it is, and only a few minutes left before we get to 5 o'clock, or 2 minutes to be precise. This is Elaine. The song is called Right Now.

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10: Yo, don't know, say, yo, this is Sean Paul, the girls. I'm over Rida. Tell him, say, locking and stocking. Take it away.
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The Ultimate News highlights at 1700 hours. I am Katleho Chalani. Good evening. Princess Maseiso Mohato Seiso has called for communities to work together to support early childhood development, saying children need collective care to realize their full potential. The princess made these remarks during a charity event held at St. Cecilia Orphanage in Berea,

0: where members of the Rotary International District Club donated blankets and clothes under the project Keep a Child Warm, where Princess Maseiso said the initiative demonstrates love, compassion and brotherhood as the important values in society. Lesotho boxer Poana Kgwahli delivered a dominant performance against Matisse Koop of Jamaica to advance to the quarterfinal stage of the men's boxing competition of the Commonwealth Games in Glasgow, Scotland. Kgwahli said, "This is the first time being on the big stage to compete against the best athletes in the world. Saying this win is for every Mosotho, coaches and administrators who believed in him." Inspector Jwalane Katiba of Mafeteng Police appealed to young people to refrain from substance abuse, saying this leads to violent crimes, including murder. Inspector Katiba made the appeal following a case in which a 24-year-old Mosotho man, Pierre Lomotwai from Ditsweneng Haseiso Tsupane Mafeteng, is accused of brutally killing a 6-year-old boy. This concludes the news highlights. Join us again at 1800 hours for a full bulletin.
1: Hey Kat, how are you?
2: Yeah, not so good.
1: Why?
2: Well, my flu won't leave me alone.
1: Ishman, I think you should see a doctor and do some tests, you know, run a few tests, a few deep tests. To be sure, if it's just flu, anyway, if your mom and your partner were in a heated argument, between your mom and your partner, which side are you picking?
2: Okay, that one is very hard. But I think the side that I would pick would be mainly fueled by what the argument is about.
1: Okay.
2: Because I would have to weigh my pros and cons.
1: Okay.
2: I can't just choose the partner, maybe he's wrong, or my mom, maybe she's wrong.
1: Okay.
2: I would have to know why they're in an argument
1: in the first place.
2: And who said what and what said who.
1: All right. Well, if you say so, thank you so much. Hey?
2: Yeah,
1: all right. And looking at the time right now, 5 minutes before we get to 5 minutes right after 5 o'clock, we are shortly going to get into our financial indicators followed by our weather report.
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1: All right, so looking at our financial indicators, the rand against dollar, 16 rand 76 cents, a rand against pound, 22 rand 30 cents, a rand against euro, 19 rand 6 cents, a rand against Australian dollar, 11 rand 71 cents, a rand against yen, 10 cents. And let's quickly get into our weather report for today.
3: It's time for the ultimate weather report.
1: As we quickly dive into our weather report for today, please be warned that there's a possibility of snowfall over some high-lying areas from late Tuesday 28th until Wednesday 29th night. Very cold conditions are therefore expected across the country on Wednesday and Thursday, while today it is partly cloudy and mild to cool, but colder some places in the highlands, and wind is expected to be light to moderate southeasterly, becoming strong at times. There's also a slim chance of 20% of isolated rain and showers over the southeastern parts. It is also expected to be partly cloudy and cold to very cold, while wind is expected to be light to moderate southeasterly. Now, looking into tomorrow, it is also expected to be partly cloudy and cold to cold. Wind is expected to be light to moderate southeasterly, and there is a possibility of 40% of scattered rain and snowfall over some high-lying areas in the evening and at night. Now, let's look at our maximum temperatures for today. We have Maseru with a high of 20 degrees Celsius, Moshoeshoe 1, 19, Mafeteng 19, Mohalesuk 18, Kuting 17. 17, Kasha Snack 16, Mokotlong 15, Oxbow 9, Butabote 18, as well as Liribe, Berea 20, Tabaseka 15. Lastly, we have Sumongkong with a high of 13 degrees Celsius. That's all we have on our weather report for today. And I wanted to give you LMA with right now, but she just decided.

decided to sing things that we cannot sing on air. No, man. Can't be doing that to me. 7 minutes after five, Ultimate Radio and Anapanate is where we are all at. Yeah. And of course, man, the name of the song that I'm just about to give you, it's called Buddha, coming down from the one and only. Her name is Ella Mai.

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9: And of course,

I can dance like Michael Jackson. Yeah, Drake has always been a fan of Michael Jackson. Hey, Tuesday Slant is another song that you're listening to. Now it is time for us to quickly get into our commercial break. Let's quickly rush over to our commercial break. All right, and 17 minutes after 5, Ultimate Radio 99.8 is where we are all at. New look loading and it's giving runway. Shop women's denim for just $99.99. From the skinny to the barrel to the 10 up. Serve style all day, every day. Every fit is made for you to show up and show off. For denim fits that turn heads, there is a pep for that and that and that.

Mm-hmm.

0: 3 after 5 is our time, and you already know, man, the minute you hear this sound, what's about, it's about to go down. My favorite segment is here. Yeah, man, we're talking about Ask a Mechanic. This is where we talk to our mechanic. We're talking to Ntate Mahabe, of course, today from M&M Mobile Mechanics. We're talking about oil change. 5,000 kilometers or 10,000 kilometers. This is what we're going to be battling out today. Dumela Ntate Mahabe, how are you?
1: Dumela, I'm good, and yourself?
0: I'm good, thank you for asking, and welcome to Ultimate Radio.
1: Thank you.
0: Ntate Mahabe, today we're going to be talking about oil change, 5,000 kilometers or 10,000 kilometers. We're battling it out namhlanje. So as a mechanic, what oil change interval do you personally recommend to your customers? A 5,000 kilometer or a 10,000 kilometer, and why?
1: I usually recommend 5,000 kilometers because 10,000 is more for our car brand's marketing strategy, because most usually we use their oils and their utensils, so they make more money if we service at 10,000.
0: Mm.
1: And also the reliability of the car lasts longer if it's 5,000 rather than 10,000.
0: So have you, first of all, how many years have you been in this industry?
1: I started just before COVID, and I stopped during COVID, and then I continued again after 2022 when things had settled down. So more or less 5 or 6 years or so.
0: Okay, in your many years of experience, because that's a lot, have you seen an engine damage from waiting too long to change oil?
1: Oh, yes. Usually, especially in these high-end cars, the Mercedes, the BMW, the Audi,
0: 800.
1: We do not see the damage that's happening until it's too late, because we wait for the 15,000 meter mark.
0: Mm-hmm.
1: Usually it's 10 to 15,000, but let's stick to 10,000. It's usually because we do not realize that the oil, the viscosity of the oil is too low. It's damaging the engine inside.
0: Mm-hmm.
1: Yeah.
0: Mm-hmm. There's this other time I felt I was desperate to get an engine oil, and I just went to a local retail to get engine oil. And while I was there, yeah, I was confused as to which one to pick. Which one do I pick?
1: A o qala go tshela oli ka koloing mohlomong qeta go service. I would recommend fully synthetic oil.
0: Okay.
1: Meeting e be 10W40 kapo 20W40, especially because of our climate.
0: Okay.
1: Nothing less than 10.
0: How
1: and nothing more than 20.
0: Okay, you're saying because of the climate. Please elaborate more on that.
1: We tend to get extreme temperatures because of our altitude. Right, so how would chase a whole tabua eling gore moshala fela ka letlalo la hao le a tlabua, but ile go le dikoleng tse di fumana motho so ba ke o tsana ha e so fit. So a recommendation would be o sebedise oli e batlang ele viscous. Ebe maria gona lona abata haholo ka lebaka la altitude ya rona. We are one of, if not the only countries that way up above sea level at the lowest. So it means the extreme, it's either side. It's either it's too cold or it's too warm.
0: So as we wrap up, what are the first three signs you see in the workshop that tell you that I mona denga nete mutuna we mina kwetele la haholo hora a chinche oli ya koloi?
1: Ya pili tla se iponagale e iponagatsa ke viscosity ya oli. 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But with water it's less viscous, it just pours out very easily. So the moment I see that the moho ekhalanankati. I will notice very quickly, or this is too late. There's a very high possibility of high carbon buildup. There's a very high possibility of engine damage. There's a lot of things inside the tape, the valve, the timing, and a lot of other things inside as well.
0: All right. Ndede Mahabe, before we let you go, please once again let us know the recommendation for Olieriring. This one is much better, or it's good.
1: The very best oil, a holo for petrol engines, 10W40,
0: okay.
1: Late 20W40.
0: Mm-hmm.
1: Whether it's fully synthetic or it's just synthetic oil.
0: Okay, that's Ndede Mahabe from M&M Mobile Mechanics. Please let us know, Khorina, are you on social media of Maneha Guy and?
1: Yeah, well, on social media, I will now be found as M&M Mechanics.
0: Mm-hmm.
1: And all over Twitter, Facebook, Instagram, TikTok, Kitlodi Bula Kaofela. As of now, it's just that I was a bit busy with other things, making sure everything is fine on the back end of everything.
0: Mm-hmm. All right. Okay. Thank you so, so much. So you said you are M&M Mechanics.
1: Yeah, I'm
0: all right.
1: That's right.
0: Thank you.
1: All
0: right, that's Ndata Mahabe enlightening us on the best oil that we should use. I mean, this happens to the best of us, you know, when you're desperate and you don't even know which oil can I use, which one is appropriate, which one is suitable, and when do I really now say I can need mona ding hlese ke tlameha ho change ha etswa mono wa tsho ke tla bona hore na enke eng. In any case, man, also encouraging us that hi say e batla etsa maile 5000 kilometers, it is time for you to actually change. Anyway, thank you so much, and Ndade Mahabe from M&M Mechanics. Ultima Radio na Nampanita, 30 after 5. Ultima Radio is where we are all at, and of course, do remember that shortly we'll be leaving you in the capable hands of Mamurake Mujoji, who will be in to give you the news hour from 6 up until 7 o'clock. And yeah, man, as we continue with our show, we did give you quite a beautiful track coming down from Zariri herself. The song is called Rehab Now, because you're the best thing that has ever happened to me since sliced bread. I'm definitely playing this one.

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1: Oh my God!
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0: Juices, it is what it is at this point in time. Yeah, juices, time for you and I to actually say our goodbyes. But before we do that, in case maybe you're wondering what you're going to do when you get home, you know, when you're thinking, oh my God, what movie am I going to watch when I get home? Well, I have a movie for you. Let's talk about the movie called Backrooms. It is A Strange Doorway. This is what happens in the movie. A strange doorway appears in the basement of a furniture room, leading to an endless network of interconnected rooms where time bends, and the only thing scarier than getting lost is the sense that something is lying lying in wait. So let's quickly maybe give you a trailer of this movie, so just so you have an idea.
1: In the store.
2: Okay. What did you find?
1: The place.

0: के रहने वालों की तरफ से
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1: एनीवन देयर?
2: I know how this sounds, but you gotta understand, it's massive in there.
3: I'm not saying I don't believe you.
2: Okay, I'm gonna come back here with proof.
4: All right, you feel me?
5: Yeah.
4: Follow my lead.
3: Clark, what is this?
4: It's what I'm trying to figure out. I've been here every night since I found the place, and I still barely scratched the surface. All right, just take it slow.
6: Pull me up!
7: What do you see?
8: All these rooms. This place built them. It's like a maze. It just goes on and on. Sometimes I'm scared I'll get lost.
9: Clark, can you hear me?
3: I don't understand. What is this?
8: Beautiful. Am I right?
9: Hello?
10: Well, if you are a fan of horror movies, then this might be a movie for you, hey? If you ain't scared of anything, you might as well try this movie tonight. It's called Backrooms. I know those days where you feel like, I don't even know what to watch, hey? Like, you really are confused as to what you are going to watch. Go and buy some popcorn and, yeah, man, watch this. Should I say beautiful movie? I don't know, but you might as well if you believe you have enough guts to actually watch without really being scared, then why not? Go ahead and do what you must.

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4: Yo, what's good? It's your man, Flo Rida.
5: Yeah, it's that little Chico Pitbull.
6: Yo, what's up, y'all? This is Kanye.
7: Yo, don't know, say, yo, this is Sean Paul, the girls. I'm over Rala. Tell him, say, locking and stocking. Take it away.
8: Hey, this is Lady Gaga.
9: Hey, what's up? It's Kesha.
10: What's up, you guys? It's Nicki Minaj.
11: What's up, y'all? I'm Beyonce.
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27: All right, it is what it is at this point in time. It is time for you and I to part ways, man. Other than that, it has been good. It has been lovely. It has been amazing being with you. Until we meet again, when we meet, that is tomorrow. Same time, same place. Nah, I want Tiny Talk saying I got nothing but much marato for you. And I am on social media as Diawani Tiny Talk. Please click on the follow button. Let's become one big happy family. Otherwise, I hope you started your Monday with intention. Because if you do that, you know that the rest of the week will surely follow. So yeah, what you do tomorrow will actually be exceptional and successful. Whatever you touch, may it turn into gold. I am out of here. And of course, man, I am making way for our very own News Hour presenter. Well, I'm talking about Mamoraike Mutsotsi. I am out of here and I'm leaving you with this one. I hope you enjoy it, you dance to it while you make your way home.

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1: The ultimate news bulletin at 1800 hours. I am Katleho Chalani. Good evening. The Secretary General of the International Federation of Red Cross and Red Crescent Societies, IFRC, had an audience with His Majesty King Letsie III in Nairobi, Kenya today, where he briefed him on the projects carried out by the Red Cross towards fighting hunger, particularly in one district that experienced severe drought due to climate change. Mr. Jagan Chapagain says they recorded high famine figures which follow several years of elevated needs, underscoring the urgency of scaling up immediate humanitarian assistance. The Minister of Agriculture, Food Security and Nutrition, Honorable Sidibe Motshwabagwana, explained the Red Cross subsidy model with a view to improve support for Basotho farmers and increase agricultural productivity. Meanwhile, His Majesty also met with Kenyan President Dr. William Ruto to strengthen bilateral relations ahead of a visit to Taita Taveta County, where the Red Cross has helped restore livelihoods in drought-affected communities. The Parliament's Chair of Chairs, Honorable Mokgothi Magalanyane, says the Public Participation Bill 2026 is a significant step towards strengthening democracy and ensuring that Basotho have a greater voice in national decision-making. Honorable Magalanyane made these remarks during the first stakeholder consultation meeting on the bill convened by the Lesotho Council of Non-Governmental Organizations for Civil Society Organizations in Maseru today, with the aim of gathering views and recommendations from stakeholders before the bill is presented to the Parliament.
2: The civil society holds the government accountable to say, now is time to address the citizens on the executive budget. So public participation is so much about transparency of any government.
1: Honorable Magalanyane said the proposed legislation will provide Basotho with a formal opportunity to participate in the formulation of the country's law and public policies. Speaking at the same meeting, Advocate Lechakwa Manel of the Federation of Women Lawyers in Lesotho said the bill will create an inclusive platform for women and children to raise issues affecting them and contribute to laws and policies that address their needs.
3: Mosadi a tseba gore a ka kenya lentswe gore molao o itseng ha o le teng ha bona molao ona o sa tsamaye hantle ditokelo tsa haile mosadi ngwana a tseba hona le molao o mo fa mmatla o reng le mosadi le yena a ka kena a lo bua a re tokelo ka e hatiketswe kapa molao ona na etla ga o tswa o tlo tla go hatikela tokelo ka e itseng le itseng ya bosadi kapa ya bongwana.
1: The consultation marks the first engagement of its kind on the Public Participation Bill, which is expected to be tabled before the Parliament when it resumes its sitting in September. The Minister of Natural Resources, Honorable Mohlomi Moleko, welcomed a dredging machine designed to deseal the Rasebala Dam to address water scarcity in Mafeteng, noting that the machine will also be used to deseal other dams including Metolong and Gazi, stating it is the government's responsibility to ensure that water sources and wetlands are protected across the country. Meanwhile, the managing director of Water and Sewage Company WASCO, Mr. Leboa Magar, says the machine will improve WASCO's services to ensure Basotho have access to clean water. Mr. Magara said to address the scarcity of water in Mafeteng, they will also revive Haraliting and Duma dams. On the other hand, the chairperson of the WASCO board, Mr. Stephen Munyaman, said they plan to drill 4 boreholes that will supply underground water within the district to strengthen water supply. The retired officers of the Queen Mamohato Memorial Hospital say they have not received their pension benefits, including the severance pay from when the hospital transitioned from net care to the government. This they disclosed during the sitting of Public Accounts Committee in Maseru today, after it was reported that the hospital delayed to make pension fund contributions to the insurance company that manages the funds. One of the pensioners, Mrs. Maeli Mail, said under the initial contract with Netcare, employees were expected to retire at the age of 65, but the retirement policy changed when the hospital transitioned. She mentioned that they have not received their severance pay. PAC Chairperson Honorable Machabana Lempanelitsi said the committee discovered that the hospital has a pattern of making late pension fund contributions to the insurance, which results in a loss of interest that could have accumulated to the employees' pension savings. This concludes the news bulletin. Once again, I am Katleho Chalane. Join us again at 1900 hours.
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6: After the dissolution of the parliament and the general election, it is not clear if and when a new government will take over and will focus on the national reform process.
7: Princess Sinate, your commitment, and indeed the commitment of the royal family, to fight for the rights of children, and in particular girls, is greatly appreciated and recognized as a critical step by the UN family.
8: I am 16 years old. Bomme le bontate, to my fellow age mates, marriage is not meant for us as children. I therefore wish to appeal to you to give priority to education in order to achieve a fruitful and healthy adulthood.
6: And my fear comes from this, that after years of Basotho right across the country coming together, expressing their dreams, their visions, their expectations of the Lesotho that they want, these dreams and visions are now crystallized in this moment.
9: The arrest is made on the grounds of 2018 extradition request from the government of Lesotho. And it's made now in 2022, when, on the other hand, that Temetseng has been in Lesotho for almost 3 years.
10: There's been some people, the doubters, who have commented negatively for each donation of vaccine.

0: vaccine that we have received. They should know the context. We are a global and we are in a global partnership. Countries help each other. Even we as tiny Lesotho, the little that we have, we share with others. We have our own brothers and sisters in Mozambique today, seeking and trying to secure peace for northern Mozambique. We share the little that we have. We should be proud to receive, and others are proud to receive from us as well.
1: Khala bola wa tshere bua lesotho o ile a bolela hore no o ile a mogopela projeke ya metsi ka khone a re wena ra wa nas na motho wa dikhona a re tswele ka ntle ntwe le hore wa enyaka e be transparent batho ba bone hore no facilitator ya re e gopela projeke ya metsi ka leswiswini jwalo ke nyaka o tseba hore na ke nnete o fela o gopela diprojeke ka mola lesotho tsa metsi na.
2: The process of our engagement in Lesotho is based on principle. People that I work with feel honored that the leaders of the region have asked us to go and help the people of Lesotho find peace and stability.
3: Yes, the joint bilateral is to be signed sometime in mid-year, and those are some of the issues which will be touching on issues of the cross-border movement. So those were some of the issues that were to be discussed, were being discussed by the His Majesty and His Excellency President Ramaphosa.
4: Preservation and protection of our wetlands has become a critical exercise as the world experiences increasing shortages of clean and fresh water. Therefore, it has become an urgent imperative for our country to embark upon an integrated approach that encompasses different stakeholders in the protection of our wetlands and related ecosystems.

Good evening and welcome to the News Hour on the Alternate Radio, a news and current affairs show that takes you on by focusing on social issues. And on tonight's focus, we will be discussing LMPS stress and community policing as reports 21 officers are suspended. Beyond that, we'll deal with checking LCN's launch of its first consultation on Public Participation Bill 2026. Prepare as I take you on for 1 hour on the News Hour on the Ultimate Radio. And this show is weekdays from Monday to Thursdays. I'm your host, Mamaragi Mujoji, and our time, it's 12 minutes after the hour 6. Lesotho Mounted Police Service says police are the people and people are the police, emphasizing that policing must happen with communities, not to them. According to the 2025 to 2026 monthly misconduct report, 21 officers were suspended and one was expelled. Cases include 5 for corruption and bribery, 2 for robbery, 4 for murder, 1 for a sexual offense, and 1 for fraud. The service says accountability is non-negotiable and the public has a right to lawful service. To prevent crime, especially among youth, police are increasing community engagement. National public gatherings have been held in Botabote, Liribe and Beria, with the latest on 26th July in Kwading, Maseru. LMPS is also engaging in tertiary institutions orientations to reduce crime on campuses. Officers have held sessions at institutions including Pare Hospital. The service further runs youth volunteer programs and promotes inclusivity through its disability unit. Help me to connect online with Senior Inspector Sipalo Kelepa, who will give us more details on the move.

0: Kim Mushreshwe, the founder of the Basutu Nation. Strategic thinking and inspirational leadership by Kim Mushreshwe I in the 19th century led to the formation of Lesotho. Emerging between Zulu Nation, the Boers and the British, Mushreshwe used his diplomatic skill to unite Basutu clans escaping the Zulu's conquering forces. He preserved his kingdom, either absorbing or overcoming rival tribes. Mushreshwe used the mountains to create a defendable capital, Tababusiu, and used French missionary diplomacy and weaponry, defeating the British in 1851, but losing to the Boers in 1868. Mushreshwe appealed to Queen Victoria for help. She declared Basutoland a British protectorate. In 1966, Basutoland gained its independence from Britain, becoming the Kingdom of Lesotho. Never forget Kim Mushreshwe, the founder of the Basutu Nation.
1: And we're back on with our time, 18 minutes after the hour, 18. And family, help me welcome Senior Inspector Sepalo Kelepa. Senior Inspector Kelepa, welcome to the News Hour, sir.
2: Kelebo, Mem Chochi. Telegraphon Calcitan, Maki, Dumedi, Sir, Mamedi, Ba, Ena Radio, Kapal, Manorena.
1: The misconduct report shows that 21 officers suspended and one has been expelled. What is the LMPS doing to rebuild public trust?
2: Like, our network is not good, but let me try and answer where I think I've crossed the question. Libito Lakatlan Meki is Senior Inspector Sepalo Kelepa. Ke sebetsa ofising ya thibelo le twantsho ya ditlolo tsa molao isitana le boiponeso ba setšhaba mane ntlogolo ya seponesa. 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
0: Ke leboile haholo mme.
1: Thank you. Family, that was us letting off Senior Inspector Sepalo Kelepa, who was here to expand more on their engagement with communities as well as tertiary institutions to try and curb the rising number of crime-related issues in the country. And this is quite a milestone with all that he has highlighted. And moving forward, to our second story, LCN launches first consultations on Public Participation Bill 2026. And the story for the night, as Lesotho Council of NGOs has convened civil society for the first stakeholder consultations on the Public Participation Bill 2026, a private member's bill. The bill was initiated in year 2025 by the Chair of Chairs and Social Cluster Member of Parliament under Section 20. LCN first presented a draft at the Convention Centre in year 2024. The TRC had attempted a similar bill in year 2018 but was unsuccessful, though its work has informed the current draft. LCN says a comprehensive version will be tabled in Parliament when it reopens in September of year 2026, which is in 2 months' time. The law will provide Basotho with a legal right to input on government decisions as well as legislation. Research shows that countries like Benin, Bolivia, Brazil, Kenya, and South Africa have strong public participation laws. In July, the Ministry of Finance held a pre-budget consultation, but Lesotho still has no law guiding the process. We will be shortly linking online telephonically with Member of Parliament, Chair of Chairs, and Member of the Social Cluster, Honourable Mokgothu Magalanyane, to give us details on the current bill and why it is important.

0: We're back on with our time, 26 minutes before we get to the hour 7. And family, help me welcome Honourable Member of Parliament, Chair of Chairs and Member of the Social Cluster, Honourable Mokgothu Magalanyane. Honourable, welcome to the News Hour, Ntate.
1: Hey, yes,
0: I'm a
1: young
0: Welcome. Your office initiated the Public Participation Bill of year 2026 as a private member's bill. What gaps in our current system made this law necessary for Basotho?
1: When you look at the Constitution of Lesotho, Section 20, it gives Basotho this right to participate, but it doesn't give the how, the when, the where. So the bill that I've initiated for the people is meant to answer and respond to that gap of how and when. So also to simplify and give the guidelines of when that can be done, and also where it can be done. For instance, it will be including that it will be on the policies, it will be on the drafting of the laws, which will be the bills, and then many other projects of the government. So it will be opening that door. But also, this one, we are expanding it beyond just the government. We are just saying everybody who is giving the services which might affect the people or doing some development of some laws or some good, that might affect other people. The people need to have an opportunity to participate. I think that's the gap that we have.
0: Oh, thank you very much, Honorable. So TRC attempted a similar bill in year 2018, but it didn't succeed. What lessons from that attempt have shaped this new comprehensive draft to be tabled in September?
1: Yes, when I initiated this, I was not aware of this until 2024, when I was at Convention Center at the AGM of LCN. That TRC mentioned that they have also tried to support Honorable Khodumo in presenting that. So I'm not sure what the hiccups were in that, but I also made the motion to the Parliament to allow me to do this law, but based on my assessment in the continent in terms of the Section 20 of our constitution. It was basically that, but also my learning in different countries that they now have which guides how the public must participate in the development, in the affairs of the country. So it was based on that. So there isn't much that I can say because I didn't get why it was not passed.
0: All right, Honourable. And LCN says this bill will give citizens a legal right to input on government decisions as well as laws. In practical terms, how will this law change the way Parliament and government consult the public?
1: The laws of Lesotho are already aligned to the public participation based on Section 20 of the Constitution of Lesotho, but also based on the many issues to do with the transparency international. The Lesotho is ranked very low, while other countries are here going higher in that, in opening up, in transparency, in making sure that the citizens are aware and they participate meaningfully. They make their inputs in the government decisions and laws in a way that it makes them feel that this is a transparent, democratic process. So the government, the parliament is already being, through the standing orders, that it must consult with the public through the public hearings, as you have seen us doing that. So the government also is required through the format of the parliament, that when you come to the parliament to present the bill, you have already presented that before the people, and the people have already made their inputs in that. So it's already there, it's already embedded in our constitution and also in some of the practice, but it has not been done to the fullest that ordinary Basotho would understand that role as the right.
0: All right, Honorable. So looking at countries like Benin, Brazil, Kenya, and South Africa, which score highly on public participation, which models or practices from those countries has this bill borrowed from?
1: Well, we are looking at different countries and different models. Kenya is one that is quite good. South Africa also. And then Benin, with their steps that they also outlined, 10 steps towards it in their budget cycle, and then how they've crafted their law to show where the public participated. Those are some of the models, the modeling that we would like to do.
0: And as we conclude, the Minister of Finance recently held a pre-budget consultation without a guiding law. Once this bill is passed, how will it ensure that such public participation is mandatory, structured, and not just optional?
1: Yes, this law, that's the gap that we have been talking about, that now it was not showing how will the people participate, and then whether it was any obligation to anyone. So this law would fit very well into that. So as they are already having an appetite to make sure that there is this public participation through consultations with the public. So this law will now give a guideline to different people from different sectors. So finance is one of the good examples, as we can see. So this will actually be able to, because we are saying, give timing, enough time for people to be ready, to be prepared, to make a meaningful input, and let the public be empowered and capacitated to bring about real effects, and then so that it can contribute to the bills, to, because the budget is one of the bills, it's an appropriation bill.
0: Okay, Honorable. And last words before we close the interview.
1: Well, thank you so much for actually allowing me to really make this brief interview on this. So to all Basotho who like to make a participation, they need to know that we are establishing a bill that will cater for that. But also, as we are making this bill, we'll make it public and then accessible to all the people, so that if they would like to have some input, they can do that, and then sent to through LCN, and then I can be able to receive the inputs from them. This is a private member's bill. What it means? It means that it's a bill that is not initiated by the government sector or ministry, but by a member of parliament, according to the standing orders of the parliament, and by the vote of the parliament. Hence why I'm doing this. I made a motion that I request in the parliament to allow me to establish this law. So the parliament have done that. So I'm on that process. So Basotho, wherever they are free to really make a contribution on this law.
0: Thank you very much, Chair of Chairs, and wish you all the best with the venture. And we all are garnering before you, because this is a much needed engagement. And kindly enjoy the rest of your day.
1: Thank you so much, Member.
0: Thank you so much.
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Do not miss this opportunity to learn, connect, showcase your talent, and celebrate youth innovation in Lesotho. 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

0: 14 minutes remaining before we get to the hour 7 and we bridge straight to checking international news. And US and Iran pause strikes for third night to prioritize peace talks.
1: The United States and Iran paused hostilities for a third night on Sunday as they look to give peace talks another chance. Nearly 2 weeks of consecutive strikes almost quashed a landmark peace deal signed last month. U.S. officials say President Trump is giving diplomacy a chance, but warned that military assets are still moving into the region, and said Trump is ready to act if no progress is made. Hostilities resumed after Washington accused Iran of targeting commercial vessels in the strategic Strait of Hormuz, violating a memorandum of understanding signed in June. Iran retaliated by targeting U.S. assets in Jordan and the Gulf states. Yemen's Iran-backed Houthis announced a blockade on the Bab el-Mandeb Strait, ramping up pressure on the U.S. and a reeling world economy. On Sunday, Iran confirmed it had also halted its retaliatory campaign amid ongoing diplomatic talks. But it too warned of severe consequences if the U.S. resumes strikes. Tehran is also in a diplomatic clash with Ukraine following a strike on an Iranian ship bound for Russia. Kyiv says the vessel was transporting military cargo to the Kremlin, which would be used against Ukraine. Iran said the strike killed a sailor and warned the attack will not go unanswered.
2: Marvel Studios announced David Johnson as the new Black Panther, the son of Chadwick Boseman's T'Challa, and revealed that Ryan Gosling will be playing Ghost Rider, both in films set for release in 2028. Marvel announced a Black Panther 3-quel with Johnson appearing in front of thousands of fans at Comic-Con's famous Hall H.
3: Guys, to give a warm welcome to our new Black Panther, Mr. David Johnson.
4: I want to say thank you so much. Thank you, Ryan. Thank you, Kevin. Thank you to this amazing family that I have the honor and the privilege and the blessing to join.
2: The latest superhero film will pick up where 2019's Endgame left off, bringing together heroes and villains from X-Men, The Avengers, Black Panther, and The Fantastic Four to duke it out once more.
5: All right, so tensions escalating in the Middle East. How many times have I read that out loud? After Houthi forces attacked Saudi oil facilities over the weekend, unraveling a years-long truce, threatening to widen the war. So they have had a rivalry, and now they're going into the bigger story, of course, our fight with Iran. President Trump has paused U.S. strikes as his administration gives diplomacy more time, and he gives credit to the Oman for trying to broker some type of end to the logjam at the Strait of Hormuz.

But since we have stopped attacking over the last 3 days, there's been no attack on merchant ships through the strait. So this is the added front. The Houthis been on the sideline. In 2025, they've been on the sideline. Now, since this war started, they've been on the sideline. They've been urged to move forward. And guess what? There are cargo planes from Iran landing in Yemen, in the Houthi-controlled areas, along with the Iranian commanders telling them essentially how to shut down a strait in 100 words or less. So what have they done? They have attacked 3 Saudi vessels. Now, two of those ships have been able to continue to unload their oil. Now, what's significant about this is since the Strait of Hormuz has been shut down, the Saudis say, okay, no problem. I'll redirect everything through 8 million barrels a day through this strait. You shut this down, it's going to really disrupt prices.

0: telling them essentially how to shut down a strait in 100 words or less. So what have they done? They have attacked three Saudi vessels. Now, those two of those ships have been able to continue to unload their oil. Now, what's significant about this is since the Strait of Hormuz has been shut down, the Saudis say, okay, no problem. I'll redirect everything through 8 million barrels a day through this strait. You shut this down, it's going to really disrupt prices. That's why it's like $90 a barrel, and now that's dropped 5% when we got up this morning. Why? Because so far we have not gone back to fighting. What about the Hormuz Strait? Now, last time we heard there was about 3 or 4 ships getting through at a time, but last time we also found out afterwards, before we got into the MOU, that we've been getting our own ships through the Strait on the Oman side, shut the transponders off, and they weren't necessarily being logged in traditionally, so there could be a lot more oil flowing through. The Houthis attacking risk opening up a second shipping crisis that could be happening. We can also find a way to neutralize the Houthis as well. And now the war could draw more U.S. forces. Yes, we have more U.S. forces in the area. We're also talking to the Gulf states saying if we attack, Kuwait, by the way, has attacked back quietly. So has the UAE attacked back in the past quietly. Well, what if we get them all to come in and join us? After all, we have the same objective to neutralize Iran. And now this is a situation where we want to see if we can get this open again. We get the other strait open again. And then the prices get down to about $65 per gallon. So let's now talk about this and open up the discussion. Here to discuss this and where we go from here, U.S. Marine Corps veteran, Iraqi invasion commander, and visiting fellow at Heritage, Colonel Mike Jernigan. Colonel, are you pleased that after 14 straight days, we have 3 days of no action?
1: Hey, good morning, Brian. I am. As one of those boots on the ground in other wars, I am very thankful anytime that we have any conversation that stops fighting, whether it's temporary or whether it leads to a lasting peace.
2: This morning, massive wildfires in France and Spain have forced about 300,000 people to leave their homes. Firefighters in southwestern France battled a fast-moving fire all night long that threatens the largest city in that region. Local officials say they've never seen anything like this. Ramiro Asensio has more.
3: Here on the edge of France's biggest fire this year, more than 2,500 firefighters are battling to stop its spread toward the wine city of Bordeaux. This is a fire that's already scorched an area more than 4 times the size of Paris and destroyed more than 200 homes in its erratic path. So violent, officials say, it began generating its own wind and its own firestorms. More than 220,000 people have evacuated across the region of Gironde on France's Atlantic coast. Meanwhile, a second fire, sparked by a burning van on a country road 25 miles south, forced another 30,000 people out of the town of Biskarosk. That's where an American woman and her 2 children are trapped.
4: I feel safe because I'm in the city center and the nearest fire is at least 3 miles away, but I can see in the distance smoke, which is disturbing.
3: Last month was Western Europe's hottest June ever recorded, and European scientists say that heat and drought fueled these destructive fires.
5: If you were to try to escape, what would you or could you be confronted with?
4: Where I am, this enormous forest that takes 45 minutes to drive through to get to the airport and then the airport. And the entire enormous forest is on fire. And there's only one road that goes through the forest. There's only one road, and that road is on fire.
6: And it could get worse. A fourth heat wave is forecast to hit France midweek with temperatures pushing 104 degrees. Some models predict this coming scorcher could also last through all of next week. Natalie.
7: Connor, good advice. Thank you. At 6:45, the fighting between the U.S. and Iran may have slowed down over the weekend, but the tensions are unfortunately far from over. New questions are emerging after Iran accused Ukraine of a deadly strike, while the number of U.S. troops that were injured continue to rise. With perspective and insight on this, I want to go to our chief Washington correspondent, Joe St. George, live with us this morning. Joe, not an easy topic to talk about, but can you fill us in on where the conflict stands and what this means for us here at home? You know how big our community, military community is here.
8: Oh my gosh, especially, right? And I think one important military story that is on the minds of a lot of military families in Hampton Roads is the number of injured. The database made by the Pentagon, produced by the Pentagon, had a big update over the weekend. We've known at least 18 service members have given the ultimate sacrifice, losing their life in the conflict in recent weeks and months. But the number of injured has now

0: surpassed 600, a major spike from where we thought the number of injuries were last week. That gives you a sense of the human cost of this conflict, as more and more focus is paid on the cost of the conflict to taxpayers. Where I'm at on Capitol Hill, the big topic of the fall is going to be how much more money to give the Pentagon for the conflict in the Middle East. Additionally, national average for a gallon of gasoline, $4, a little bit higher than $4.10 a gallon right now. As you mentioned, it was a quieter weekend between the U.S. and Iran after nearly 2 weeks of exchanging strikes and fighting airstrikes. There was a pause over the weekend. The Trump administration saying over the weekend that was to allow for a diplomatic opportunity for conversations to take place behind the scenes. That doesn't mean it was necessarily a completely quiet weekend. Iran accusing Ukraine of attacking one of their commercial vessels. This is threatening to combine two of the world's great conflicts right now, Ukraine and Iran. President Zelensky of Ukraine will be in Washington this week for Senator Lindsey Graham's funeral tomorrow. We're expecting President Trump and Zelensky to meet while he is here in Washington. Abbas Araghchi, who is Iran's foreign minister, writing on the social media site X, and I'm quoting him now, Zelensky has attacked an Iranian commercial vessel, killing a sailor, a blatant UN charter violation, adding that it cannot go unanswered. Ukraine has long accused Iran of helping Russia fight that conflict in Eastern Europe. So a lot to watch for and follow, Aaron, on a busy Monday morning. We say it a lot, right? We've been saying a lot that this is a precarious moment or an important moment. It is. It's an important moment because on one hand, the Trump administration is pursuing diplomacy, but on the other, you have the chance of escalation.
1: It's time for the ultimate weather report.
2: Checking our weather update for the night, looking into Lesotho, fine with few clouds and mild to cool, but cool at some places in the highlands. Frost can be anticipated in some places during the night. Checking the neighboring South Africa. South Africa is experiencing typical winter weather. Fine to partly cloudy conditions are expected across many inland regions, while the Western Cape remains cool to cold with isolated coastal showers. AOL Level 1 warning remains in place for damaging coastal winds and rough seas between Cape Columbine and Cape Agulhas. Snow and very cold conditions are expected over parts of the country's high-lying areas during the week. Moving further afield, Europe. Large parts of southern Europe remain under intense heat. France, Spain, Italy, and neighboring countries continue to battle severe wildfires, fueled by high temperatures, dry conditions, and strong winds. Firefighters remain on high alert as another heat wave is forecast to push temperatures close to 40 degrees Celsius in some regions. Looking into the United Kingdom, it is enjoying warm summer weather with southern England preparing for another heat wave later this week. Temperatures are expected to climb into the low 30s while northern areas remain cooler with occasional showers. Authorities continue to warn of an elevated wildfire risk due to prolonged dry conditions. As we conclude, across much of the United States, summer conditions continue. Warm to hot weather dominates the south and southwest, while scattered thunderstorms are expected in parts of the Midwest as well as the eastern states. The Pacific Northwest remains relatively mild with cooler temperatures along the coast. And that's your international weather update for this evening on the News Hour. Stay safe, keep cool, and where temperatures are soaring, keep warm where winter has settled in. And enjoy the rest of your evening. From me, Mamoraike Mochochi, and the entire News Hour team, let's meet again tomorrow, same time, same place. Have yourselves a blissful evening. Yes.
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2: The Ultimate News Bulletin at 1900 hours. I am Katleho Chalani. Good evening. The Secretary General of the International Federation of Red Cross and Red Crescent Societies had an audience with His Majesty King Letsie III in Nairobi, Kenya today, where he briefed him on the projects carried out by the Red Cross towards fighting hunger, particularly in one district that experienced severe drought due to climate change. Mr. Jagan Chapagain says they recorded high famine figures which follow several years of elevated needs, underscoring the urgency of scaling up immediate humanitarian assistance. The Minister of Agriculture, Food Security and Nutrition, Honorable Sidibe Chobelwane, explained that the Red Cross subsidy model with a view to improve support for Basotho farmers and increase agricultural productivity. Meanwhile, His Majesty also met with Kenyan President Dr. William Ruto to strengthen bilateral relations ahead of a visit to Taita Taveta County, where the Red Cross has helped restore livelihoods in drought-affected communities. The Right Honourable the Prime Minister Ntsukwane Matekane will join the African leaders in breaking barriers to trade and leadership summit to be held in Abuja, Nigeria on the 30th July. The Minister of Trade, Industry and Business Development, Honourable Motlatsi Makelepo, says the summit is intended to discuss strategies that will contribute towards business growth through trade and collaboration of African leaders as well as leaders from other continents. Meanwhile, the Minister of Foreign Affairs and International Relations, Honourable Dimpho Tau, says the Prime Minister will deliver a keynote speech during the official opening of the summit. The summit is expected to be graced by current and former leaders of African countries, ministers, governors and managers of central banks, representatives of the private sector and future leaders. The Parliament's Chair of Chairs, Honourable Mokgotsi Magalanyane, says the Public Participation Bill 2026 is a significant step towards strengthening democracy and ensuring that Basotho have a greater voice in national decision-making. Honourable Magalanyane made these remarks during the first stakeholder consultation meeting on the bill convened by the Lesotho Council of Non-Governmental Organisations for Civil Society Organizations in Maseru today, with the aim of gathering views and recommendations from stakeholders before the bill is presented to the parliament.
3: The civil society holds the government accountable to say, now is time to address the citizens on the executive budget, high fare. The budget has been to parliament, the executive, and they are transparent. So public participation is so much about transparency of any government.
2: Honorable Magalanyane said the proposed legislation will provide Basotho with a formal opportunity to participate in the formulation of the country's laws and public policies. Speaking at the same meeting, Advocate Lechakwa Maanela of the Federation of Women Lawyers in Lesotho said the bill will create an inclusive platform for women and children to raise issues affecting them and contribute to laws and policies that address their needs.
4: A ka kenya lentswe gore molao o itseng ha o le teng ha bona molao ona o sa tsamae hantle ditokelo tsa ha ile mosadi ngwana a tseba ho hona le molao o mo fa mmatla o reng ile mosadi le yena

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1: The consultation marks the first engagement of its kind on the Public Participation Bill, which is expected to be tabled before the Parliament when it resumes its sitting in September. The Minister of Natural Resources, Honorable Mohlomi Moleko, welcomed a tregi machine designed to desilt the Rasibala Dam to address water scarcity in Mafeteng. Noted that the machine will also be used to desilt other dams, including Metolong and Katsi, stating it is the government's responsibility to ensure that water sources and wetlands are protected across the country. Meanwhile, the managing director of Water and Sewage Company Wasco, Mr. Leboham Magar, says the machine will improve Wasco's services to ensure Basotho have access to clean water. Mr. Makara said to address the scarcity of water in Mafeteng, they will also revive Haraleting and Duma dams. On the other hand, the chairperson of the Wasco board, Mr. Stephen Monyaman, said they plan to drill 4 boreholes that will supply underground water within the districts to strengthen water supply. This concludes the news bulletin. Once again, I am Katlego Chalane. Looking at the financial indicators, the rand is trading at 16 maluti 75 cents against the dollar, at 22 maluti 34 cents against the pound, and at 18 maluti 8 cents against the euro.
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3: 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Do not miss this opportunity to learn, connect, showcase your talent, and celebrate youth innovation in Lesotho. 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
2: Roll another one.
3: Sit up, never like you know it's put you pack it with the automatics. We gon' set them to have it. Shake it. She like the way that I dance. She like the way that I move. She like the way that I rock. She like the way that I woo. And she let it clap for.
2: She let it clap for.
3: And she throw it back for.
2: Yeah, she throw it back for.

0: coming through from Pop Smoke. Dior is the name of the song. 25 minutes after 7 o'clock. Good evening. When he raised the balls, she liked the way I heard. When I walk in his back, 30. Amen. Put it on pay. Amen. It's Monday, first of all. Brand new week. It's brand new day. It's the evening of the brand new day, but it's fine. It's fine. This is the day when we reset. This is the day when we reset and rethink and reshape and we just redo everything if it didn't work for us in the previous week. And there's no shame in that. I don't know about you guys, but 2026 so far has been like being alive during surgery or being awake during surgery. She liked the way that I woo. She let it... No. She let it clap for it. So what you got to do now is you got to focus on getting yourself to a point where, yes, it hurts. Yes, you don't want to continue. Yes, it's hard. But you're like, you know what? I will do it. I will do the thing until I get it right. She liked the way I heard. Till it works for me. Billie Jean, huh? Christian Dior, I'm up in all the stores. When he raised the balls, she liked the way I heard. I don't know who's on production for this beat, man, but yo! Good evening. Welcome to the U Zone. My name is Neo Bulani, aka Nay Nash. We're going to be together till 9 o'clock. That's right, baby. It's a 2-hour show. Shout out to Rakia right there on the news hour from 6 to 7. And shout out to Katlo Chalana right there for reading us the news. Don't forget, the news is back again tomorrow morning. And as for Rakia, she's back again tomorrow. Same time, same place. Now it's just you and me, baby. And we're going to have so much fun. You know how we do it. This is the U Zone, a show that comes to you weekdays from 7 till 9 o'clock, where we do everything but take it easy. We don't take it easy on this show, baby. If you're crazy, this is the place for you. She like the way that I move. They can't contain your energy. She let it clap for- don't let them try. That's what they do. They try to control you and contain your energy. Don't let them try. If this message doesn't make sense to you, then it's not for you. But if it does, then you know what I'm talking about. You know exactly what I'm talking about. I haven't even done the intro yet. You're live on Ultimate Radio. Hi.
1: Hi.
0: Hey, my love. How are you?
1: I'm great. How are you?
0: I'm great. Brand new week. Dintang. Hello, Masadi. What you not see the weekend in your banana?
1: You
0: can tell us about the Mutumasamo. You don't go to the
1: table.
0: Who can suffer you? Who can have a great? Na ha ke batla ke thabetse le rona tefetse ngwana mehle ho so ya ho ba ho be ha holo ha o sa batla motho antsa re hehe wa galeya mona
1: ho so le busy
0: ho so le busy
1: bona December
0: bona selomo sa basotho se qadile re kena ka a new season e sa hloking di bomba ja ke ling bo
1: ke tshile ho bona ntho ke ke fine ke tsa happy new year.
0: Yes, but that's about how go relo receive. Hi, neighbor, it's a mail alone. Who come on a monato loafit and cover it chill a man to a set of blue boo. I want to run.
1: And then you go to the couple go to.
0: Oh, I didn't make it happen. What's up, Pastor Garcia? Thank you so much, my love. I'm mad that you left us weekend, but also very happy that you got to enjoy yourself. There's a lot of people who couldn't do that, and for the fact that you were able to, that's a win, man. It's a win.
1: Thank you.
0: Have a good one and enjoy the show, yeah?
1: Yeah. 9 o'clock, ma.
0: Yeah, 9 o'clock, baby.
1: Oh, that's a bad telling.
0: Hey, what a trick, girl! You're an Ivy. Have a good one, man. Have enjoyed the show.
1: Thank you, darling.
0: Thank you. Boy, no, they cannot dim your lights. This is what I'm talking about. You can't let them put you down. It's Monday. You had a good weekend. Don't let them tell you that you shouldn't have gone out, that ladies don't do that, that future wives don't do that. So I'm going to... We only get one life. Yes, we live every day, but this chance, there will never be another you. Show them why that is the case. Ha! Welcome to the U Zone, a show that comes to you Mondays to Thursdays. Like I was saying, we do everything but take it easy. You know how we do it, man. 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
0: Ganda, ganda, wale chamalale pirates.
2: Kumpita ka lintse le hlandi passport. 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
0: Ke re ke le ke le ka hla ka ithuta Fabiano o ngutile hore bothata ba ka kore ke tatela o thaba. Ke tlame ho mamela pele. Let's get a force.
2: Come on, how are you?
0: I'm fine, thank you. How are you, man?
2: I'm fantastic. It's Monday, gratitude Monday.
0: Yeah.
2: Yes. So, you know what makes me happy?
0: What?
2: Is to see some of us being aware of what is happening with our cosmology.
0: Yes, yes.
2: Okay, now, I even know that about 20 years ago, I was really kind of slim. It's quite amazing.
0: Yeah.
2: And let me add on that, we are just waiting for the rain, it's the Rakwe. The Rakwe Kiona, the first rain, Haslem was better who passed the
0: gym.
2: And a pulling in your neck is a real local of it. I'm a lowly man here of the level of it. So, to take a thing, we can't be aware of it. It's over. Selma sounds not allowed like it. Tolejo. He's seeing the red things.
0: He's seeing the calendar.
2: The calendar. He was seeing the other by his own. It's all by his own. Who's about now standing in a hotel with it? So e long o haiba nne re le mo tsitsa ya ke ga ke a dimelana le lona le wena le ba ba tsitsang tene le ntse go bua ka yona ka ofe, you understand?
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2: 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And we should make sure that manifest that full moon, meditate on yona, take your affirmation. So, the second thing, we are part of this nature.
0: Yeah.
2: So the police are good. Remember, I'm going to tell you about the papa. 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
1: right snail
0: ya snail tsona ba sentse spira
1: guys, do you understand why I don't like speaking to this man on a lengthy basis? These are the conversations him and I always have. And
0: one thing I know, hi Sally. Nineshi kena the only person who can understand what you are saying. The only person, kira the only person who can understand what you are saying from Kalong. Until today, uta ukwa kona kire. Hence why tala ukwa pana, lo hote mwete ukwa pana, din lai sik, lai kama sumo na ba, tuwa ma kiyo tiba, kwa tala nja anki uka lo.
1: Kandas, thank you for sharing your knowledge, man. Utlo kene, every day this week, unno refe hanyane hanyane. I know there's people who are going to miss it today. Huna le mwa tawa mamizu osani, jalo, so that we understand hore na...
0: I've got a lot to talk about.
1: Exactly.
0: So that every time you share a particular knowledge, a certain knowledge, what's an awaiting? You are unlocking the locked spirit. So whenever you share knowledge with another human being, when a little spirit you set them free on the spiritual realm. But people when a little babahabi dia here, when a little moya, when a little nam. So people be focusing on people who are mafela. They don't satisfy the spiritual realm. That is why reincarnation is a lens of a thing, because how is it to talent to mean why years and years? You don't understand why you are here. How do you want to move on over? That's when you are going to let your own spirit or say transcend to the next dimension. Since it's a reincarnation to this physical realm. And we look at another thing that you want to frequency at all, yelling at no more, yeah, for pan. So I for pan, if a pan, if against your toll, it constant. Let that thing to let chava from. The north, dedicated from the south. Ho ntse ba batho ka nne ba tsana le ha hona motho a tla go ke ka ke ba le stress ke ngwe.
1: Yo re ga ndase. Hey, thank you man. Thank you. We can go on all day. Thank you for calling in.
0: Okay.
1: Sentse go kwisisa.

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1: and then
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0: 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Have a good one man, enjoy the show.
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1: How about you know go na go tsebisa
0: Sham.
1: Oh, no, Shapura.
0: You guys don't understand, man. You guys don't understand. Like I said, I used to work in retail. And one time, Maji happened to be passing by the shop where I was working. And I was like, no way. I know this voice. And then I walked out of the shop and it was him. And I called him. I'm not making this up. We stood there for like 40 minutes just speaking. Guys, 19 minutes before we get to 8 o'clock. You know how we do it. Our frequencies range from 88.6 all the way to 106.6. 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Click on that like button so you can stay updated on all the conversations that go on the various shows that we have here on Ultimate Radio. Of course, you can also send us a voice note, 6220998. Let us know, man. And don't be shy. Don't be shy. This is the user. And of course, before I go any further, I'd like to say shout out to Mponini all the way in Sikamaneng. Send us a message. See, she said, hey, Nainesh, I'm feeling so great. Like always, I'm enjoying the show. My weekend was spectacular. I was here with the Ultimate Radio all weekend except yesterday, Kosnekile Church. And we love you and forgive you for that. Just checking in. Miss checking in so much. Last week, Mponini, I was asking, like, where is my baby? I think it was on a Thursday. I was like, where is she? Shout out to you guys, man. And thank you for the love. Thank you for the support. It will do you good to tune into Ultimate Radio this entire week. A lot is going to be happening this week. A lot of things, a lot of good things are coming up. So I suggest you do the most. All right. It's now 17 minutes before we get to 8 o'clock. We're going to take a short break. When we come back, we're going straight to our first batch of entertainment news. So let's do this.
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Yo, this is Mr. BWKA to the Y, otherwise known as Ndate Mohale, man. But I just want to take this opportunity to congratulate the Ultimate Family, man, for reaching this milestone. Ooh, I'm still part of the family. I'm still loving it here, man. I'm exceptionally proud of the Ultimate, man, for reaching this milestone. It wasn't easy, but it was worth it. Trust me, man. Yep. The Ultimate.

my song. It's coming through from the Q Twins featuring DJ Tirahamba is the name of the song. This is the type of song you dedicate to someone. It doesn't even need to be an ex, just someone who has been bothering you and you've been nice about it and you're just like, you know what? Hi, hamba. You know? This is the type of song that if you already were thinking about leaving, it'll just send you over the edge. You will leave. It's a couple of seconds before 8 o'clock. This is still the U Zone with Nadesh right here on Ultimate Radio. Thank you so much for joining us this beautiful evening. It's so sad. It's so sad that we don't have a lot of time, you know. We don't have a lot of time and there's so much to be said, so much to be done, so many things, man. So many things. Today is Gandaganda's mom's birthday, okay? So before we take that music break, before we take the second music break after this one, we definitely are going to just play her that nice little thing. We're just going to play her that nice little jingle there. Yeah, I hope it's the one. Yeah. So remind me of that. I hope I won't forget. But no, I won't forget. Anyway, let's get into the first batch of entertainment news. You ever not know where to start? Yeah, that's me right now. We're going to start on a... I don't know how you guys are going to find this. Like, I don't know if it's going to be bizarre, if you're going to applaud it, if you're going to hate it, if you're going to hate me. But

it needs to be addressed, okay? I saw it. I always see the most interesting things on Friday when I'm not coming to work, and I have to save them and hope that none of my colleagues talk about them, right? So there's this story that's been going around of a man who's paying his wife an annual salary of $250,000 alongside a $150,000 allowance per pregnancy. It's so real, and it stems from intentional financial arrangement between entrepreneur Yadan Yada and his wife Aja Yada. Now, Yadan pays these sums to financially acknowledge the severe physical demands, health risks, and career sacrifices associated with full-time caregiving and childbirth. With the couple expecting their fifth child, the compounding structure of her pregnancy bonuses and baseline stay-at-home mother salaries brings her a total internal compensation to approximately $1 million. Now, the couple explicitly frames this setup as a validation of domestic labor rather than a cold corporate transaction, aiming to create a financial parity between work inside and outside of the household. This unique lifestyle that they are living has sparked massive online debate, with supporters praising it as a revolutionary way to value the often unpaid sacrifices of motherhood. Okay. So, I have so many questions. The first one is, when they got married, was there a bride price? And I'm going to add another question to that one and say, if there was a bride price, how much was it? When did they discuss it? Is one of the conversations I would like to have with this couple. When did they discuss this? And I don't know. I'm thinking, being on the outside, I'm a little bit confused, honestly. So confused. Because on the one hand, yes, mothers are very undervalued and way underappreciated, and this is a step in the right direction. But I don't know if this is the way to go about it. It's as if you're being paid to do the thing. Let me tell you where my argument stems from. That verse in the Bible that says, "He who finds a wife finds a good thing." That verse does not necessarily mean, or is not talking about, soulmates. No, they are women, they are girls who are just wives, just by their very being. Kore, they are wives, they have that attitude, they have that, there's this energy, there's this aura about them that is so wifely. And what that verse means is, when a man finds a woman like that, he found a good thing. Because you're not going to have to tell her to get up at 4 a.m. and make your lunchbox. You're not going to have to tell her to iron your shirts for work. You're not going to have to tell her to clean the house. She is going to do these things. And she's going to do them from the bottom of her heart. So now it begs the question whether the foundation of their marriage, is it real? I know it's none of my business, I'm an outsider, but is the foundation of their marriage real? Or as a woman, or as a girl who's bringing in millions per year thanks to this agreement with her husband, am I just going to stay? Because I'm like, I'm not giving this up for anything. I don't know. On the one hand, yeah, it's actually, you know, It could be a trend. They could be trendsetters in the making. But on the other hand, I don't know. I applaud Aja. Her name is Aja. I applaud her and her husband Yada. I applaud them. This is by all means revolutionary, but they shouldn't have told us about it. Now I get to have an opinion on something that should

0: be private. You know what I mean? So I don't know. If I was her, I wouldn't be public about it. That's my opinion on it. If I was her, I wouldn't be public about it. That's the conclusion of the day. I wouldn't be public about it. Because when you see it, you're like, who doesn't love a good payday? Anyway, I wanted to talk about the children and whether or not this is a good example for them. I don't think I should, because you guys already know I was going to get there. Anyway, let's end this batch with some wholesome news. It seems a group of friends or group of men who were rejected for jobs time and time again, they have Down syndrome, they decided to create their own opportunities. So instead of opening a traditional restaurant, they opened a restaurant, and instead of it being like a regular restaurant, they traveled to parties and events with their own equipment, preparing fresh pizzas for guests on the location. The idea quickly became a success, and within a year, they had grown into a team of 24 workers, from 5 to 24 workers, creating jobs and independence for people who were often overlooked by traditional employers. That means the owners and establishers of this restaurant have Down syndrome. And so they opened up this restaurant and created jobs for other people who have Down syndrome. Now, it began as the four of them refusing to accept rejection, and now it's a thriving business that proved that disability does not determine someone's potential. Yes, I am all for this. I'm all for breaking barriers. I'm all for inspirational stories. I'm all for people proving that there is more to them. There is more to certain stigmas that meets the eye. Shout out, man. Shout out. And I bet that pizza tastes good. You know when you do something because people told you that you couldn't do it and you refuse to listen, it just tastes so much better. If it's a dress they told you can't sew, when the final thing just comes out, you just feel so, like, we keep on staring like, who is that? If it's food, we keep asking, kemang, you know, hatilim pizza hakana. Yeah, so anytime someone tells you you can't do something and you prove them wrong, the result of that is just really, really sweet. And congratulations, man. Hi, I don't know, man. 602-0998. Send me a voice note. Let me know what you think. 2121-9998. Call in and let's talk. As for the calls, I'll say this until you guys get it. As for the calls, be sure to call right now when we're talking. Don't call when we're playing music. We love you, but, you know, stopping our music, ish. So, yeah, 9 minutes after 8 o'clock, we're going to take a short break, and then we'll go straight to music.
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DJ Kent's motif, Murder, Brendan Praise, Horns in the Sun, the Tugs in remix, playing in the background right now. Hi. Before that one, it was K.O. alongside Margs, Masandi, and Ma'i with One Time. Starting us off was Black Coffee and David Guetta featuring Delilah Montangu. Drive is the name of the song. 26 minutes after 8 o'clock. This is The U-Zone with Nainash on Ultimate Radio. Once again, hello-ish, man. We're almost out of time. Oh. Why? Why is it that we are out of time? Yeah? Why is it? Mponini says she would like to try the pizza from, you know, the restaurant I was talking about that was founded by, you know, those four gentlemen with Down syndrome. I would love to try it as well. What's a imonati?

0: right. So before we go any further, before we get into this batch or this, yeah, the next batch of entertainment news, let's listen to this voice note that we have.
1: Hello, Nia. 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FM o ba re ish. Ke tla lo zena hit that.
0: Oh ban. Hell. Hey, okay. I don't know what I'm supposed to say. Mm-hmm. But shout out to you for tuning in. Thank you. I don't understand the difficulty, but it's okay. It's okay. Anyway, so let's move on, right? Let's move on. This is more of a PSA than it is entertainment. Well, it's not. I'm just letting you guys know. Okay? That's what this is about, okay? So this is what it's about. The idea that you need to bath every single day is not backed by dermatology, okay? Frequent baths or frequent showering removes the natural oils that the skin produces to stay moisturized. It disrupts the balance of healthy bacteria on the skin surface and can cause long-term dryness and sensitivity, especially with hot water and harsh soaps. So, experts from Harvard, the American Academy of Dermatology, and multiple skin health researchers suggest that 2 to 3 showers per week is optimal for most people. Daily baths and showering became the norm through advertising campaigns by soap and hygiene brands in the early 1900s, not through any medical recommendation. Therefore, iske ya ga ke go hwana ke qedetse go hlapa mo bane. Ebe un shaba run run. Please guys, respect us. Riske ra mamela di expert at Harvard. Re shebane le wena jwale. And funny enough, you know what the funny thing about all of this is? Multiple occasions I can recall when I went to

the town because of an emergency or because, yeah, most all the time it was because it was an emergency that I had to take care of there and then. And people commented on how pretty I look or how good I smell or whatnot. And I'm like, sir, this is yesterday's, you know, hygiene. Like, I didn't do anything. And most of the time, it's errands that have me running around town like a maniac. Ufumanore, I get there around 8, 9 a.m., 12, not because I was sitting in one place, no, because I was going up and down. And I remember giving you guys a story, I think it was on Flight 326, not here, about B. Simone, the girl from Wild N Out, saying that if she baths on Monday, the next time she baths is going to be on like Wednesday or Thursday, which is the right thing to do. People were actually going for her and telling her that that's unhygienic, that's wrong, blah, blah, blah. This is the confirmation I needed. I thought it was just the hoax. I thought it was just the enemy that just won't let people tell her what to do. But now that I have concrete proof that you don't need to bath every day, ha! Catch me outside. How about that? 28 minutes before we get to 9 o'clock. Let's move on. So, this lady, her name is Gabrielle Sheehan, and she was trending for the viral moment she had at Usher's concert. For those of you who didn't see the video, she was brought on stage. Usher and Chris Brown are going to be responsible for a lot of divorces. So she was brought on stage and, you know how Usher dances and what he does. So he did the thing with her and she let it happen. And people were, you know, accusing her. They're saying, why would she let another man do that? She probably has a man, blah, blah, blah. She went viral for the wrong reasons. She should not have let that happen. It was too intimate. You know, those things, right? So she has taken to social media to address that. Guys. I don't know if I can read this because it's so much foul language on it, but I'll try to clean it up, okay? So she goes, quote, first off, nobody is declining to go on stage. I looked good as hell, and you thought I wasn't going to let thousands of people see me on the big screen where you girls will never be? My mom and I had floor seats. The team approached us, Usher's team approached us and moved us to VIP before the show even started. Pretty privileges, something you girls will never know about. They don't say who you're going up there for. Or what you're going up there for. Y'all wanted me to get up there and F him at the stage? Folks aren't used to anything. That's the most exciting thing that would have happened in your little lives. F y'all disrespectfully. So, yeah. It sounds better with like the foul language, but you know. I could lose my job, so I can't use the foul language. So I don't know. Chris Brown and Usher have been known to cause these kinds of things, these kinds of conflicts. Because I remember seeing a story where a man actually filed for divorce after seeing his wife get grinded on by Chris Brown on stage at this joint concert that they're doing. You know? So, I don't know, but I agree with Gabrielle on this one. Usher or Chris Brown, I'm at a concert. It doesn't even have to be Usher or Chris Brown. You're telling me I'm at a concert? And whoever it is pulls me on stage and I'm supposed to say no because of what other people would think? Never. I mean,

0: Well, me, I'm shy, so I wouldn't let Chris Brown grind on me. But like, I would go on stage. Guys, I would go on stage. I'm not lying. I don't care who I'm going with. I would go on stage. But I don't know if I'd let them do all those, you know, all those things on me. I don't think so. No. I don't know, but I would also go on stage. Boyfriend or no boyfriend. because hear me out. See it from my perspective before you come for me. See from my perspective, you're a girl from a small country like Lesotho. You get an opportunity to go to a concert where an American performer, whom you're not sure if you'll ever see again. You're not sure if you ever see them ever live again or whatever. And they pull you on stage and you say no. Ah, guys. No. As if the man would say no when if Nicki Minaj or Cardi B or Kehlani or whoever pulls them on stage. Mponini doesn't believe that we should bath 2 to 3 times a week. Yes. I think not a day passes. Yes, but there are moments, there are so many moments where I didn't bath. Because I had to be in town and so I just, you know, brush my teeth, wash my face, clean shirt, I'm out, you know? So I have a lot of those moments, Kappa. I used to have a lot of those moments. And in those times, no one would know the difference. That's me. I'm lazy. Like, I'm really lazy. But now that I have concrete proof that I don't have to bath every day, got it. Lidumbe. imagine those who bath twice a day. Imagine those who bath twice a day. Hit it. And I didn't even know, personally, I didn't even know that there is some bacteria that is necessary for your skin, that your skin produces for you. Like, I didn't know. It's still bacteria, yes, but the skin needs it. You know what I mean? I didn't know that. So I have been unintentionally feeding my body good things without knowing it. Okay? You see? Anyway, 22 minutes before we get to 9 o'clock, 672-0998. Let me know what you think. Got 212-1998. Also, let me know what you think. Oh, today is Ganda Ganda's mom's birthday. So this is what we're going to do. And then we're going to take a break. Let's see. Yeah, we're going to do the special thing. Then take an ad break. Then go to music. Okay. All right. Here it is.
1: 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It's your birthday.
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0: 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This is Jolie Flocka here, otherwise known to you as Extreme, your girlfriend's favorite DJ, Mr. 123. OMG. 20 years. You heard me right? I can't believe this. Anyway, congratulations to you, Dynamite, Biscuit, Ginger, Ultimate Radio, on 20 amazing years. 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

Just because it's nighttime and it's a weekday and it's Monday doesn't mean we have to be all gloomy. That's what the U-Zone is all about. No, there's no rule that says, oh, it's Monday. So, no, man. Anytime is party time. Anytime is party time, baby. Unfortunately, this is where the party ends. It's 4 minutes before we get to 9 o'clock. It's time for me to love you and leave you. Thank you so much for the love.

Thank you for the support. Thank you, thank you, thank you. Thank you for participating. Thank you, thank you, thank you, thank you. And, well, thank you so, so much. I'm done for the day, done for the night. But I'm back again tomorrow. Same time, same place. So until then, stay safe, stay blessed. Enjoy the rest of your night and the shows that are to follow. Ivy is up next on The Chill Factor. Right? From me, though, I have to go. I have to go. I'm leaving you with Professor featuring Speedy, the name of the song, Lento. Mwah.

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1: 11 minutes, family, gone after the 9 o'clock hour. Good evening, family. Good evening, beautiful souls. And welcome to the Chill Factor with Ivy. Exactly 12 minutes gone after the 9 o'clock hour on this beautiful, beautiful Monday night. And I'm so happy to be spending another week with you, family. 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Family, before we move, let me take a moment to appreciate Nainesh and all the amazing presenters, of course, who came in before me today. You are truly appreciated, my dear colleagues. 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Every Monday is a fresh page, a very, very fresh page, waiting for a new story. 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Even if it's one small step at a time. So family, just settle in, relax, and let's make this Monday night one to remember. Remember, this is your space, this is your vibe, this is definitely your chill factor. Also, remember that if you are in Liriba, you'll definitely be tuned in from 88.6. 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What you can do is simply like and follow the page for you to be updated on anything that is happening right here on your favorite radio station. 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Omameza Altimidu Logai. Where are you tuning in from? Where are you tuning in from, family? 16 minutes gone after the 9 o'clock hour. We kicked things off with a Flyer by Beyoncé featuring Rihanna. A song that's all about resilience, believing in yourself, and of course,

rising above every obstacle. It's one of those anthems that reminds us, no matter where life takes us, no matter where life takes us, family, we all have the power. 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All right, for now, family, let's move. All right, we have a caller, so let's do this. Oh, Batumba Mudimu, come on. 21219988. That is our, that's where you can call in. 21219988. That's where you can definitely call in. And 622-00998. It is our WhatsApp line where you can definitely just drop your beautiful voice note, Chill Factors. Good evening once again, family. This is definitely the Chill Factor, your space, your vibe, where we definitely dim the lights just a little. Thank you so much for choosing to spend this one with me. Now, family, let's keep the R&B vibes flowing with a collaboration, of course, between two incredible voices. Between two incredible voices, family, two incredible voices. This next one is a smooth, confident, and all about celebrating being number one in someone's life. Being number one in someone's life. Imagine, just imagine. I'm definitely number one. In this person's life, I am definitely number one. He is R. Kelly featuring Carrie Hilson with a number one. Enjoy.

29 minutes before we get to the 10 o'clock hour. We're still in our feelings, right? This one is one of beautiful songs. This one is about regret. It's about heartbreak and wondering how someone you once shared everything with can suddenly act like you never met it.

0: You just wonder on how about Tomba Mudimu, this person we once shared everything. Suddenly they act like I never met it. If you have ever been through a difficult breakup, this one was definitely for you. If you have ever been through a difficult breakup, family, this one was definitely for you. Of course, family, you are listening to The Chill Factor with Ivy Wright at this moment. And of course, it is definitely time for us to get into the first segment of the night. But before that, let's do this.
1: It's that time again. The lights dim low, the mood turns mellow, and Ivy brings the soul back to your night. From 9 p.m. to midnight, she's got your favorite slow jams, smooth talk, and pure vibes. 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
0: All right, 28 minutes, family, before we get to the 10 o'clock hour. Welcome back to the Chill Factor. Of course, right here is where the music is smooth. Conversations are real. And every night we dive into the things that people think about but don't always say out loud. Now you know how we do it around here. We dim the lights just a bit. Overton, let's hear what we have here. Ultimate, hello. All right, no problem. Thank you so much for tuning in. Hey. All right, family. Ivy, I am definitely here. Right, family, now it's time for us to open the door, that door to that room where we get honest. So family, go ahead to get comfortable, turn the volume up, and let's step into behind closed doors. Tonight, family, we've got a question that I know is going to divide opinions. This one might divide opinions. This one might definitely divide opinions. Have you ever looked at your relationship and thought, I've already spent so many years here? Have you ever looked at your relationship? Looked deep at your relationship and thought, I've already spent so many years here. Maybe I should just stay. Maybe it's 5 years, 3 years, or even longer. You have built memories, met each other's families, shared dreams, and invested so much of yourself. But here's a million questions. Is staying because of the time that you have invested a good enough reason to remain in a relationship when you are no longer happy? Is it okay to just stay because now you have invested so much? I am no longer happy here. But because, Jolly, you have memories, you have been there for too long, you feel

like, maybe I should just stay. Some people believe that walking away means all those years were wasted. They argue that every relationship has difficult seasons, right? And if you've come this far, why not fight a little harder? Why not fight a little harder? Some say life is simply too short to spend it pretending like everything it is okay. If the love, the respect, and happiness have disappeared, staying just because you have already invested so much can sometimes keep both people from finding peace. Or even the love they truly deserve. After all, family, should time be the reason you stay? Or should it be how the relationship makes you feel? So tonight, I want to hear from you. Be honest. Be honest, family. Have you ever stayed in a relationship simply because you've already invested too much to leave? Or have you been brave enough to walk away? Even after years together, did you regret it? Or was it the best decision you've ever made? Drop your voice notes, family, on our WhatsApp hotline, 622-00998. Just real stories, real feelings, and real conversations right here on Behind Closed Doors, only on The Chill Factor. Let's talk, family, let's talk. Remember, the topic is also up on our Facebook page. 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So yes, you can just go right there and just leave your comment.

0: For now, family, let's take a beautiful song right here coming down from Usher. It blends well with our topic. If you just listen to it and listen carefully, it blends very well with our topic. Usher, Burn. Do enjoy, family.
1: I don't understand why. See, it's burning me to hold on to this. I know this is something I gotta do. But that don't mean I want to. What I'm trying to say is that

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12: 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Welcome back to the Chill Factor with Ivy. And now it is definitely time for us to get into our movie plug, since it is a beautiful Monday. Happy Monday indeed, family. And what a better way to start the week than with two unforgettable love stories that reminds us that love isn't always easy, but it's always worth fighting for. Tonight's movie plucks. Tonight's movies, family, are filled with romance, heartbreak, second chances, and life-changing decisions. As always, family, we'll tell you what the movie is about, who's starring in them, the lesson behind each story, and we'll definitely play the trailers so you can decide if they are worth your time, if, of course, they are worth your next movie night picks. Our first movie plug, family, tonight is The Longest Ride. Our first movie plug is The Longest Ride. Released back in 2015. This one was released back in 2015. The movie stars Brede Robertson, Scott Eastwood, Ellen, and also the beautiful Honor. Based on the best-selling novel by Nicholas Sparks, the movie follows Luke, a professional bull rider, of course, and Sophia, a college student with dreams of building a career in the art world. Although they fall deeply in love, their different ambitions begin to test their relationship. Their lives become intertwined with an elderly widower named Ira, whose memories of his late wife reveals another beautiful story that inspires the young couple to fight for what truly matters. Now, the lesson behind this one, family, is that real love requires sacrifice. It requires patience and choosing each other every single day. Love isn't about having the perfect relationship. It's about working through life's challenges together. It is very emotional, inspiring, and one of those movies that stays with you long after the credits roll, of course. Now, family, our second movie plug is The Best of Me. The Best of Me, released back in 2014. Now, family, also based on a novel by Nicholas Sparks, the story follows Dawson and Amanda, high school sweethearts whose first love was torn apart by family pressures and circumstances beyond their control. 20 years later, they reunite in their hometown after

0: after, of course, passing off a close friend. As they reconnect, old feelings return, forcing them to ask whether love deserves a second chance or whether some opportunities are gone forever. Lesson behind this one, family. First love can shape who we become, but timing, forgiveness, and personal growth matter just as much as love itself. Sometimes life gives us another chance to make peace with the past. It is heartfelt, emotional, perfect for anyone who enjoys a touching love story. So family, for now, I would love for us to take a minute and just have a feel of these two beautiful movie trailers. And maybe, just maybe, at the end of this show, you will definitely be watching one of them. Let's start off with The Longest Ride.
1: What am I in for here?
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1: Hey!
3: Keep it. I'm thinking it over. The way you make me feel. I met a girl. But it's causing
4: 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You meet girls all the time.
3: No, not like this. This is love, but I don't want to cause any pain. This one's different.
5: Such a different world, but I've never felt this way about anybody.
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3: See that?
1: What?
6: Call 911!
1: I just came to drop this off.
7: Where'd you get that?
1: From your car?
7: I haven't been able to read these for years.
1: You want me to read them to you? April 10th, 1940. My dearest Ruth, I'll remember that dress you wore even when I've forgotten my own name.
7: I wish I could tell you it'll all be happily ever after. Not everybody gets that.
1: You did.
7: Wasn't that simple?
8: Luke, you need to stop. Or next time, you're more likely going to pick him up at the morgue.
9: This is my life. 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
1: 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Promise me you'll come back.
10: I promise. Time comes
11: around. I just don't know how to make this work.
1: I can't do this anymore.
7: Love requires sacrifice. But it's worth it.
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0: Right, family, 10 on the dot. And now that was The Longest Ride. For now, let's have a feel of The Best of Me.
13: Someone once said, it is not in the stars to hold our destiny, but in ourselves. But I believe everything that happens happens for a reason. Dawson.
14: You don't know how to flirt, do you?
15: Dawson.
16: I guess I blew it the other day.
14: You did. Well, what are you gonna do about it?
16: I wouldn't mind doing that again.
14: And do it.
16: Would you naturally? Oh.
17: So you caught yourself a rich girl going through her slumming phase.
18: Did she tell you that you're special?
19: Ain't nothing.
20: Dawson, look out!
16: Oh. I can't have you getting hurt.
14: Do you want this? Do you want me?
16: I do.
21: Bad things happen when you hang around bad

0: to protect me.
1: If this was the last time you're gonna see me, what would you say?
2: Please don't do this.
0: Dawson!
3: It's a miracle that you're alive, Dawson. Is there anyone that you want to call?
4: Amanda?
5: Dawson.
4: It's been a long time.
5: 20 years.
4: 21. But who's counting? What's
2: going on? This is dangerous. You have gotten better looking. You couldn't have gotten bald or fat or something. Jesus.
4: I miss this.
2: A lot of things have changed since I last saw you. I don't know what happened.
4: Life.
6: There was so much you wanted to do.
2: I wanted to do it with you.
0: I blame you for thinking that you knew what was best for me when it was you that was best for me.
7: You had a lot of nerve coming back here.
8: Even when I lose, I'm winning. Cause I give you all.
6: I lost you once. Of me. I'm not gonna lose you again.
8: And you give me all of you.
9: All right, family. And now that was a beautiful, beautiful movie, a movie plaque that we plucked you with, family, the best of me, the best of me. And that brings us to the end of tonight's movie plaque from, of course, A Beautiful Love and Sacrifice in The Longest Ride to the emotional reunion in The Best of Me. Tonight's movies reminds us that love isn't measured by how easy the journey is, but how willing we are to keep choosing one another through every season of life. Choosing each other through every season of life, family. As we wrap up tonight's movie plug, family, we are leaving you with a song that's beautifully captured the hearts of both and tonight's movie plugs, family. All of Me by John Legend, a timeless love song about accepting someone completely, their strengths, family, their flaws, and everything in between. 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Here's a beautiful song right here, family. All of Me, John Legend. Do enjoy.

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0: 15 minutes, family. Gone after the 10 o'clock hour. Perfect at Sharon. Family, we have a question right here on Behind Closed Doors, right here on The Chill Factor. Is it okay to stay in a relationship because you have invested so much time even if you are no longer happy? Is it okay? Maybe we'll tell Ivy, it is okay because now you'll try to work on it. You'll try to work harder, right? Let's hear, we have a voice note.
1: Hi, Ivy.
0: Hi, Klompo.
1: I think in a relationship that I'm no longer happy in it or being noticed, if I invested so much, it's not late. It's not too late to retaliate, you know. It's not too late. Happiness is it's one of the most important things in a relationship. Even if you are not comfortable about it anymore, it's better to walk away rather than get yourself being hurt in that relationship that you know you will you will end up losing your life, you know.
0: All right, Klompo, thank you so much for that one. Now it's time for our three callers. At 15 minutes gone after the 10 o'clock hour, it's time for us to take our three callers. What we do right now is that you, family, call in and request for a song that you would like to hear play right now. Just three of you each request a song that they would like to hear play. So 21 21 999 8 21 21 999 8, family. Which song would you like to hear play, or which song would you like to hear play right here on The Chill Factor? We have our first caller. Ultimate, hello.
2: Oh, hi.
0: Hi.
2: Yeah. Well, Puka. Hanele Seda.
0: All right, Puka.
2: Look, my papa, look, the circles here, Post Malone.
0: Circles?
2: Yeah.
0: All right, I'll do that for you.
2: You know, we have a great tasty movies.
0: Oh, thank you so much.
2: Yeah, all the romance and stuff.
0: All right. I have to plug my listeners with this one. And a very nice one. You can guy Peter. All right, thank you so much, hey?
2: Yeah.
0: All right.
2: When the season 3 is on,
0: what?
2: You know.
0: Which one?
2: Wednesday, season 3.
0: I don't know what. I don't know.
2: Okay.
0: I'll try to check.
2: Okay.
0: All right.
2: Sharp.
0: All right, family. Nothing makes me feel so happy when the family members are happy. You know, when you are happy, I am more than happy. I am over moon.

0: 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Two more callers, family, all right? We have our second caller. Ultimate, hello.
1: Hello, Evie.
0: Hi.
1: How are you?
0: I am okay. How are you?
1: I'm super.
0: All right, who am I talking to?
1: Be anonymous.
0: Hi. Okay, Mr. Anonymous.
1: Just to me, no, no, no, no, no, no, no.
0: What is happening? What is happening? I'm so sorry. Ivy. All right. 212-1-2-1-998-212-1-998 family, do call in and request for your favorite song. 17 minutes right now gone after the 10 o'clock hour. Which one would you like to hear play right now? Which song would you like to hear play right now? This is your space. This is your vibe. This is definitely your chill factor, family. But then if we do not have any more callers, let's just continue and just play Puka's song request. And remember that as I play this song request, I won't be taking any calls. As I play this song, I won't be taking any calls. Just call in when you hear the mic goes on. And after 30 minutes after the 10 o'clock hour, I won't be taking any calls regarding this one. I won't be taking any calls regarding a song request. So that request at exactly 11, because at exactly 30 minutes gone after the 10 o'clock hour, we'll have to move and see what the Facebook streets have definitely been saying regarding our behind closed doors topic. Post Malone's Circles. Do enjoy.

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One step at a time. It is definitely gonna happen. Just one step at a time. If you've been looking for love and you haven't found one, don't worry. One step at a time, family. One step at a time. 29 minutes before we get to the 11 o'clock hour, family, you are still listening to The Chill Factor. And now it is definitely time for us to head over to our Facebook page and see what the Facebook streets have been saying regarding our behind closed doors topic. We had asked, is it okay to stay in a relationship because you have invested so much time even if you are no longer happy? Are you staying because now, I've invested so much so I cannot go anywhere?

Yes, some people might say, I stay. I've worked, I've done so much for this person. We have created memories. So, Kanet, I'm not going anywhere. What we can do is just see what we do. Work harder for things to get back to where we used to be. Dineo Di Mahloka are nope. I'm not staying. No matter how much time I've invested, can it? No, I'm not staying at all. I am not staying whatsoever. No matter how much time I've invested, I am not staying. Malejoni Matswara are, whenever you get a chance to choose, please always choose yourself and your happiness first. So it's always best to leave. Kalane Rotodi, I would never stay. Once also happy, tswada, we are losing. But then we are losing. Kaika mona na hobane jwale ba rata ho iketsa ntho tse bohloko. Even if you are invested, know your value. Even if you are invested, know your value. Elizabeth Siisa, are no. Staying just because of the years, the money, the memories, is like keeping water in a leaking cup because the cup was expensive. You will just end up empty. I love the advices that we are getting today. I love the advices that you family are giving today. Mpuya kae litsiye, eksatsebe na uipatile kae lena are. No. Are hell no, Ivy, not at all. Not at all. Not at all, Ivy. No, not at all. Karabelo Makwala lena are big no. Bella Patla, hi, na Ivy. I'm a big believer of walking away from things and situations that no longer serve me. We only have one life. It would be sad to spend it on a person that makes you unhappy. 1 billion people in the world, ebe ke kgetha ho ba mo ke sa thabang. What a waste of time. What a waste of time of my fragile life, hey? Beautiful. Beautiful. Moving on, we have Adelina. Leboto are, it is okay. It is not okay. Nka se dule mo ke sa thabang. I always leave. Ho sa tsotwele how much I have invested. I see the ladies. Where are the gents? I see the ladies. This one was not meant for the ladies thing. It was for us all. Buitelo Morai, are happiness first. Ifo ho se jalo. Kavaya. Perfect. Khalebuhile Sekwati. I always choose myself and happiness, and I will forever do. I always choose myself and my happiness, and I will forever do. Pablo Ari. Happiness comes first. Kavaya. Happiness comes first. Kavaya. Anahwabani also Ari. No way, just leave. No way, just leave. If you're so happy about leave, no matter how much you have invested, please walk away.

23 minutes now before we get to the 11 o'clock hour. Moving on, now we have Yoli Khwaban. I also don't know na lena wipatile ka Yoli. Anyway, Ari, it's not okay. However, you can have a mission for your stay, and that is okay to take everything you have worked for. Yoli, uring handle. Uring handle, Yoli. Uring handle, Yoli. All right. Akalena are never. I'll start investing in my happiness. Rolly also says happiness comes first over everything. Happiness comes first over everything. Hle IV. All right. Motofela, I'm not. If I'm not happy, then I'm sharp. I'm thanks. Can I draw? If I'm happy, then never shame. Never shame. Untati leta metu. Araka. Time is very valuable. Impa, so shouldn't be the reason to stay in a relationship where one is unhappy. Staying hobane fela. You have invested years, it can keep you from finding peace and growth. Beautiful. Bokang Makadiso are, I cannot withstand relationship that kills me silently. Zoza are, Aitela are, don't try this at home. Run for your life. How do you say this is sharp? Run for your life. How do you say this is sharp? All right. Thank you so much, family, for those beautiful comments. Thank you so much for those beautiful, beautiful advices. We really do appreciate right here on The Chill Factor. Family, let's move. Let's take Westlife with a beautiful one, Soledad, a beautiful song right here, family, and we'll definitely be back. Remember that at exactly 11, you lead and I follow.

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4: Alright, family. 11 on the dot, 11 on the dot, family. And yes, you know when the time strikes 11, when we just get to this last hour of the show, that's where you, family, lead. And what I do is follow your request for a song that you would like to hear play right now, and I will definitely play it for you. I will definitely play it for you, family. Let's do this.
5: Hi, Ultimate.
4: Hi.
5: It's Dimpo here in Mountain.
4: All right, Dimpo. All right, I'll do that for you. I'll do that for you. Of course, this is still the Chill Factor with Ivy family. Send through that beautiful voice note. Send through that beautiful request, and I'll definitely play you your song request. Send through that request, and trust me when I say I'll definitely play it. I'll definitely play it.
5: Hey, Ivy.
4: Hi.
5: Please play me Strange Addiction by Billie Eilish.
4: All right, I'll do that for you. I'll do that for you, my love. Do not worry. Let's move, family, and play the first batch of requested songs.

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1: Ultimately,
2: Impoka happy.
1: All right, Poka.
2: Look what people are song by Kira Castellani.
1: Excuse me for a bit. Play you a song by?
2: Any song by Kira Kasarovin.
1: Kira?
2: Kasarovin.
1: Alright.
2: You know her, right?
1: Yes, but don't just say that. The name of the song, because now I might play the one that you don't like.
2: Any?
1: Askari Any. Umbea Kuni.
2: I trust you.
1: Don't trust me. Don't trust me. We have goodbye and thank you.
2: Thank you.
1: Should I play that one?
2: Yeah.
1: All right. Bye.
2: Bye.
1: Oh my goodness, I'm so sorry for that. I'm so sorry for that, family. I am so sorry for that. Family, remember that I always say, as I play this requested song, so please do not call in. Only call in when you hear the mic goes on. Only when you hear the mic goes on, please do call in. But when I play this requested song, so do not call in. But then let's continue with beautiful sounds, requested songs right here on Ultima Radio. As you also drop yours on 622-00-98 622-00-98. My Strange Addiction, Billie Eilish.

0: Strange addiction.
1: I'm really, really sorry. I think I was just relieved to see that Michael Scarn got his confidence back.
2: Yeah, Michael, the movie's amazing.
3: It's like one of the best movies I've ever seen in my life.
0: Deadly fever, please don't ever break. Be my reliever, cause I don't self-medicate. And it burns like a gin and I like it. Put your lips on my skin and you might ignite it. Hurts, but I know how to hide it. Kinda like it. Bad, bad news. One of us is gonna lose. I'm the powder, you're the fuse. Just add some friction.

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2: 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That's pretty cool. Right?

0: 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Did you like that?
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0: Bye.
1: Goodbye, thank you. 25 minutes, the family gone after the 11 o'clock hour. We are in the third and final hour of the Chill Factor family. Which song would you like to hear play right now? It is definitely time for you to lead while I follow you. Lead and I follow right at this moment, family. So yes, do not hesitate to send through that beautiful song request and I'll definitely play it. I'll definitely play it. We have a voice note right here. So do allow me to play it.
2: Hi Bantu, you have a nice message. You send the link. I hope you have it. Thank you for. Mari, give me a WhatsApp. I can carry my matata. I can phone. I get it.
1: All right.
2: Mari, kupa umpa vale. I heard you told your friend that I'm just not your type. You wanna phone? I can be sugar. So what's that thing? It's a. Hey.
1: I heard you told your friend I'm just not your type. By who? I had. You told your friend, just not your type. All right, I'll look into that one. Let's continue with our requested songs, family. All right, let's take this one first. Ultimate, hello.
3: Hi.
1: Hello.
3: Mm-hmm.
1: I'll see what to do.
3: Yeah.
1: All right, cool.
3: Thanks.
1: Thank you. All right, family, let's do this. Let's do this.
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1: In small towns, in big cities, you came together as Democrats, Republicans, and Independents to stand up and say that we are one nation.

I believe that was a beautiful song coming down from R. Kelly with I believe. All right. I see. Let's continue.

0: 10 minutes, family, before we get to the 12 o'clock hour, before we get to the 0 hour. It has been a very good, haven't been with you from 9 straight to this very hour. Until we meet again, take care of your heart, take care of your soul, and do protect your peace. And always know, family, always remember, hore I love you so, so much. We'll definitely be closing this one off with a Cardi B, I Like It. But then we also have a voice note right here, so allow me to play it. I don't know if we'll be lucky with this one. I don't know if we'll be lucky.
1: Hi, Ultimate. It's Dimpa again. Could you please play me a song called Singing to Lomunyo Mundo by, is it Kulmanko? Or what? I don't know, but yeah. It says Singing to Lomunyo Mundo.
0: I'm not sure if we'll be lucky with that one. But family, let's take this a beautiful one right here coming down from Cardi B. I Like It. Do enjoy. And good night. I like it like that.
2: Now, I like dollars. I like diamonds. I like stunning. I like shine.

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